0: 2
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1: We are gearing up for Soccer World Cup. 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
2: Your first team that you're going to support is Brazil.
1: Brazil?
2: Yes.
1: Are they good?
3: They weren't great at the last World Cup.
1: Felicity, what's your first team?
2: Okay. South Africa.
1: Yay.
2: Stop it.
1: Stop it. Ach, no, don't tell me you got Argentina or something.
2: That's exactly right.
3: Yeah.
2: That's exactly right. You got Argentina. Hara also got a good one. Germany.
1: Okay.
2: And they're good, hey?
3: Yeah, they're good. Just haven't been at their best in the last couple of seasons.
1: You said that about everyone.
2: I know, well, except for his team.
1: Was your backup team?
2: Tola's second team is England. No, it's fine. They're not that good.
3: They are very good. Declan Rice will be key for them. They've got some young players like Kobbie Mainoo.
1: Okay, give it to me.
2: Okay, but you must also just make up names then. Because obviously he's just making up names.
1: Give me the country who's my backup team. I'll give you names.
3: I can't just make up names.
2: Morocco.
1: Oh.
2: Yes.
1: Oh.
2: Oh.
1: Tell you what, old Tagine. Stay with us. It'll be fun.
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0: Seriously on Breakfast with Martin Bester.
1: Wake up. You know what? This morning's Asking for a Friend kind of opened up the question about parents still being very involved with their adult children that are married and working and stuff like that. You know, kind of, I suppose that's the general theme.
2: It is a general theme, and I do think that, I suppose, depending on the way that you were raised, it will definitely color the way that you see those situations. I think that hygiene questions are something that I think most of us can agree on. That stops it after a while. But now that you've opened the door to, you know, people still living with their parents and that kind of thing, that's different. You know, I've still got my 21-year-old living with me. It doesn't bother me in the slightest.
1: But I'm going to stop you there. That's exactly my problem. It's not about you.
2: No, but if she wants to move out, she can move out.
1: At that stage, do you encourage it though?
2: Well, of course, if she wanted to, then she absolutely can. But she also doesn't want to.
1: Do you leave little signs?
2: No. No, not at all. Like, my house will always be her house. And I've often said to my girls as well, should you ever need to come back home, I don't care if you're 35, 45, 55. Yeah. If you need to come back home, you come home. This is your safe place.
1: No, that's beautiful.
2: So it doesn't, for me, that doesn't bother me. Would I like her to live with me when she's 30? No. But, you know, for now, she's entertaining.
1: Must be hard to let go. I can imagine. Must be really hard to let go. But I think the favor you do your children by raising them independent or giving them, when they're adults, independence. Because I see a lot of adults struggle with independence in general.
3: Yeah.
1: You can spot them around the workplace.
2: Yeah.
1: You can spot them in society. They still come across like, you know, they want to run to their parents.
3: Yeah.
1: But you're an adult now. It's now time for you to step up. Mm. Stay a little.
3: Yeah.
1: You know, you've got your children now.
2: Yeah.
1: You've got your, and it must be tough, but I think giving them that kind of hope for independence, that wish for it, that like longing, just like, I cannot wait to kind of have my own that I bought with my own money. And no one else is going to tell me what to do with that kettle or how to wash that plate. But sorry.
2: Yeah.
1: I'm going to get one of those, Andre on the WhatsApp line says, those see-through kettles.
3: I mean, I'm having my kids obviously being 10 and more years younger, you know, than yours.
1: Don't let them go now, okay?
3: Look, tempted.
2: Bye,
3: tempted.
2: Stand for your independence, Ole.
3: But the conversations that we're having now are, oh, Dad, I want to have this. And then my response is, well, you have to work extra hard because that costs so much money. Beautiful. You need to, if you want to live there, you're going to have to work even harder and so on. But I think that what's made the shift happen is that there are people in their mid-30s who have gone out on their own, been independent, worked, and then unfortunately life is such that, sure, it's probably best to move back home and then I can help you with groceries, I can help you with the increasing electricity prices, so I don't in principle have a problem if you're going to come back, pay rent, you know.
1: I mean, that would count as an exception. I'm not talking about the exceptions
3: I think this exception is becoming the norm.
1: I don't know. Is it?
3: I think it's happening more.
1: I should have added, though. Sorry, I should have added this right from the start. This is if I had a daughter, she's not leaving the house until she's 35.
2: Well, you know,
1: I should have led that. If I have a daughter, there is absolutely no friends till you're 28, 30.
4: It wakes me up in the morning. It makes me feel good as I drive to work. Happy, uplifted. I can conquer everything.
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1: 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Then I try to open the door and it won't open. Then I hear, ladies and gentlemen, next on stage, Martin Bester and his band.
5: 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Would you scorp a guy dead off?
0: Felicity.
2: 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What if we get there? You're like, you, not her. I mean, that would never happen. Have you seen me?
3: What do I love about my kids is when they cost me very little money. Absolutely adore that.
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Paul Proudly Afrikaans, Danny Smoke Monica for that music van Dua Lipa, Don't Start Now. Now, if your alarm felt more like a personal attack today, you're in the right place. It is 4 o'clock here, 4 a.m., huh? And while the rest of the world is still negotiating with a snooze button, you and I are already getting started.

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You know, sometimes the toughest moments shape the strongest version of you. Imagine Dragons' Believer. One of those songs that reminds you that, you know, music can turn pain into power. Also played some Tracy Chapman, Give Me One Reason, Bruno Mars, I Just Might. Here is Tyler, Zara Larson, She.

0: Mariah Carey, Emotions. 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

0: Sekker en gister, tyd gevat om 'n bietjie te reflect en dink oor 'n paar goed en ook oor die show self. En ek dink Vrydag, I'll introduce you to something fresh and something we can have fun with, you know? For now though, your top 3, net na 5, Rysel Woensdag, yep, Riddle Wednesday today, and you feel good, Likkie, op pad. Now, I'm watching the FIFA World Cup. It is Argentina versus Algeria, and Argentina leads, all right? It's on 3, Algeria 0. That's also thanks to 2 stellar goals from Lionel Messi. I mean, what a shot. He struck it. 69,000 people in the stadium. He struck a left-footed shot from beyond the 18-yard box in the 19th minute, exactly 20 years to the day after scoring his first. How crazy is that?
1: 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In terms of strong speech, right, what can we do at home to encourage that?
2: Also a great question. So actually the single most powerful thing we can do to encourage good speech and language development is to read to our children. The other thing we can do in terms of structure is making sure that ears are working optimally. And then something that works an absolute bomb with kids, and I have to confess that I have to remind myself of this for my own children, is catching them doing right and praising them for it. If your priority is being able to have your children introduce themselves in a way that's easy to understand, and you observe them doing it well, and you pull them aside and say to them in a very specific way, Annabelle, you introduced yourself so clearly and I'm so proud of you for speaking like that. That's going to have 10,000 times more power than criticizing a child for doing it poorly.
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0: It is music by JoJo, Too Little Too Late. Also played some Dasher with Austin. The Drive with Robin Ross. Yeah, they're coming a bit later up. That's between 4 and 7. But that was their song with Vit Warm Bode. 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
0: As a lekker vroeg oggend op 'n woensdag oggend net hier op Jacqueline FM, your number one feel good station. Makker op 'n paalie saam met jou tot 6 uur. Shakira, Fresh Ground, the Waka Waka, Time for Africa song coming up. 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Die familie van Caroline von Rantzau, 26, het die stilte verbreek oor haar dood nadat sy vroeër die maand op die jagtplaas Leeufontein Safaris in Limpopo dood aangetref is. The Malawian government makes appeal for urgent assistance to bring home 10,000 citizens stranded in Durban. Joop Joop Mahorohanye released on 5,000 rand bail after an urgent court application following a firearm charge. And this is what's going viral right now. I'm sitting here and I'm watching this. I'm like, this is ridiculous. It is totally unbelievable. Icona. Lionel Messi has tied the all-time record for goals scored at the World Cup with his 16th. And it comes on his third goal of the night against Algeria. His first career World Cup hat-trick. Man scored all three goals against Algeria. But you should go see it. It's just ridiculous how literally this guy just masters this goalpost. It's crazy. Ray. It's definitely not Lionel Messi, bro. Your riddle is coming up. Good morning. Hello, darling.

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0: Because it's singularly here, Africa Brew. James Johnston, Apple Country is for me. Alex Warren, Fever Dream coming up. Some Maroon 5 land up for you with She Will Be Loved. Tijd voor jou lekker woensdagochtend raaisel. Die nummer is 084-850-0942. That's 084-85-0942 via voice notes. Let's see if we can crack this one. I'm going to bring it back home a bit for you and make it a bit easy, you know. So it goes like this. I don't move, but I helped move a nation. I'm not a person, but every June 16, my story is retold. What street am I? I don't move, but I helped move a nation. I'm not a person, but every June 16, my story is retold. What street am I? You know, some songs don't just ask permission. They just walk in, take over the room, and suddenly your shoulders are moving, your steering wheel becomes a drum kit, and your day feels a little lighter. Now this one is pure confidence, pure fun, and a reminder that sometimes the best thing you can wear is a good mood. Here is your feel good song.
1: Let's Classic. 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

0: It is Amy Jones again and again and again and again and again and again. Told you Gerrit is coming. 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
1: Hello, Mr. McAdack.
0: How are you doing?
1: Ach, seker nie ver nie.
0: Hier is ons. 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
1: Wat 'n dag is dit?
0: Ek het so deur mekaar gevoel.
1: Weet.
0: Gister, ek word wakker, maar ek sê, o nee, ek moet werk toe gaan. 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And then you're like, oh, okay, cool, it's Tuesday holiday. It's a very stupid one. But we're here, right?
1: Dit is woensdag.
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1: Daar word berig dat 5 mense gister beseer is toe daar 'n stormloop was tydens die EFF se jeugdag saamtrek by die Uniegebou in Pretoria. 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
0: Yep, that's coming up 6 to 9, Breakfast with Martin Bester, and it is a woensdag, which basically means, yay, Good Morning Angels is lined up for you. Alright, what do you say? Give me the answer to the street.
11: Moro, moro, Bruno.
0: Moro, moro.
11: Gary, Namibia.
0: Namibia, good morning.
11: That's all. Se Mandela Straat. Ek is nou nie seker of ek reg is. Ons hoor maar wat sê die ander. Maar baie dankie vir die lekker musiek. 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
0: Baas, baie dankie dat jy luister. All the way, die hele pad van Namibia. Linda,
7: morning,
0: Linda.
7: Mark, Linda, ja.
0: Morning.
7: I'm taking the guess here. I think it's Vilakazi Street. Where the youth massacre happened. I could be wrong.
0: Well, let's see. Well,
12: goeiemôre, Mark. 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
12: 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Bye!
0: Ja, jy is eindelijk 100% reg, Linda, well done. Die rest van die boodskap wat nou besig is om deur te kom, ja, yeah, well done, hier is Vilakazi Street. Megs, it's the only street in the world that has housed two Nobel Peace Prize winners, one Nelson Mandela and Desmond Tutu, and it remains one of Soweto's most powerful landmarks.
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0: It is Lady Zamar, proudly South African, local. I remember this song. I was in the studio with her. She wasn't going through the best time of her life. And she wrote this song. And man, it became a banger when it was dropped immediately with no doubt about it. This is Love. Also played music by David Guetta, Sia, Titanium. Okay, it is game two in the FIFA World Cup. The conversation remains still the GOATs of Messi. But also remember, right? So Messi's still far from Cristiano Ronaldo's international goals recorded. If Ronaldo scores at any point in this World Cup, he will overtake Messi again, as Ronaldo is 41 years old right now. And for the international goal record, Ronaldo has scored 143 goals for Portugal, while Messi just reached 118 goals for Argentina. Now, coming up next, it is Austria versus Jordan. Colin Jigg will have more details for you on that one. So Jordan are making their way to the World Cup debut, looking to become the first team from Asian Football Confederation, which is the governing body of association football in Asia, to advance past the group stage in their first World Cup since Saudi Arabia in 1994. And Austria, on the other hand, are in their first World Cup since 1998. They'd won only one out of their last nine matches in World Cups. So this is going to be another interesting one.
1: I did charge my wife rent for the last 5 years.
2: Excuse me, what?
1: Yeah, I charged the rent.
3: Hmm, how does that work?
1: And then it came out that my house is paid off, but I still charged the rent.
2: Darren.
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2: Why don't you do that? You need to shush your mouth. 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
2: Yeah, okay. 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
0: 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So picture this. A quiet moment in Atlanta. The bus pulls up. Doors open slowly. And everything is calm. Players step out like they've already arrived at a school assembly. Then suddenly, randomly, South Africans just pop out of nowhere in Atlanta with vuvuzelas. Bafana Bafana has arrived and they're gearing up for the game tomorrow. This is Shaggy, Robin Thicke, looking lovely.

0: 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It is Breakfast with Martin Bester coming up next. I'll see you tomorrow morning, 4 to 6 a.m. You have yourself a feel-good Wednesday.
1: 2 million. 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
3: We are gearing up for Soccer World Cup. 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
4: Your first team that you're going to support is Brazil.
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4: Yes.
3: Are they good?
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3: Felicity, what's your first team?
4: Okay. South Africa. Stop it.
3: Stop it. Ach, no, don't tell me you got Argentina or something.
4: That's exactly right. You got Argentina. Jara also got a good one. Germany. Okay. And they're good, hey?
5: Yeah, they're good. Just haven't been at their best in the last couple of seasons.
3: You said that about everyone.
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3: Was your backup team?
4: Paula's second team is England. No, it's fine. They're not that good.
5: They are very good. Declan Rice will be key.

0: for them. They've got some young players like Kobbie Mainoo.
1: Okay, give it to me.
2: 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Because obviously he's just making up names.
1: 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I'll give you names.
0: I can't just make up names.
2: 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Morocco.
1: Oh.
2: Yes.
1: Oh.
2: Oh.
1: Tell you what, old Tajine. 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
5: Pretoria vandag by 19 grade, Johannesburg 18, Mpumalanga 20.
2: Goeiemôre, ek plus die rekening op die N1 site, 'n ongeluk op die na die beklewe Salar.
0: In your sport, overnight wins for Argentina, Norway and France at the World Cup, and Serena Williams suffers a loss in the Berlin Open doubles hours after being confirmed to return to Wimbledon.
5: Daar word berig dat tot 5 mense gister beseer is toe daar 'n stormloop was tydens die EFF se jeugdag saamtrek by die Unigebou in Pretoria. Dit was nadat EFF-leier Julius Malema die 30,000 ondersteuners toegespreek het. Hy het later teruggekeer verhoog toe en die skare gevra om dissipline te handhaaf.
6: Please close those barricades, all of them that goes to the braai area. And everyone at the braai area must be moved out of that area. Please, police, DOR, help us to shut down that braai area. Let everyone come back because there is a stampede there.
5: In sy toespraak vroeër het Malema sy beroep herhaal vir die nasionalisering van myne en die plaaslike prosesering van alle minerale om werkskepping aan te help en te verseker Suid-Afrika trek voordeel uit die land se eie hulpbronne. 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
7: We are moving forward. These interventions give young people a foothold in the world of work, but they are not the final destination. That is why our overarching priority at the moment is to grow an inclusive economy that creates sustainable jobs at scale.
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1: We are getting into the swing of things because Bafana Bafana, our team South Africa in the opener playing Mexico. You know us, we're extra.
0: Yeah.
1: Not only do we have these very, very bright Bafana Bafana supporter shirts, we also have sombreros.
2: Yes.
1: And flags.
2: Yes.
1: And for some reason, overly large sunglasses.
9: Alex is a clump minions. Clump minions in a studio.
2: Lachen lekker van zelf.
1: Make some noise for our in-studio band this morning. Tona, do you guys have a Mexican classic for us? Ay, ay, ay, ay. So we're going to give you our teams that were selected for us. You give us a C or a no.
2: Bafana, Bafana.
10: C.
2: Thank you. Thank
10: yeah,
2: you.
10: Baby.
0: England.
1: K. No.
2: K. K. You got a K.
10: You got to say it with attitude. C.
1: My first team is Brazil.
10: Yes. C.
1: Thanks for all the vibe this morning. We love it so, so much. You make the station and the show feel

0: to 9.
1: Wah, wah, wah.
2: Leave it.
1: Well, well, well.
3: Well, well, well, well.
2: Okay.
1: Look at you, bunch of disappointments.
2: Hey. Oh,
3: what?
1: That's the team talk. It's a quote. Guys, we have so much to catch up on.
3: It's a lot. So much has happened.
1: We haven't even been away for a week.
2: No.
1: But it feels like we have a lot to catch up on. How are you?
4: Otherwise, how are you?
2: No, otherwise.
3: Otherwise, no.
1: Otherwise, how are you? So I think it's become clear now, obviously, why I wasn't here for the last couple of days.
2: It has been very clear. No, why?
1: It's been clear.
2: Why?
4: So
2: why?
4: What?
2: No.
4: No.
1: I ran the comrades.
3: Oh.
4: To refer to your
1: wow. Hey. Hey now.
4: Let's go back with how you started the show.
1: Wow.
3: Yeah.
1: Oh, wow.
4: We love you, but no.
3: Ran away from the comrades.
1: Yeah, so yeah. I did. I did, in fact, not run the comrades. But had a bit of a break. How are you? Where have you been? Were you around? We'll catch up. How was that Bafana game? How was the Spain Cape Verde game? That was something else.
3: It was.
1: Which one did I watch last night? The Netherlands. Also cool. I'm into it now, bro. I am. Listen. Which also means, unfortunately, I have questions, Trollan Chinga.
3: Okay.
1: I have soccer questions for you this time.
3: This is good.
1: Yeah, so we'll get into those in a couple of moments' time. 084-850-0942. Ach, het een moore te sê. Ons het jou gemis.
2: Ja.
1: Like, what's been going on? What's been happening?
3: What's up, man?
1: Het jy een lekker jeugdag gehad? Het jy een lang naweek gevat? Hoe was jou naweek gewees? Wat soort games kyk jy? Is jy reg vir die bulle vrijdag aand?
2: Ooh.
1: Is jy reg vir die bokke saterdag?
3: Ja. Ja.
1: We gotta catch up. Hey, Wednesday morning, let's go.

0: beter in die oggende. 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Dis lekker om na julle te luister.
1: The morning vibe, they get you ready for work and they get you ready for school.
2: You're waking up with breakfast with Martin Bester. On

0: Taylor Langley and Choose in Texas. How's it? 6:15. Welcome to your Wednesday morning. If I call it a Monday, just correct me and understand. But here we are. It's a Wednesday. Short working week. And we were away for a couple of days just taking some fresh air. And a break. Well, need a break.
1: Yes.
0: Although, my blood pressure with the Soccer World Cup. No, I'll tell you.
1: Yeah, I must
0: I'm into it now.
2: Oh, yeah. Fantastic. Oh,
0: I am into it and I have comments.
2: Oh, okay.
0: I have an opinion.
1: Oh, I can't wait.
0: But
1: oh, I can't wait.
2: It is one of them tournaments. Yeah.
0: You're such a liar. No, but so now, you know, I've consumed it for a lot of time, most times since 2010.
2: Right.
0: I would say. And I have a couple of thoughts.
2: Right.
0: Let's go back to that Bafana game.
1: Let's go.
0: Let's just for a second.
2: Let's get it
0: go
2: out of
0: back.
2: The systems.
1: Okay.
0: So two things.
2: Mm-hmm. Yes.
0: Number one, I don't understand our strategy and our game plan.
2: Mm-hmm.
0: Playing back the goalie all the time.
2: Mm-hmm.
0: Especially not if you're not creating anything from there. It just seems like a whole lot of waste.
2: Yeah.
0: And I know I'm right now because now I watch other teams that play forward.
2: Right.
0: And attacking soccer. And it's a lot more exciting. And you create a lot more opportunities for yourself.
2: Yeah.
0: Close to the box. Number two is they seemed... what's the right word? They seemed less interested than some of the other teams.
1: Yeah.
0: They seemed less interested. Even when they took the penalty, there was something off for me. The other teams, when they run onto the field as substitutions, they grab their badge.
1: Yeah.
0: They look like they are pumped. Our Oaks run on chewing gum. I'm like, bro. Fistanye.
2: Yeah.
0: Some thoughts, Paul Anchinga.
2: Some thoughts. Well, you are very right. There's been a lot of criticism about the shape that Bafana played. Remember we spoke about the
0: Is
2: different
0: that how
2: formations?
0: You say it?
1: Yes.
0: Okay.
1: Yeah.
2: Sometimes you have four defenders and four midfielders and two strikers.
0: Yeah.
2: We played with five defenders, which is supposed to be a more defensively sound shape. But it also means that you are lacking somewhere either in the midfield or you're lacking somewhere in the attack, in the
0: Very
2: box of strikers.
0: So. Very much so.
2: And also, the one thing that a lot of people were saying is that we wanted to play everything out from the back. So the goalkeeper doesn't pass the ball long, deep into the field.
0: No.
2: He'll pass to the defenders, and then the defenders are supposed to carry it up via the midfield and so on.
0: It's just
2: or
0: a mess.
2: Around the wings, or up to the attackers. And we didn't do that very effectively. And when our wide players got the ball, they just... I don't know. Couldn't beat a man one-on-one. There was just a lot of... to me, it really felt like jitters. I've watched a good couple of Bafana games.
0: I think it's nerves.
2: This is the one of the worst performances, if not the worst performance I've seen.
0: Okay, because I don't watch a lot of soccer, that. So I haven't seen them, and I thought to myself, is this the team?
2: Yeah.
0: So you're saying it's not they can be much better?
2: Definitely better than what we saw. Okay. And we haven't, this is the worry, is we haven't been really good scoring goals in the lead up to the World Cup in our warm-up matches. So I thought we might struggle to score the goals, but I didn't think we were going to struggle to get the Mexicans to run around. What Bafana is known for is passing the ball with a lot of pace. Those guys have
0: They
2: didn't do that at all. They didn't apply themselves in the way that they should have. And let's hope that it was first game jitters. Let's hope it was the Estadio Azteca with 80,000 Mexicans who are higher rated than Bafana. And of course, tomorrow night it's going to be up against Czechia.
0: Is that, are they good?
2: Well, Czechia lost their opening match against South Korea 2-1. They had a scorer called Gracia. Not Radovan, but it was Ladislav Gracia scored for Czechia. But then they lost. They were not great in that game either,
0: Czechia. We could come out all guns blazing. Because you rather want your first game to be a bit more disappointing.
2: Yeah.
0: From there, you want to get in there.
2: Yeah. The one thing I didn't like is that I think yesterday was the first time that the South African media got to speak to Bafana after the post-match interviews and all of that. And one or two of the players alluded to the fact that a couple of former players and people back home were being hypercritical about them. And I think that's a bad omen. I would keep all of that news away from the team room.
0: What's going to happen? You're representing the country in a World Cup.
2: It is, but I've seen it too many times. Teams that travel will either fall apart on tour.
3: Oh, sure.
2: Or you pull together on tour when no one expects you to.
1: So no one believes
3: you. That'll be fine. You didn't watch, did you?
1: No.
2: I knew it. Priorities.
3: How could you not have watched the Bafana World Cup opener game against Mexico?
1: What? It was at 9 o'clock on a school night.
3: Oh my.
1: If I'm not mistaken, Felicity. I was literally Magiful Uchis 2 by 8 o'clock that evening.
2: I can't.
1: And then the next morning when the replay's on as well, I was like, please turn that off. Please don't show me that.
3: Oh no, I watched at least until halftime.
2: Okay. Yeah.
3: I was like, you know what? If you don't feel like it, Bafana. I'm also not going to feel like it.
2: I'll be honest.
3: I'm going to watch when you come out and you feel like it.
2: Yeah. Second red card, that was it for me.
3: Oh my gosh, yeah. Let's not even go. Listen, in your life, if you're going to go into board meetings today or you're going to face a manager and you feel like being defensive, defend like Cape Verde.
1: Yes.
2: Yeah.
3: Be that guy. What's his name? That goalie. He's now gained millions of followers on social media because, oh boy, can he defend?
1: Yes. No, he was playing for his life.
3: Fantastic.
1: There.
2: He's amazing.
3: Anyway, I'd love to hear from you.
2: Vozinia, they call him.
3: Oh, Vozinia.
2: Vozinia.
3: No. It's going to become a boardroom term from now on. When someone gets a bit Vozinia. But defensive.
1: Hope so, Vozinia, this man.
3: I'll catch on. 084-850-0942-084-850-0942 as jy wil saampraat, môre sê, wat jy gedink van die games? Woo! En as dan natuurlijk 'n groot finaal op pad hierdie Vrydag.
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7: 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Jacaranda Newswatch traffic in 90 seconds.
1: There is queuing traffic in Pretoria at the Daspo Tunnel southbound. There's also a stationary vehicle on the N1 northbound after the Golden Highway. We're dealing with roadworks in Pretoria on the N1 southbound. One lane is open at Sefako Makgato Drive. It is causing queuing traffic already. That stationary vehicle on the N12 eastbound at Rondebult Road also causing delays. And then collision as well on the N1 southbound after the Buccleuch interchange is also causing delays. More traffic with me, Felicity Regan, in about 10 minutes.

0: Rian Benardi op Jacker NFM, vroeg woensdagoogend. 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I like it. What's the time again? I'm trying to get my day in order.
1: Yo, it's
0: 8 o'clock.
1: It's an 8 o'clock kickoff.
0: Okay.
1: Half past 8.
0: Half past eight.
1: Yeah.
0: So it's going to clash with a soccer game somewhere. It's fine.
1: Yeah.
0: And then Saturday, Springboks playing in PE, yes. Dubai, Gqeberha incoming against the Barbarians.
1: Against the Barbars. That's at 3.
0: At 3.
2: Pace yourself,
0: Felicity.
2: The weekend is full. I will, in fact, be watching the rugby.
0: Because it's the afternoon.
2: And the also time because works. I like to watch a winning team. I'm just going to call it.
0: Did you? Wow.
2: I'm just going to call it.
0: Wow. It's too soon. They've only played one game.
1: Goodness.
0: Did you watch the Egypt game?
2: I did not.
0: Oh, you did not?
2: No.
0: I guess that's just going to be myself and Paula then.
2: No, I will watch the games towards the end when, Norway steps in and all.
0: I thought they were good.
1: It's going to be hard to catch up. I think we've seen 19 games already.
2: Yeah. Has Norway played yet?
1: Norway has played. They played overnight.
2: Overnight?
1: Yeah.
2: Yeah, I'm not doing that.
1: Yeah.
0: What was the team that went down like 7 or something?
1: That was Curaçao.
0: Oh.
1: Yeah,
3: against my Germany.
1: Yeah, is it your team? Was smashed by Germany.
0: Just a quick round of recap. So my two teams, by the way, played each other.
1: Oh.
0: Brazil and Morocco.
2: Oh.
0: But how weird was that?
1: Yes. But then they cancelled each other out.
0: They, I think they drew.
1: Yeah.
0: Yeah. Your team. Okay, well, your first team. Who's your second team? Yeah,
2: Norway.
0: Yes.
1: Okay. So off to a winning start then, the Norwegians. They played Iraq last night.
0: Yeah. And you, your two teams?
1: One, yeah. So I've had Argentina. So they've won.
2: Which is,
1: wow. This is from the person who doesn't want to watch any of the football. And then England are my other team. I'm still waiting for them to actually get going in this World Cup.
0: You struck it lucky.
3: I did, because my second team is Japan. Also taught the world to clean up after yourself.
0: I am so proud of them.
1: Yes.
0: I mean, listen.
3: Yep.
0: How special was that? If you don't know, they cleaned the stadium after themselves.
3: With bags that they brought themselves.
2: It's incredible.
0: My ma so trots
2: geweest. Yeah, my ma was.
0: That is fantastic.
2: Yeah.
0: And that's the thing they do.
1: Yeah. Yes.
0: They just do that. Yeah. That is so incredible.
3: And people around them said they saw them cleaning up.
1: And then
3: you felt bad for not doing
2: that. Good.
3: So everybody else started also cleaning up.
0: We should really invite them to come play here. Like in odd places. Why are we playing here?
3: Yes.
2: Wow. Joburg CBD.
1: It was a massive thing in the 2019 Rugby World Cup. They hosted it and every single game.
0: We like that.
1: Fantastic.
0: But you know who also cleans up? The Springboks.
1: Clean up good, eh?
0: That's it. Coming up for you, your morning family quiz. Are you in?
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3: Morning fog patches over the eastern and central parts of Mpumalanga and Limpopo. Expect isolated showers and thunder showers over the eastern parts of Mpumalanga and Limpopo later today. Partly cloudy and cool over Gauteng in the northwest. Pretoria and eMalahleni up to 19 degrees, Joburg 18, Mpumalanga, Polokwane and Rustenburg up to 20.
2: Yuri says there's a stationary vehicle in the middle of the highway just before the Olifants exit on the N1 South.
3: TV presenter and rapper Molema Jubjub Marawanye was released on 5,000 rand bail after the Gauteng High Court in Johannesburg granted an urgent application yesterday. The 45-year-old was arrested last weekend after he allegedly fired shots and kidnapped an e-hailing driver in Edenvale. He's expected in court today. And US President Donald Trump says the Strait of Hormuz would completely open once Washington and Tehran sign their peace agreement in Switzerland on Friday. Iranian media reported that 3 oil tankers and 2 cargo ships have already passed through. And that is also where we start with the Business Minute. International oil prices tumbled to under the $80 mark yesterday for the first time since the war in Iran erupted on 28 February and in reaction to the US-Iran peace deal. Despite the fall-off in oil prices, analysts warn that market conditions could remain tight for weeks or even months after the end of the conflict. And President Cyril Ramaphosa says government will open up the productive economy to young people over the next 3 years. During his National Youth Day address at NASREC yesterday, Ramaphosa said a trillion rand infrastructure investment program will be rolled out to upgrade roads, schools, hospitals, rails and ports across the country. Key job-creating sectors include mining, manufacturing, agriculture, energy, logistics and tourism. Looking at our financial indicators, the dollar this morning trading at 16 rand 19, a euro 18 rand 80, a pound 21 rand 74, gold at $4,330.72 per fine ounce, Brent crude now at $78.94 per barrel. I'm Khada D'Souza, back with more news at 7.
8: Jacaranda Newswatch Sport.
1: Right, there is, as you can well imagine, plenty to get through from the World Cup. Yesterday saw some of the biggest stars make their FIFA World Cup bows, and they did not disappoint. Lionel Messi, Kylian Mbappe and Erling Haaland all beginning their tournaments with a bang. Mbappe got the ball rolling with a brilliant double against Senegal to become France's all-time leading scorer with 58 goals. France beat Senegal 3-1 at the New York, New Jersey Stadium. Haaland also found the net twice as Norway celebrated their long-awaited return to the global stage. They beat Iraq 4-1 at Boston Stadium, and Lionel Messi scored a hat-trick, outdoing the other two in the Group J match against Algeria at Kansas City Stadium. The Argentines won that one 3-1. Cape Verdean goalkeeper Vozinha's Instagram following, as I think Felicity mentioned earlier, has skyrocketed from 50,000 to over 7 million after his heroic performance against Spain. The 40-year-old made 7 crucial saves in Monday's goalless draw in Atlanta, denying one of the tournament favourites. Vozinha's masterclass also saw him become the oldest goalkeeper in World Cup history to keep a clean sheet on his tournament debut. On to rugby, lock Riley Norton is among 5 uncapped players in the Springboks match day 23 to face the Barbarians in Gqeberha this Saturday. The junior box captain and Bordeaux Begler tighthead prop guard Lusadi are the only 2 players in the starting lineup who have yet to make their test debuts. The uncapped players among the replacements are Stormers hooker JJ Kotza, flank Paul de Villiers, junior box fly half Vusi Moyo, Apele Lefasi, Chesson Colby, Edwin van der Merwe will form the back 3. Andre Esterhazen and Jesse Greel combined in midfield. Quan Horn, the Lions fullback, will surprisingly start at fly half with Grant Williams at scrum half in the pack, Oxen Chair. Andre Yuchofenter and Sadi start in the front row. Norton and Mostert are in the engine room. And the loose trio is Kolisi, Peter Steph Dutoy, and Jasper Visa. And the South Africa A team to face Zimbabwe at the Nelson Mandela Bay Stadium as well. Just before that Barbaz match, that's feature both Springboks and Junior Box. Among the Bok contingent are Bowen Finter and Nietling Fashir, the props, lock Vincent Chituka, and Pepsi Buthelezi, as well as Lucanio Am. And then Serena Williams suffered a straight sets defeat in the Berlin Open doubles yesterday, hours after the confirmation of her return to Wimbledon to play alongside her sister Venus. Williams and Czech doubles partner Karolina Mukova spilled to Mexico's Juliana Olmos and Aaron Ratliff of New Zealand 6-4, 6-4. I'm Colin Jinga, and that's your Jack of Sport.

0: Believe your number one feel good station. Jacaranda FM, it's a Wednesday morning. Let's play around in the morning family quiz. 30 seconds on the clock. Everyone in the car can shout out an answer and help you. And you get $1,000 just for playing. And if you win the week, $5,000. Nice.
1: It's time.
2: It's time for the morning family quiz. Yeah. On breakfast with Martin Bester.
0: Let's say good morning to Jonathan Bosch, everyone. Hello, Jonathan. How's Polokwane?
3: Morgen,
0: meer lekker koud hier. Wat ek hoor daar, die temperatuur sak en val daar.
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0: 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Ek sê dit nou nie.
3: Okay.
0: And I'm being vague and cryptic, but all will be revealed.
3: Okay.
0: En as jy die week wen, dan kan ek jou geld saambring.
3: Ooh.
4: And can I ask Jonathan Mart while he's on?
0: Yeah.
4: Is it Boshi or is it Jono?
3: Boshi most of the time.
4: Boshi. Okay. Cool.
0: Lekker JB. That is the goodest of big clock. Spiel jy alleen? Are you playing alone?
3: Ek spiel alleen, ja.
0: Lekker. Hier gaan ons 30 sekundes op die klok. Hey, where did my timer go? Hold on. Chat amongst yourselves. I need to get my timer back. Unless you can just time in your head.
5: No.
4: I'm
5: going to do a timer on the actual computer. I think we might have found it.
0: Yes, got it.
4: Okay.
0: Jonathan Bosch in Polokwane, 30 secondes, begin. Berlin en Munich is in wat land?
3: Berlin en Munich, is het niet?
0: Berlin en Munich is in wat land? Noem een van die bestanddelen op een Hawaïense pizza.
3: Pineapple.
0: 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Hoeveel kant het een rechthoek? 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
4: Oh ja.
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0: Jy moet lekker week hê, dankie dat jy luister hoor.
3: Bye, thank you,
0: Sal. All right, we can play again tomorrow morning. If you want to take on Jonathan's 5, drop an SMS right now. First word is family with your name to 37942.
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5: Daar is 'n soos van 'n voertuig by R21 Noord voor Ouer Tambo Wisselaar. 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In Johannesburg by M1 Noord is verkeer baie stadig in die rigting van Empire Weg. 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Bly ingelig op Twitter by Jack underscore traffic.
0: Tell me something. Could I call you? Are you in for the gold rush make me a millionaire cash call competition? One person in the grand finale could win 1 million rand. Up until that point, you could win a whole lot of cash. I believe that it's going to start counting down from a very, very nice number this morning. I hope you're in. I'll tell you more next.
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0: Sabrina Carpenter, now Manchild on Chacarana FM 97. Tell me something quickly. Have you entered for our Gold Rush Make Me a Millionaire cash call competition? I hope so. I mean, come on now. Imagine winning $1 million.
1: Oh, yes, please.
0: Hello.
1: Mm.
0: Imagine this morning answering your phone with the phrase that pays, by the way, which is...
1: Gold Rush, make me a millionaire!
0: Like that, in that tone, in that key. Gold Rush, make me a millionaire. Those must be the first words out of your mouth when I call you. And then winning some cash. And I don't know if I'm supposed to know or tell you. I can apologize later. The thing is going to count down from 35,000 rand this morning.
2: Oh.
0: I don't know. Am I supposed to know that? But there it is. So you could win if you quick. When I call you and you answer quickly, tring, tring, hello.
1: Goldrush, make me a millionaire.
0: Yes, that, there you go.
1: Goldrush, make me a millionaire.
0: Also, tring, tring.
1: Tring, tring.
2: Tring, tring. Nice.
0: That's how it goes.
1: The universal.
0: Yes, that's what it sounds like. Goldrush, make me a millionaire. That's how you answer the call. You could win 35,000 rand cash this morning, but I need your number before I can call you. So do me a favor, please. There are three ways to enter this competition. Ni yeni, ni tweni, ma tri. First one, you can quickly do that right now. WhatsApp Goldrush to 084-850-0942. That's the word Gold Rush. You WhatsApp that to 084-850-0942. 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Or third way is go to a Gold Rush branch and play for a minimum of $100. And you could find yourself getting a phone call live on air. Answer with a phrase that pays and win cash. Don't let it ring too long, because then the cash kind of, you know, counts down.
2: Yeah.
0: Downwards.
2: Yeah.
0: That's going to start at a very healthy 35K this morning.
2: It's very healthy indeed.
0: So get in quickly so that I've got your number. I'm going to make the call in about... I want to say about 10 minutes.
1: Okay.
0: All right. Maybe 10 to 12. No, maybe more. Yeah. 10 to 15 minutes.
1: Okay.
0: I want to give you time to enter. You've got three ways to enter. Drie maniere om dit te skryf. Dan het ek jou nommer, dan bel ek jou en dan gaan hy geld aftel. 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Okay, and I can get contant win. And you could possibly even win for yourself another 1 million rand in cold hard cash in the grand finale. That's a lot of money. That's a lot of money. Get in. It's Rihanna upon the replay. Ooh, I want to tell you something.

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0: 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Ek hoop jy's in Gold Rush. Send do it now quickly because I need to call someone. That's one way of doing it, is sending the word Gold Rush to 0848500942. Follow the prompts from there and stay close to your phone. Take it off silent if you can. And answer it very quickly with a phrase that pays. That's coming up for you. And then also, going on tour, it's a lot of fun for a very, very good cause. And yeah, back on tour this time round, might be coming to a venue close to you. I will tell you more about that.
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3: Johannesburg today up to 18 degrees, Pretoria 19, Polokwane a high of 20.
0: In Pretoria on the Mabopane Highway eastbound, queuing traffic towards Eskom Pklele Drive.
4: It is halftime in the San Francisco Bay Area where Austria leads 1-0 through Romano Schmidt's wonderful strike from distance in the World Cup match against Jordan. And Bafana Bafana winger Thapelo Maseka calls on his teammates to up the tempo as they look to bounce back against Czechia tomorrow.
3: We start in the capital with reports that up to 5 people were injured during a stampede at the EFF's Youth League gathering at the Union Buildings yesterday. It happened after EFF leader Julius Malema addressed thousands of party followers. Malema later returned to the stage, asking the crowd to be disciplined.
5: Please, police, DOR, help us to shut down that braai area. Let everyone come back because there is a stampede there. Close all those barricades. We don't want to lose life here. Let there be maximum discipline.
3: In his speech, Malema criticized the government of national unity, accusing it of failing to address the country's youth unemployment crisis. Malema argued that the government resources should be directed towards ensuring every child has access to education without financial barriers. On his part, President Cyril Ramaphosa said government will open up the productivity economy to young people over the next 3 years. He said R1 trillion infrastructure investment program will be rolled out to upgrade roads, schools, hospitals, rail and ports across the country.
6: As I go around visiting many factories, I'm always impressed by finding young people at the head of a number of those industries, where in the past you would just find old white people operating to the exclusion of women, both black and white, to the exclusion of young people.
3: On to other news. International Relations and Cooperation Minister Ronald Lamola says migration across the continent must be managed through law, cooperation and respect for national legislation. He delivered the opening speech at the 19th Conference of Speakers and Presiding Officers of the Commonwealth Africa Region that's held at Empress Palace, calling on governments to ensure migrants and citizens alike comply with domestic laws. South Africa is busy tightening and overhauling migration legislation amidst the wave of protests against migrants and illegal foreigners.
7: But we also want to urge you to also request them to live in accordance with the South African laws. If I'm in Nigeria, I live in accordance with the Nigerian laws. So we'll encourage that you do the same with your nationals here.
3: International news brings us the feel-good moment. International oil prices tumbled to under the $80 mark through the night for the first time since the war in Iran erupted on 28 February and in reaction to the US-Iran peace deal. That's ahead of Washington and Tehran officially signing that deal in Switzerland on Friday. Brent crude is now trading at $78.94 per barrel. And the Soccer World Cup has its first overnight sensation. It's Cape Verde's goalkeeper, Vozinha. He has been hailed for securing a stunning draw against the mighty Spain. The 40-year-old single-handedly stopped 27 shots fired at the goal post by Spain. Vozinha went from about 50,000 followers on social media to waking up yesterday morning with around 4 million followers.
8: Absolutely.
3: Gained overnight. Thierry Vozinha said afterwards his only regret was that his mom couldn't see it live because she couldn't afford the US visa.
8: Oh, aww, man. Now, that he was the hardest working 40-year-old.
0: Yes.
8: In the last week. The bag.
4: Yeah.
3: He geval en gespring en gerol en gehardloop op daai ouderdom. Ek kon nie glo toe ek sien hy's 40 nie.
8: Inspirational. I turned it into a corporate phrase. As jy vandag in 'n meeting defensive raak, nee, dan mos jy bestuurder gewoesien,
0: ja. Ja.
8: Daar sê, jy het hom gewoesien, ja. Hy is geblok. You're in a relationship.
4: Yeah.
8: Or you went on a date.
0: Yes. Yeah.
8: That person, and you just vizinha them.
0: Yeah. Sure.
8: You block them out of your life. you save your goalposts.
3: No goal for you yet today.
8: Jy score nie.
4: You've been vizinha'd.
8: Jy score nie for not being vizinha. Bro, nah, I'm into the Soccer World Cup now, hey?
4: Ooh.
8: Yeah. Any problem is, can they not, you know, talk to the people there? Just make the times a bit earlier.
0: Yeah, it's crazy.
4: Yeah. Unfortunately, we're stuck with American time.
8: Well, not always, because they're playing across three continents.
4: But the time zones are pretty much the same.
3: I can already tell you that supper is somewhat cancelled in our house tonight.
8: Oh, is it?
3: Because Portugal is playing.
4: Oh.
3: And I think it's like 7 o'clock or something like that. So it's literally, you have to sit and be ready.
8: Yes. En nee, ek hoor jou. Jy kan voor die TV sit en eet.
3: Nee, ons is nou daar.
8: Enige ander oproepe, enige ander shows, alles word ge... Vosinia!
3: What about my law in the house that you will have supper with nothing on? TV on.
4: It's been Vosinia.
3: Vosinia! 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
8: 084-850-0942. As jou saam praat volgend, altyd lekker om jou stem te hoor. Then... I need to call someone and give them cash. That thing, oh, I've found another word for it. The counter, the cash counter.
0: Yes.
8: We'll start counting down from 35,000 rand this
0: morning. I'm here for it.
4: Wow.
8: But also, more importantly, going into a draw to win 1 million rand.
0: Yeah.
8: One million rand could go to you. So ask yourself this question. Why are you not in? I need your number before I can call you. There are three ways of getting in for this competition. The first way, you can do that quickly. WhatsApp the word Gold Rush to 084-850-0942 and stand by your phone. I could be calling you next.

0: Mystical, magical, Benson Boone. I'll tell you what, we enjoyed the last tour so much that there's going to be another tour, and I will announce that in the next couple of minutes. It does not necessarily involve the Big Purple Bus.
1: So no Sister Tina?
0: No Sister Tina necessarily, okay. But a smaller one. Could get a new name, but I'll tell you more about that coming up. I've been talking about feel-good tours. Talking about feel-good birthdays. We turn 40.
1: Yes.
0: And the feel-good continues and the celebrations continue with our Gold Rush Make Me a Millionaire Cash Call Competition. Ek de vraag vir jou, het ek jou nommer? Kan ek jou bel? Because as I call you, the cash will start counting down. You need to answer your phone as quickly as you can with a phrase that pays, and that is Gold Rush Make Me a Millionaire, because that's how you win cash. If you're a Gold Rush member, you could get a golden ticket into the grand finale draw where you could win,
1: yes.
0: Hello, 1 million rand.
2: I like that.
0: Wowza. What, did they ban Vuvuzelas in the studio as well?
1: They did.
0: I don't accept that at all.
1: Sorry.
0: Oh, no. So, het ek jou nommer, want ons gaan nou speel. Stand by your phone. 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
0: Oh, here we go. Remember now, answer that call as quickly as you can. Oh, I hope you're a Gold Rush member as well. $1 million, that's a whole lot of money. The moment it starts ringing, cash will start counting down. Oh.

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1: Oh, come on.
0: 28,000 rand. 20,000 rand. 15,500 rand.
2: Hello?
0: 8.
1: Hi.
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1: How lucky and unlucky can one person be? She's lucky because I don't know. I can't even remember a time where we called the same person twice.
3: Ja, maar sy het gewezen, ja.
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2: I'm going to tell you, jylle gaf my nou 3de keer opbel.
1: No, Karen, if we call you, if that computer selects your name again, and we call you for a third time, I swear, if you don't get it right the third time, dan weet ek nie. Nee, Karen.
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1: She even wrote it down on the book. Wow. I mean, come on. Karen. Were you asked...
2: Jy moet op die rechte tyd, ek moet nie so baie slaap duidelik nie.
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2: Ja, maar jy weet nou, vir my is elke dag vrijdag, so ek kan het net nie help.
1: What a pleasure.
3: Jy nie, kijk.
1: What a pleasure. Is jy a lidmaat? Are you a Gold Rush member?
2: Yes.
1: Okay, all right. So you do have an entry there into the grand finale, the Million Rand. Maybe
2: I've got about 18 entries in the grand finale already.
1: Listen. So maybe it's building up to that.
3: Maybe. No, miskien.
2: Yes. No, look, today I'm going to blow up your WhatsApp line again, because that's about all I have to do today. So you're going to phone me a third time, I promise you.
1: I don't think we want to, because you've wasted 2 opportunities already, Karen. Ongelukkig vir jou, maar okay. Stuur dan nog jou nog entries, and by goodness, if we phone her a third time, I don't know, then I've never... How many... Just out of interest, how many times do you think you've entered?
2: Oh, no, I don't know. I don't know. I said yesterday because I was so disappointed on Monday when they phoned me.
1: Oh.
2: And I thought, nope, I'm going to make this happen. So now I'm more determined.
1: And then you didn't make it happen. Okay, well, maybe it's building up to the grand finale. You never know. Karen, nice chat anyway. Lekker dag vir jou verder. Ga jy nou terug bed toe of gaan jy opstaan?
2: Nee, ek is nou wakker. Ek
1: gaan
2: nou begin enter.
1: Got it, good sir. Stack the free volgende keer hoor. Okay, bye.
2: Bye, dankie mense. Mooi dag vir julle.
1: Oh my gosh, I don't believe it.
3: Yeah, that's nuts.
1: Karen Kutzer. Another chance for you to win this afternoon with Robin Ross. But do me a favor, get in, okay? Karen is beating you. I mean, Karen is winning in that race when it comes to entries and being called at this stage. If you want to know how to enter, there are 3 ways of entering. I'll remind you.
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4: Jacaranda Newswatch traffic in 90 seconds.
3: Okay, so in the traffic out in the state on the M1 northbound, slow moving traffic towards Glenhove Road. There's also queuing traffic in Bedford View on the N12 R24 westbound on both routes towards the Galulis interchange. The collision in Edenvale on the N3 northbound before Modderfontein Road also causing delays. In the Roodepoort on the N1 northbound, there's slow traffic towards Main Reef Road Bridge. Queuing traffic this time in Parktown on the M1 northbound towards Oxford Road. Traffic is also slow in Midrand as well. We've got roadworks in Pretoria on the N1 southbound towards Farkham Khatu Drive. It is causing queuing traffic there. Then in Crested Up, Bayesnor Deer Drive eastbound, a collision near Judges Avenue, and very heavy traffic in Pretoria on Solomon Mahlangu Drive southbound at Mamaloni Gardens. More traffic with me, Felicity Reakin, in about 10 minutes.
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0: Vanessa Carlton, our 1,000 miles at 7:24. Oh,
1: I feel for Karen. Man.
2: But also, I kind of want to have Karen's luck.
1: Yeah.
2: Do you know what
0: but
2: I mean? Like, in a weird...
0: not. Exactly. Because she didn't answer correctly. No. So she doesn't even have a golden ticket. Don't know what she's on about.
2: It's, yeah.
0: I just, look, okay.
1: Yeah.
0: I just hope that if it happens again,
1: just
0: she gets everything right.
1: Answer correctly.
2: Imagine if we just call Karen again and she's like, hello?
0: No.
2: Mark Lane, stop, Mark.
1: Don't jinx it.
0: She, I mean, she blocks this competition better than that goalie.
2: Yeah. Bazinga.
1: Bazinga.
0: It's just, oh, shame. Anyway, don't be a Karen. if you have entered and we call you, answer the phone correctly. Answer it by saying, Gold Rush, make me a millionaire. Not hello or hi or how are you.
2: Yeah, and it doesn't matter where you are. Have you just woken up? Are you in a business meeting? Are you dropping off kids at school? Are you at a doctor's office? It doesn't matter where you are. That is how you answer the phone.
0: If I were you, I would answer all the calls
2: from
0: today.
2: Yes.
0: It doesn't even matter if it's from your doctor, your husband.
2: And you can see it says, hubby, you still answer with Gold Rush, make me a millionaire.
0: That's right. And if your husband's name is Gold Rush, well then.
1: It works out.
0: So please do me a favor. Enter for this competition. And if you do get a phone call from us here from the studio, answer correctly, and if you're a Gold Rush member from there, you don't only win the cash, okay, where it's stopped, you also go and you get a golden ticket into the grand finale draw, which is $1 million.
2: Yes, I mean, please.
0: That is a lot of money.
2: Yeah, please.
0: So get in and please answer correctly. You're making me anxious, man.
2: Yeah.
0: So listen, we are going on tour again. Well, it's a slightly bit of a different tour this time. Last time round, we took the show around high schools anyway.
2: Yes.
0: This time round, it is time once again for the Warmfest Tour. What's that? I take my band, we do a live show. We have a fat kuier at various places around South Africa.
2: Mm-hmm. Mm-hmm.
0: You bring a blanket that will be given to a human or an animal in need.
1: Right.
0: And you watch the show and you get involved.
2: Oh, it's a jewel. It's a jewel. And I'm planning to do a lot more.
0: Yes. The dates this year, the tour this year, ladies and gentlemen, coming up next.
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0: Okay, you ready for this year's Warmfest Tour 2026? This year we're starting the tour on the 4th of July.
2: Yeah.
0: At the Coachman in Dahlstrom.
2: Oh, nice. A little weekend away in Dahlstrom. Yes, tell me more.
0: So, Dalis incoming on the 4th of July. The Coachman, maak seker jy bespreek 'n tafel. Wees daar, bring 'n kombers asseblief.
1: And I black rock out.
2: Yeah.
1: That's an understatement.
0: We had a long conversation. Ooh. Do we do the show inside, outside? Yeah. How much fire can you make? Then the tour moves on to the 10th of July. It's a Friday. The Ranch in Polokwane.
1: Yeah.
2: I love it there.
0: The Ranch Resort. You've been. I know you've been.
1: Oh, it's a stunning
2: resort. It's going to be a jewel as well.
0: You think?
2: Yeah.
1: Oh, yes.
2: Oh, yeah.
0: First time doing it at the Ranch in Polokwane. So,
1: love it.
0: What I like about the place is it's just before Polokwane. So yes. It also brings Potties into play.
1: That's right. It's almost halfway.
0: Yeah,
1: fantastic.
0: So mense van Mokopane, van Potties kan deurkom vir die show. En natuurlijk mense van Polokwane and surrounds.
1: Yeah, and not far from Modimolle as well. There's
6: nice little road that connects. So
0: I did.
6: You are in the area.
0: Then the tour moves on to the 17th of July, Centurion Club 14. Club 14 in Centurion. Bring a kom bers, kom kyk your show, kom kyk your song. Then on the 18th of July, I know there's big rugby on that day as well. We're going to work around it. Your favorite, Berlin Bay and West Rand.
2: Oh, hey. Hello. Where will I be the whole weekend? Yes, that's where I'll be.
0: That was a jaw last time, eh?
2: Yeah, it really was.
0: In fact, it's the only place we are repeating on the tour this year, and that's Berlin Bay, West Rand, 18th of July. Then it moves on, 25th of July, a different venue in Secunda, the Secunda Airfield.
6: Oh, nice.
0: We are doing it in a hangar.
2: Oh, I like that.
0: Yes.
2: Oh, I like that a lot.
0: So we'll be flying in for the show.
2: Okay. Sure.
0: Any people with private planes?
2: Hey. Yeah, hands up.
0: There we go. I double D. Then the tour ends in Hartbeespoort at a place called Wildwood.
6: Hey, like a
0: very stunning place there up against the Koppie.
6: Yes. Mm-hmm.
0: Very, very beautiful. And that is going to be the 31st of July, which is a Friday
2: night.
0: It is
2: a Friday.
0: Ja, so daar gaan so 'n lekker middag, laatmiddag vibe wees in Hardies, 'n lekker manier om die naweek mee af te skop. So if you missed any of these dates, you want to see them again, and please do share them. And I hope I see you at the show Warm Fees Tour in samewerking met The Round Table, and it's all for a great cause. Blankets for people in need, even animals in need. So bring a kombers, kom kuier saam. We'll place all this this tour itinerary for you on our social media. Go and check it out there, and please share it.
7: Partly cloudy and cool over Gauteng in the northwest. Expect isolated showers and thundershowers over the eastern parts of Mpumalanga and Limpopo from later today. Pretoria and eMalahleni up to 19, Joburg 18, Mpumalanga, Polokwane and Rustenburg a high of 20 degrees.
2: In your traffic in Edenvale on the N3 northbound, there's been a collision before Modderfontein Road, and it really is causing quite massive delays.
7: International Relations and Cooperation Minister Ronald Lamola has cautioned against fake news regarding the deaths of foreign citizens in South Africa. He said yesterday, despite reports, no Ethiopian nationals have been killed during protests against migrants and illegal foreigners. And the government of India says it's preparing contingency plans to help farmers weather potential low rainfall linked to the El Nino weather system. The US Weather Agency said that El Nino had arrived, with scientists expecting the pattern synonymous with droughts, floods and soaring temperatures to intensify into the end of the year. I'm Khadija D'Souza. More news coming at 8.
8: Jacaranda Newswatch Sport.
6: Well, there is some live action on the go at the moment in the World Cup, and we've just seen a third goal scored, and it is the Austrians who've reclaimed the lead against Jordan. It is in the second half of their match in Group J. I think there's about 20-odd minutes left in that match, and we'll keep a close eye on it for you as it continues on. Obviously, our focus has been Bafana Bafana, and their winger, Tapelo Maseko, has called on his teammates to up the tempo as they look to bounce back from a 2-0 loss to Mexico in their second group game of the FIFA World Cup against Czechia. That will be in Atlanta tomorrow. Maseko fought his way back into Hugo Bruch's plans after Sundowns loaned him to Cyprian side Limassol. However, he was an new substitute in the Mexico loss last Thursday.
9: The entirety of the team was not really happy about the result, but we talked about it, and yeah, we want to improve. We want to improve. As much as it's a big tournament and there's very big teams participating, but we must showcase our talents and don't let down the people of South Africa.
6: Now, don't let us down. The team has received heavy criticism, as you can well imagine, for that performance, which saw Espepedlo, Sithole and Themba Zwane sent off. Maseko, though, says the only way to change this around is with a better result against Czechia, who lost their opener 2-1 to South Korea. Lionel Messi became the World Cup's joint top all-time scorer with a hat-trick as reigning champions Argentina began their defence with a statement victory over Algeria, making his 200th appearance for his country. Messi scored his first World Cup treble and created history. He took his World Cup tally to 16, moving level with Germany's Miroslav Klose as the all-time leading scorer in the competition's history. Kylian Mbappe scored twice as France launched their bid for a third World Cup crown with a 3-1 victory over Senegal in Group I, and Erling Haaland scored a brace on his World Cup debut as Norway defeated Iraq 4-1 in their Group I match to make a winning return to the tournament 28 years after their last last appearance. There's more from the World Cup. Ghana midfielder Thomas Partey, who is not related to Marty McParty, who is facing trial on, unfortunate story though, rape charges in Britain, lost a court challenge yesterday that would have allowed him to enter Canada for his side's World Cup opener in Toronto. A Canadian broadcaster had confirmed that a court judge had dismissed the challenge, which sought to set aside the Canada's decision to deny Partey a World Cup visa over the charges in Britain. The Proteas women have a crucial Group 1 clash against Pakistan at Edgbaston today. It's at 7:30 this evening. That's in the T20 Women's World Cup. That follows a sobering 65-run defeat to Australia in their opening match of the World Cup. A consecutive defeat after that disastrous start this past weekend could potentially spell the end of the Proteas World Cup hopes after just two matches. Holders New Zealand are also in danger of being eliminated from the Women's T20 World Cup after a surprise 5-wicket defeat against Sri Lanka yesterday. They had lost the White Ferns against the West Indies in their first match, and Sri Lanka condemned them to a second loss with two balls to spare in Southampton. I'm Xolani Jinga, and that's a Jack of Sport.

0: Thursday, 21 voor 8, how's it by? Welcome by a woensdagochtend, you know what happens on Wednesday, right?
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0: So last week, we had the good doctors in. We had Professor Marisa de Villiers and Dr. Lola Chuma. They told us about an incredible thing they started, the Letabo Labana Foundation, making it easier for young patients and also their parents that come into the two hospitals. Fantastic idea. Care Pack. Dr. Lola, welcome back.
3: Thanks, Martin.
0: Professor, bye-bye. Welcome terug, Marisa.
4: Bye, thank you.
0: Last week was a good day. It was a great Good Morning Angels because we raised a lot of money for you to go and get those care packs. Have they been handed out already, or did you receive some of them?
3: Yes, they were handed out yesterday. It was a phenomenal day. Phenomenal.
0: You've got a big smile on your face. Yeah. This was your idea. You must feel so proud, though.
3: I do. And thank you to everyone that came through. It was really amazing.
0: So just to remind you, there was also a big golf day happening.
3: Yes.
0: The Bulls played in the golf day as well. And it was organized by Evert and his team. Evert Kutzer, you also met him on the show last week, Vice President of Sibanye-Stillwater Mine. I believe their golf day was on, was it Vrijdag geweest? Vrijdag geweest. Was it lekker, mannen? Had jullie lekker gespeeld? Jaco?
5: Water, ek speel baie golfdag. 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
0: Een van daai, is jy gelukkig vir die dag gewees?
6: Ja, kyk, ons het onszelf baie geniet. I think, if you can have that much fun doing some good things for some other people as well, then, yes, it's absolutely worth it. It's a win-win, for sure, yeah.
0: Now, doctors, we touched on a big project that you had in mind doing last week. It was transforming Shamie Liver Sisters Kamer gevat het, but you wanted to turn it into something quite special. Just remind us quickly, Professor.
7: Okay, so the main thing was for our burns patients. We wanted an area where we can do dressings nicely, or like proper dressings on them, and that required a bathroom to be redone, a special bed to be put in, and then we had to move everything else. And we thought it'll be nice to give the sisters a nice area where they can rest and have their lunches and teas, and also an area, a play area for the kids, a school play area in one of the rooms.
0: So. I think I told you last week, it's always important to dream big. Dr. Lola, do you understand now?
3: Yeah,
0: put it out there. Put it out there, and you never know what happens. That's why I call these guys back as well from their golf day, because their golf day was also a fundraiser. So last week, you walked away with quite a couple of bit of cash towards those care packs, and I called these gentlemen back just to see what extra they made at their golf day that can we could possibly start breaking ground on this room that you want to build. You never know. Het jy vir ons goeie nuus? Hoe vrygewig was die mense gewees?
6: Ja, look, everybody, there's a lot of people that pitched in, and I think aside from the money raised on the day, we actually had a few companies, some of them was nothing to do with Sibanye-Stillwater, that heard about it on your show through the golf day, and people made some calls, and you know, they also want to become involved with a building project. So it went quite well for the day. In total, our funds raised amounted to about 200,000 rand, which we're going to hand over. And then I think this is just the start of a good relationship with a lot of other role players that desperately want to be a part of this project.
7: Oh, wow. Yeah. Thank you. That's a huge chunk. Yeah, thank
0: we
7: you
0: do
7: very
0: appreciate
7: much.
0: That the whole, and can I also just say, what a beautiful way to celebrate Youth Day.
3: Yeah, it was.
0: In our beautiful country, Youth Day yesterday, and this is just a stunning way to celebrate Youth Day. And it started with such a pure, genuine, beautiful thought to do this for the little children as well as their parents, mostly their mothers, which I think in the context of South Africa, I mean, you know, you can celebrate days whichever way you want to. It's a very historic day. It's, you know, it's definitely layered. But another way of doing it is to activate change, to make change. And you have done that. And now you're going to do some more with this this room. What do you call the room again? The,
7: I don't know, maybe Bulls and Daisies?
3: Yes.
0: Okay. So we're going to add another 100,000 rand.
3: Oh, wow.
0: From Good Morning Angels' side.
7: Wow.
0: Sure. So go and get the right people in and get started on that room. And just keep doing what you're doing and keep believing that you're making change. And I hope that there are many other doctors like yourselves around hospitals in South Africa. We could only be so lucky.
3: Yes.
6: Yeah.
0: Imagine having doctors that cared this much.
1: Yeah, and saw a need and went, hold on, I can do something about this. It's incredible what you guys do.
7: But we can't do it without you. And we can't do it without the listeners. Mm. I mean, we have ideas, but we're stuck in our little world. And it's so nice to get people from the outside in, and people that want to give, and just normal people, everyday people. I mean, this is amazing.
0: You know? Are you happy, Dr. Lola, that idea is taking shape?
3: I'm very emotional, but yeah, I'm beyond amazed, yeah.
0: Cool. Well, listen, keep us posted.
7: Yeah, definitely, we will.
0: You never know what else could come in. En vir julle goeie mense, Sibanye Stillwater, al die mense daar, julle is 'n groot maatskappy. So sê vir almal, hulle het goed gedoen. 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
0: Oh, that's a nice. And that's a nice touch. En 'n trui vir Dr. Lola. Ja, dis seker. Sy gaan begin rugby kyk en die binnekant hulle ondersteun. I always say that we can only get a ball rolling. Although this ball is rolling and it's getting bigger. If anyone else out there listening and you represent a company that will help them with getting this a room together for their burn victims. They are sitting with over 200,000 rand now, but you know building costs. It's going to cost a whole lot of money. Don't hold back. Hook us up, maybe on WhatsApp if you like, 084-850-0942, or go and find that button there on jacarandafm.com. Good job, angels, doctor, professor, bye-bye, dankie julle weer in is, goeie werk. Dankie, Jaco, jy en die amazing mense daar, so by die blauwe bille, ons sê vir julle, bye-bye, dankie. En vir jou en jou span daar, so it's always great to see when big companies like these just give back. We really do appreciate it, Evert. Vir almal daar by Sibanye Stillwater. Jy moet meer golf speel, mense.
6: I'd like so, yeah.
0: Asseblief.
6: Yeah, thanks to everybody back there at them. Thank you so much.
0: That's what the doctor prescribes.
4: Yes, guys.
0: More golf. More fun. Good job, angels. Good job.
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12: 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I'm checking every cut. 28-day mature rump, racks of lamb, ribeye on the bone. 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It's quality that says... 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
11: Die padwerk in Pretoria by N4 Bakwena snelweg Wes belemmer verkeer tussen Bonnacord en die R566 Rosen afrit. Dan by N3 Noord by die Geldenhuys Wisselaars verkeer ook baie swaar daar. Daar is 46 by N1 Noord voor Nieuwweg in Midrand. Nog 46 hierdie keer in Pretoria op die N4 Oos na die Proefplaas Wisselaar. Daar was 'n ongeluk op die N17 Noord, op die N1 Noord na die N17. 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Dan is er ook die ongeluk in Edenville op die N3 Noord vir Modderfontein weg wat zwaar verkeer veroorzaak. 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Bly ingelig op Twitter by Jacka_traffic.
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0: TLC now, Waterfalls on Jacaranda FM. Still ahead for your chance to win the 50,000 Rand cash in our Secret Sound competition. What is the Secret Sound? Again, she will spiel dan goeie goue SMS. Eerste woord secret met your name. Now 37942. And then, you know, I was thinking.
1: What were you thinking, Martin?
2: Tell us.
0: So, I was wondering. The moment with Karen.
2: Yes.
0: I found it very disappointing.
1: Yeah.
0: I hate it when people don't get it right.
1: Yes. Yeah.
0: Maybe the other people who entered this morning will get it right.
2: Okay.
1: Right.
0: So why don't we play it one more time?
1: I love this idea. Mm. Yes.
0: Why not?
1: I agree.
0: I honestly don't know if we can or supposed to or whatever, but you know, whatever. I also don't know if I'm supposed to know where the count starts with the money. But also, whatever.
1: I love this heart, Papa Lala. You're in trouble. Why is that happening?
2: Whatever.
0: So, I mean, also people are walking around with a little sleep, eh?
1: Yeah. Yes. I think it's the weather, though. If you look at

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2: No, I haven't until it's over.
3: No, it's not done.
4: No.
3: That clock will be counting out, then that referee goes on spiel for noch 5 minutes.
4: Yeah, and then still keeps it going.
3: And then still keeps it going.
4: Yeah.
3: Still keeps it going.
4: Because Lekker, he's having a Lekker run out.
3: Yes, those Oaks are fit, eh?
4: They are. Because you so run fit. And yeah. Sprint all game.
3: No, I have newfound respect for soccer players.
4: Yeah.
3: I mean, every now and then there is a player that turns it into the WWE of ball sports.
4: Sure.
3: But,
4: sure.
3: But their skill and their fitness levels are not lost on me.
2: No. Yeah. No.
3: Are we fit enough, though, to watch a game at 9 o'clock?
2: Absolutely and then
4: not. I don't think so.
2: No. I can tell you that for a fact. So. No.
3: I should have asked Karin.
2: Yeah.
3: Why are you so tired? It was like 7:15. She's sleeping in again.
4: Yeah.
3: Or maybe just because
4: maybe
3: she can.
4: She was watching, yeah.
3: Anyway, so what I'm saying is, for the Karins in the world who want to sleep in a bit and then answer their phone correctly with a phrase that pays.
4: Mm-hmm. Yes.
3: Let's play again at round about 8:15 this morning.
4: Okay.
3: So do me a favor. If you are awake and you are ready and able to play the game right,
2: mm-hmm.
3: Drop me a quick entry, please. There are three ways of doing it. Drie maniere om in te skryf vir hierdie competitie, die Gold Rush Make Me a Millionaire Cash Call competitie. First one is to WhatsApp the word Gold Rush to 084-850-0942. You follow the prompts. The second way is to become a Gold Rush member by registering online at goldrush.co.za.
2: And please note, that one is very important, because if you're a Gold Rush member and you answer with a phrase that pays, you Woo! Also...
3: Yeah.
2: Get entry into the golden ticket, and then maybe even R1 million. So
3: 1 million rand. The third way is to go to a Gold Rush branch, play a minimum of $100. But get in. If you can do all that right, if you can get in and answer the phone with a phrase that pays.
2: Gold Rush, make me a millionaire.
3: You see, be a Felicity. There was no hello, there was no hi, how are you, nothing like that. Just answer it with a phrase that pays, and you could win cash. And if you're a Gold Rush member, you could win R1 million. Can I call you? I'll give you a couple of minutes to get in. Get in.
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3: Johannesburg up to 18, Pretoria 19 and Rustenburg a high of 20 degrees.
4: There is currently about a 41-minute delay on the N3 heading towards the Galulis interchange.
5: Plenty of drama in the live World Cup match with an Austria goal disallowed before they reclaimed a 2-1 lead against Jordan. And another Stormers player joins the Barbarians to take on the Boks on Saturday's season opener in Gqeberha.
3: International Relations and Cooperation Minister Ronald Lamola has cautioned against fake news regarding the deaths of foreign citizens in South Africa. Delivering his opening speech at the 19th Conference of Speakers and Presiding Officers of the Commonwealth Africa Region, Lamola said yesterday,
6: "Unfortunately, two Mozambican nationals were killed in Mozambique, and the South African government has condemned the incident with the strongest terms. No other foreign national was killed, as it has been widely reported."
3: Lamola's address comes amidst the wave of protests across the country against migrants and illegal foreigners, as well as the threat to shut down South Africa by the end of the month. He said despite reports, there is no confirmation that the nationals of any other African countries were killed during the violent protests.
6: There are five Ethiopian nationals that were killed, but in an unrelated incident. Police are investigating the possibility of intra-rivalry fights amongst themselves for business opportunities, trade, and other issues that are happening.
3: President Cyril Ramaphosa has reiterated his warning against South Africans taking action against individuals from other African countries who are suspected of being undocumented. Speaking at NASREC in Johannesburg yesterday, Ramaphosa said government is already implementing measures to deal with concerns around illegal immigration. The president also dismissed calls by activist groups, including March on March, for undocumented foreign nationals to leave the country by the 30th of June, saying such action is unnecessary as government is actively addressing the challenges raised by citizens.
7: We must not allow South Africans to be duped and to be misled by those who want to foster instability in our country, and we will not allow that.
3: On to other news, Gauteng police have confirmed that five people sustained minor injuries during the EFF's Youth Day gathering at the Union Buildings yesterday. Police say it seems as if there was chaos while people were queuing for food. The Public Order Police Unit was deployed to restore order and the event concluded with no further incidents. International news takes us to the Democratic Republic of Congo, where the Red Cross warns that the deadly Ebola outbreak in the DRC has yet to peak and could take a year to contain. Since the outbreak was declared middle last month, 808 cases have been confirmed in the DRC. The World Health Organization puts the death toll at 192. The outbreak has already spread to neighboring Uganda. And Britain's prestigious private school Eton College is back in the spotlight after it was announced that Prince George will start his high school career there in September. He will follow in the footsteps of his father and heir to the throne, Prince William. Eton was founded by King Henry VI in 1440 and has since famously educated 20 past UK prime ministers and a roll call of other well-known men, including actor Tom Hiddleston and James Bond creator Ian Fleming. It comes at a hefty price. A year at Eton will cost you more than 1.3 million rand, and that's without the uniform. A black tailcoat, black waistcoat, white shirt, a bow tie, and striped trousers.
8: Sounds like Harry Potter.
3: I want to see the second-hand uniform shop.
9: Yes, but their swap shop.
8: Yeah. Yes, but before you make it there, you're going to have to learn how to say the word. It's not Eton.
3: I had a slip of the tongue, Martin Bester. Wasinya for you.
8: The sun is up. Wasinya. Okay. 50,000 rand, anyone? And like a fast gebakte 50,000 rand for the secret sound. Here is the sound you're trying to figure out.
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10: Ek sien Four Ways.
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10: Ok,
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10: Dankie, veel werk.
9: Bye.
10: Hey, bye.
9: We did do ourselves a little trip to Sun City, didn't we?
4: Yes, we did.
9: All the beautiful things we saw there. What made this sound? Again? You're going to play tomorrow morning. 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

0: the weekend in Blinding Lights, I was very disappointed with the competition earlier because Karen said she's still sleeping at that time of the morning.
1: Yeah.
0: What must I do?
1: Yeah.
0: Play it again later.
1: I mean,
0: you know, play it instead of quarter past seven, we played it 8:15.
1: I mean, you definitely could.
0: Should we call her again and see if she's awake?
2: No, no.
3: He's just gone back to bed.
0: No. Imagine the computer throws out her name again. No, so listen, I can also tell you that counter is going to start counting down from 35,000 Rand once again. It is our Gold Rush Make Me a Millionaire Cash Call competition. This is how it works. There are three ways to enter. You can either drop me the word Gold Rush on WhatsApp 084 850 0942. You follow the prompts from there. You could become a Gold Rush member by registering online at goldrush.co.za. Or you can go to a Gold Rush branch and play for a minimum of 100 bucks. Then we've got your number, okay? When I call your number live on air, answer the phone, not by saying hi, hello, he, anything, yo. Nothing like that.
1: Yeah, don't even start with that.
0: No.
1: Make the phone noise.
0: Tring, tring.
2: Tring, tring.
1: Gold Rush, make me a millionaire.
0: Just like that. Boom. Because then you get to win the cash. And if you're a Gold Rush member, you even could go into the grand finale, a golden ticket, into a million rand draw.
1: Oh,
0: how about that?
1: Rand.
2: That works.
0: How about that? So, let me quickly see who's entering right now, if we can get a nice fresh number.
1: Okay.
0: And someone is awake and obviously tuning in right now, drop me a quick WhatsApp if you want to enter that way. The word Gold Rush to 084 850 0942. That's the word Gold Rush to 084 850 0942. I need to call someone within the next, I don't know, let's say 5 or 6 minutes.
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10: Jacaranda Newswatch traffic in 90 seconds.
7: A collision in Boksburg on the N12 westbound at Atlas Road. Traffic very slow in Brandfontein on the M1 northbound towards Smith Street. A stationary vehicle on the N3 southbound at Modderfontein Road. A collision as well in Melrose on the M1 southbound near Athol Oaklands Road. Then a collision on the R21 northbound before Nelmay Pierce Drive causing delays as well. Another collision on the N3 northbound after Linksfield Road. A collision on the N1 northbound after the N17 as well. We're also dealing with a collision in Cresta. That was in Bayer Deer Drive near Judges Avenue. Then, of course, we've got slow-moving traffic in Centurion on John Foster Drive westbound towards Lenshen Avenue North, and a collision in Pretoria on Solomon Mahlangu Drive southbound at Mamelodi Gardens. More traffic with me, Felicity Reekin, in about 10 minutes.
0: Just a heads up, I'm making a phone call in our Gold Rush Make Me Millionaire Cash Call competition just after Sienna, Spiro's Die on This Hill. I see one or two coming in, but, I mean, you know, maybe also people don't want money. You get people who don't like money. So maybe you don't want to win the instant cash, the 35,000. That's where the countdown is going to start this morning. Or $1 million.
1: Oh, come on.
0: It's like, you know, it's not for everyone.
1: No.
0: If it is for you and you want me to call you, then I'm keeping my eye here. Because if you enter now, at least I know you're awake.
1: Yes.
0: Unlike Karen. But I'll let it go. So quickly do me a favor. WhatsApp the word Gold Rush to 084-850-0942. 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

0: pronounced. Die on this hill. All right, so it is time for you to take that call and answer it correctly with a phrase that pays, I hope. I hope you're awake.
1: Mm-hmm.
0: It's already 21 past 8.
1: Yes.
0: Much too early for Karen earlier this morning, so let's let's try again. It's time for the Gold Rush Make Me a Millionaire Cash Call Competition.
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0: Right, let's make that call. And here's hoping Mokholo answers the phone firstly and answers it with a phrase that pays before the cash runs out.
3: Mm-hmm.
0: I told you it starts counting down from 35,000 rand. Is it ringing? Oh.
2: 35,000 rand. 30,000 rand. 28,000 rand.
0: Oh, come on now.
2: 20,000
0: Well, Omkhulu Ntelang, how are you?
6: I'm painting, and you?
0: All right, thank you. Can I tell you something? You answered the phone with a phrase that pays. The question is, what is it paying? Do you want to hear?
6: Wow. Yes, I want to hear. I'm curious.
0: Where are you from, by the way?
6: Rustenburg.
0: Omkhulu from Rustenburg. You have won for yourself 20,000 rand!
6: Thank you so much. Thank you so much.
0: No. Did that make you emotional?
6: So emotional. I'm in shock. Like, you know, I'm alone where I am.
0: I thought you were being very, very demure. Listen, extra 20,000 rand, that helps.
6: Like, that's like, I'm a millionaire. 20,000 is like a millionaire.
0: Oh, like,
6: I don't need any. Oh, I'm so I'm shaking.
0: But you know, do you know it's also like a million is a million? Are you a Gold Rush member?
6: Yes, sir.
0: Yes, you are. Well, here's the thing. Here's the thing. If 20,000 rand got you that emotional, imagine what a million rand could do. That's life changing.
6: I'm gonna faint.
0: Please don't faint.
7: Not yet.
0: Maybe send you a dress so we can know where to go and pick you up. So you also have a golden ticket into that grand finale for $1 million. And nothing would make me happier in life than to say to you, Omkhulu Ntelang, you've won that million rand. So here's hoping, crossing fingers.
6: No, It's okay. The drink is good. I'm going to faint.
0: No. We'll be standing by that morning. Listen, thank you for listening and being part of our beautiful feel-good 40-year-old family. We appreciate it so, so much, all the way out of Rustenburg. Congratulations. Enjoy that 20,000 rand and all the best for what happens next.
6: Oh, thank you so much. You made my year. Thank you so much.
0: Well, I'm so glad to hear that. Have a lovely Wednesday. Thanks for listening.
6: Thank you.
0: Bye.
6: Have a lovely day. Bye. Thank you.
0: That's feel good right there. Oh, that is feel good right there. An extra 20,000 rand halfway through June does make a difference.
1: Massive difference.
0: And I imagine that extra 1 million rand. There are three ways of entering. I'm not going to do another one, okay? I'm happy with that one.
1: Yeah.
0: She was awake. She got it right. She answered with a phrase that pays. The next time you have an opportunity is this afternoon with the Robin Roz on The Drive Show. So make sure you get in. There are three ways of entering. I will remind you, courtesy of Jacaranda FM, your number one feel-good station, and of course, Gold Rush.
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0: on Jacaranda FM. Yeah, someone here on the WhatsApp line said, Davian says, did we all just cry with her?
1: Oh,
0: Davian, yes. I hear you. You're absolutely beautiful. I'm so happy for her. More winners coming up on the station tomorrow morning as well. Great chance for you to take that Secret Sound 50,000 Rand. Who knows, maybe you next. Welcome by Woensdagochtend.
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4: Jacaranda Newswatch Sport.
5: Oh gosh, look at the time. I haven't even asked you guys a World Cup quiz question yet.
6: Yeah, because I had questions for you, remember?
5: Okay, fair enough. Well, last time we learnt a little bit more about the World Cup trophy and it going missing and all the excitement around that. I think a lot of people think they know the answer to this one.
6: Oh.
5: Who is allowed to touch the World Cup trophy?
6: Oh, it's only... only the winning captain and the guy at the top there, that's the old
3: So guy. World Cup championship person and then Argentina's captain, is that what you're saying?
5: Not bad.
6: I think so.
5: Yeah. He was the head of FIFA at the time.
6: Yes. The head of FIFA and the person who gives it to them.
5: Almost. Even he apparently is not allowed to touch it. Only the champions, so the team that wins, and heads of state are permitted to touch the trophy with their bare hands. Everyone else must wear gloves.
6: Oh.
3: I bet you Tyler's allowed to touch it barehanded.
5: Yeah, sure.
3: She's
5: got
3: basically
5: away with
3: ahead
5: it.
3: Of our state.
6: Guess who won't be touching it?
5: None of us.
3: I need you to leave me. Stop cackling. We've got one more chance. You even said it.
5: Anyway, moving on. The original trophy, incidentally, doesn't get kept by the winning team. It permanently resides at the FIFA Museum in Zurich in Switzerland. Winners will receive a bronze gold-plated replica to take home. So you don't even get to take it with you. You get to go and visit it in Switzerland. It is the morning for us, but the last match of Tuesday night's World Cup matches has just wrapped up, and it was Austria who recorded a 3-1 win against World Cup first-timers Jordan, rounding off their opening match of the tournament with a penalty from veteran forward Marko Arnautovic. Last night saw another three. Lionel Messi became the tournament's top joint all-time scorer with a hat-trick as Argentina beat Algeria 3-0. Kylian Mbappe scored twice as France recorded a 3-1 victory over Senegal. And Erling Haaland scored a brace on his World Cup debut as Norway defeated Iraq 4-1. Tonight we'll see another four matches at 7 o'clock. This is South African time. Portugal takes on the Democratic Republic of Congo in Houston. At 10 o'clock tonight, England faces Croatia in Dallas. And at 1 a.m., Ghana versus Panama in Toronto. And at 4 a.m., just before we get to work, Uzbekistan plays Colombia in Mexico City. Bafana, meanwhile, have landed in Atlanta after departing Mexico ahead of tomorrow's crucial Group A clash against Czechia, which will be at the Mercedes-Benz Stadium. Kickoff will be at 6 o'clock. Tunisia, meanwhile, have responded to their 5-1 FIFA World Cup trashing by Sweden by sacking their coach, Sabri Lamouchi, and replaced him with Frenchman Herve Renard. That's according to the Federation. And from one World Cup to another, the Women's T20 World Cup in England today will see Australia against Bangladesh. That's at 11:30. At 3:30, India versus the Netherlands. And at 7:30, do or die for the Proteas women. They take on Pakistan at Edgbaston. I'm Paul Anjinga. And that's your Jack of Sport.

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1: 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It feels like a Monday for us, but we've been away. You know, I ran the Comrades and...
2: Stop it.
1: Well, you know, I find your reaction to it quite offensive. Because you know I won't doesn't mean I won't.
3: I said congratulations.
2: What, after or before you laughed?
3: No, after laughing.
1: No, guys, can I just say, and I know people who did it, and I tell them this, I salute you.
2: Yes.
1: I think you're incredible.
2: Yes.
3: Yeah.
1: I think even the fact that you actually run enough just to kind of place yourself in a position to enter.
2: Yeah, yeah.
1: It's just incredible.
2: Yeah. I think there's an 84-year-old man from, I think, Mpumalanga.
1: Who's literally broke his
2: own record for being the oldest person to run in the time that he did.
1: That is unbelievable.
3: That's ridiculous.
2: Yeah.
1: Unbelievable. I don't feel bad about that anymore. There was a time in my life.
3: Where you thought, look at all these people. They're so dedicated.
1: No, also watching that oak cross the line, I was like...
3: The winner, I think his name was Kush. He and Ger de Steyn, who won the women's race, pocket over 2 million rand each.
2: Maybe we should take up running.
3: Makes it
2: 2 million rand?
1: It's not enough. For the Steyn, I'm not going to lie to you.
3: It's not enough.
1: I'm sorry. No, I'm sorry. I looked at them and he looked in pain.
3: Yeah.
1: I don't know. So you won 900 or something?
3: Yeah, I don't know what the exact prize money was, but to Felicity, the oldest male finisher, Johannes Mosehla, 84 years old.
2: 84, Martin.
3: In 11 hours, 12 minutes and 26 seconds. The oldest female finisher, Ozan Koons, who is 74 years old, in 10 hours, 43 minutes.
2: That's a whole day of running. You're just running for the whole day.
1: That's how long I drove.
3: Sure.
1: I was tired.
3: Right. From the sitting.
1: Guys, no, listen,
2: seriously. Yeah. Comrades
1: are driving. I drove there and back in one go.
3: Sure.
1: Then a stop over. I know.
3: Yeah.
1: It's not even that long. And I'm not even lying to you.
3: You're like cramping.
1: I woke up the next morning stiff. Yes, that drive was long. Yes, like, and I was like,
2: I need an ice bath.
3: And a physio.
2: Yeah, and a physio for my drive.
1: Anyway,
3: unreal.
1: So but I spent a bit of time in the great crew. It's code diamonds.
2: But I got a photo gesien van jy en jou jointjie alweer met sy try aan. Daar try aan. Dis my te oulik. Dis my te oulik.
1: Yes, dis so goed. My pa het 2 kortbroeke gedra en die hond het 2 tye gedra. Yeah, but all the places have fireplaces. You need to. It's a matter of survival. But I always say that when it gets that cold there, it kind of hits us a couple of days later,
2: uh-huh.
1: I believe.
2: Apparently there's rumors flying in this Friday.
3: Oh, no.
2: Wherever we're watching the VURC from, it needs to be preferably inside somewhere.
3: Okay.
1: Got to make our plans now, though. What is happening on your freeway? There's a car standing in the right-hand lane that's... Looks like it's broken down. Just be careful you're past us. We must make our plans for Friday, hey? It's Wednesday already. Exemone.
2: Yes. Yeah,
1: Vrydag aand, VURC final. The Vodacom Bulls taking on Leinster.
3: Crook
1: our
3: Park.
1: Fourth time in the final.
3: Come on.
1: Have to take it this time. And then Dubai. Sinabiki Boka Aksi.
3: Yeah.
1: Barbas.
3: And I'm going to be watching back-to-back matches because I want to see South Africa, with all those under-20s,
1: sure.
3: Those really talented youngsters and guys who could make it into the main team. That's at 12 o'clock against Zimbabwe, and then the Barbarians matches at 3.
1: Yeah, and then there's also a Soccer World Cup.
2: Yeah.
1: What are they expecting us to do? Not work. Why? What are we doing here?
4: Mavis, I wonder if I should sell my car. I'm not sure where to go.

0: Right. Tennis of Now, Cruel Summer on Jacaranda FM. Earlier this morning, I launched the Warmfeest Tour for 2026. If you don't know what that's about, very simple exchange. You bring a blanket for a person or an animal in need, and you watch a show and join a kuier in the Droogwarm.
1: Yeah, and I mean, because you know me, you say things like Warmfeest, you say things like charity, but you also say things like Jewel. And I'm like, yes, I'm in.
0: And Dahlstrom.
1: I'm in.
0: And Weststrand in Secunda weer eens in Hartbeespoort.
1: Ja, lekker.
0: Like so lekker kuier, wie mis ek, wie los ek nou uit? Oh, Polokwane. You know the place well, it's the ranch. I've never been there.
2: Oh man, I love the people who at the ranch, the family, it's got great vibes. Mm. So much to do as well before and after. So
0: yeah, yeah.
2: Hang around.
0: So, and it's also close enough to Potties. As jy wil deurkom van Mokopane af om te kom join, ek deur jou. 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En die kombers word uitgedeeld door die round table. I'm very excited about that. It's the whole of July. Jy moet een lekker woensdag hê, ons is terug vir jou morgen, tussen 6 uur en 9 uur. Nog kans om te wen, dalk 50,000 free secret sound. Could I interest you in a whole lot of cash, your share of 2 million rand, courtesy of Gold Rush. Well, I'll tell you more about that as well. I'm sure Ilana will keep you posted. Naka woensdag, jylle!
1: Bye, dankie!
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6: We are gearing up for a Soccer World Cup. 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
7: Yes.
6: Are they good?
8: They weren't great at the last World Cup.
6: Felicity, what's your first team?
7: Okay. South Africa. Yay. Stop it.
6: Stop it. Don't tell me you got Argentina or something.
7: That's exactly right. Yeah. That's exactly right. You got Argentina. Hara also got a good one. Hara got Germany. Okay. And they're good, hey?
8: They're good. Just haven't been at their best in the last couple of seasons. They lack.
6: You said that about everyone.
7: I know, well, except for his team.
6: So backup team.
7: Second team is England. No, it's fine. They're not that good.
8: They are very good. Declan Rice will be key for them. They've got some young players like Kobbie Mainoo.
6: Okay, give it to me.
7: Okay, but you must also just make up names then. Because he's just making up names.
6: You give me the country who's my backup team. I'll give you names.
8: I can't just make up names.
7: Morocco.
6: Oh.
7: Yes.
6: Oh. Tell you what, old Tajine. Stay with us, it'll be fine.
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9: Good morning and welcome to 9 to 12 on Jacaranda FM. I've got Khada D'Souza in our studio already and it is 2 minutes to 9 o'clock. A big thanks to Martin Vester and the team. A show filled with winners and excitement on this Wednesday morning. A lekker kort week. So where were you the weekend? Did you even go away? Did you enjoy?
10: I was here on Monday, so the weekend seems as if it was 2 weeks away because today is not Monday, it's Wednesday. So I think I was at home, if I can remember correctly.
9: So I tell you what I did, just quickly before we get to the news. So every day, right, is an opportunity. It really is. If you're feeling overwhelmed today or you're feeling tired, I said to my sister this morning, you are tired because you are blessed. Okay, so let's go to work. But over the weekend, I had an opportunity to go and see my mum. And I can see now dat sy ouer word, jy weet, daar is hy, ek dink dit is 'n vrees nie, ek dink dis die verwagting dat die lewe nie vir altyd is nie. En so elke geleentheid wat ek kry, dan vat ek my tas en ek gaan Kaap toe, want ek gaan sien my ma. En my pa, my ma, maar vooral vir my ma, want ek dink sy is nogal bangerig oor hierdie hele story. So in her wonder years, I keep this in mind. This week we're bringing out a podcast on Baby Brunch, right? 4 years ago, I had the opportunity to sit with one of my radio mentors and we had a beautiful discussion about life. And at the time he had a cancer diagnosis. And at some stage I said to him, what's the one moment that makes you the happiest? And he says, to be alive, you know? And this week we're bringing out that podcast because since then he has passed. We kept it in our kitty and we thought, you know what? It's not the time. It's not the time. En om ons papa's in lewe te vier hierdie week, het ons besluit dis tyd om Mark Pilgrim se episode uiteindelik vry te laat. So vandag en hierdie week is nogal 'n spesiale week vir my. I want to celebrate life. I want to celebrate you. Guys, we have a chance, eh? We really do. And as we step into the news, it's just gone 9 o'clock. I want you to remember that the reason we open our eyes this morning is because our time's not over. Our days are not done. So we can make change and we can smile and we can enjoy and we can watch the World Cup and soccer and

0: 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Again, shout out to Martin Vester and the team. 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

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Shout out to all of our South African artists on Skinsonage. Across the Line is the album. Still coming your way, music from Lizzo and John Legend. 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

0: Lizzo, Jacaranda FM. Good morning if you just joined us. 29 minutes to 10 o'clock. 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
6: 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Martin! Speel for a biggie die Gold Digger song van Kanye West, eh?
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3: Jacaranda Newswatch traffic in 90 seconds.
0: Traffic unusually slow this morning. Gauteng, the N12 eastbound. A stationary vehicle on the N12 east at Voortrekker Road. The N1 south ramp, that's to engine Midrand 1 stop Gauteng. There's a stationary vehicle, it's on the N1 south ramp. So, wees voorzichtig en verkeersnodig as gevolg daarvan. As ek kyk na Gauteng, baie goed op my rooi map vandag, of my kaart, die N1 Noord, daar is 'n stilstaande voertuig noordwaarts op Winnie Mandela Rylaan. Staying with the N1, there's been an incident southbound on the Golden Highway. We'll keep you updated on this. It happened 30 minutes ago, traffic slow. That's the N1 northbound, close to the Golden Highway. And then the N3 northbound. That collision has been cleared, but traffic still slow at Linksfield Road. We'll keep you updated on this show. You can keep me updated on 084 850 0942.

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0: 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Good morning and welcome to 9 to 12. If you just joined us, I've got good news.
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0: How exciting is that? Well, yes, you can join Daily Winners and be one of 40 Jacaranda FM finalists to occupy a spot in the amazing Rush Grand Finale. And this is where the grand prize winner will walk away with 1 million rand in cash. 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

0: 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After 10 o'clock this morning, we're going into our feel-good mystery year. So I was al geraai vanochtend. This morning, Gerda took a wild guess, and she guessed it. She guessed it right without any clues. Just on feeling, she was like, Ilana, I think I know our feel-good mystery. After 10 this morning, we're playing with songs and clues and your messages on 084-850-0942. A big thanks to Martin Besh and the team this morning. They had a wonderful show. Hy het ook genoem, daar's nog 'n kans vir ons secret sound. En hulle bring altyd daai geleentheid tussen 6 en 9 op Jacaranda FM.
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5: 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It's almost 10 o'clock. It's 1 minute to 10 o'clock. 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
3: A partly cloudy Joburg today up to 18 degrees, Pretoria 19, Tzaneen a high of 24. We start with new developments within the DA. Party leader Jordan Hill Lewis has confirmed that he asked President Cyril Ramaphosa to make changes to the DA's representation in cabinet. Hill Lewis is asking that John Steenhuisen be replaced as the Minister of Agriculture. It is about 2 months after Hill Lewis took over the leadership of the DA from Steenhuisen. He's asking that Willie Oukamp replaces Steenhuisen.
4: These changes reflect my responsibility as leader of the DA to ensure that our team in government consistently meets the high standards South Africans expect from us. The DA does not believe that positions are entitlement.
3: Hill Lewis says the idea is for Western Cape MEC for Education, David Mania, to replace Oukamp as the new Minister of Fisheries, Forestries and the Environment. Steenhuisen will move to the position as Deputy Minister of Trade, Industry and Competition. The Madlanga Commission of Inquiry is this morning continuing to hear further about the Port Shepstone drug theft in KwaZulu-Natal. On the stand today is head of the KZN Hawks Serious Organised Crime Unit, Brigadier Campbell Nyuswa, who allegedly gave instructions for the drugs to be moved from the CHC container depot to the Hawks offices in Port Shepstone. Anasasi Mokobu has more.
5: The commission heard that when giving instructions, Nyuswa was aware that the Port Shepstone offices were unsuitable for the storage of 541 kilograms of cocaine. This was due to a series of security failures, including malfunctioning alarm systems, inadequate access control measures, and a lack of security personnel at the facility. Despite this,

0: is concerned, the massive drug haul was indeed moved to the offices. Less than 5 months later, in July 2021, the offices were broken into and the cocaine, with an estimated street value of between 200 and 250 million, was stolen. Anastasia Mokgobu for Jacaranda News Watch in Pretoria.
1: The National Prosecuting Authority has confirmed that media personality Molemo Jupjup Marohanye was released on bail after he brought an urgent application in the Johannesburg High Court yesterday. He was arrested over the past weekend and charged with allegedly pointing what appeared to be a firearm at an e-hailing driver in Edenvale. Police later recovered a pellet gun during a search of his home. According to the Gauteng NPA spokesperson Magaboke Mohlatlole, Marohanye raised concerns over delays in his scheduled appearance in the Germiston Magistrates Court and applied for the urgent bail relief. The High Court granted the application on Tuesday and was set for 5,000 rand.
2: And the matter has been postponed to 22 June 2026 in the Germiston Magistrates Court for further investigations. The NPA remains committed to ensuring that the matter is dealt with fairly and in accordance with the law.
1: International news takes us to the Democratic Republic of Congo, where the Red Cross is now warning that the deadly Ebola outbreak in the DRC has yet to peak and could take a year to contain. Since the outbreak was declared middle last month, 808 cases have been confirmed in the DRC. The World Health Organization puts the death toll now at 192. And Yelana, while you talk all things music in the coming hour, next year's Grammy Awards will feature five new categories: Best Asian Pop Music Performance, Best R&B Collaboration Performance, Best Traditional Pop Vocal Performance, Best Traditional Folk Album, and Best Latin Song. The Grammys will host music's biggest night in Los Angeles in February. You can go read more about all this morning's lead stories. It's at jacarandafm.com. Click on news.
3: Cool what you're saying there about folk song. Okay, so ons kan inskryf. Lekker.
1: Wat gaan ons sing?
3: Nee, maar ek praat van boere musiek spesifiek. Want dan, because then we can enter folk.
1: Yes.
3: Yes.
1: Best Latin, best folk song.
3: Gaan ons
1: sê,
3: wat gaan ons sing?
1: Ja. Nee, maar. Nee, ons sing nou.
3: Nee.
1: Ek gaan ons sing om.
3: Ek moet gaan sing.
1: Ek wil ook een Grammy win. Hier is nou nieuwe kategorieën. There's now something for everybody to win.
3: There is something for everyone to win. Ek het nou die dag met iemand gesels en toevallig sê hulle, they live in the same area. I don't know if it's a neighbor or as Wouter Kellerman. Can you imagine, right?
1: Wow.
3: Living near a flautist and being able to hear that kind of music. I mean, award-winning music, right? Up your road.
1: Please.
3: Or even outside, just a neighbor. Can I just be the neighbor?
1: Yeah, just do it 8 o'clock at night, 9 o'clock when we're all
3: getting
1: into bed and we can hear it. Oh,
3: Kijk nou daar. Listen, all of that news and sport on jacarandafm.com. Stay here with me because you guessed our feel-good mystery year earlier. And I want to know where you were during that time. So it's going to be one of the clues that we're giving today for our feel-good mystery year here on Jacaranda FM. 5 minutes past 10 o'clock. Good morning.
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3: The most fun that you'll have on this Wednesday, 5 minutes past 10, Jacaranda FM. Raai saam met ons, ek geef jou 6 liedjies, leidrade. Even Gerda guessed it right earlier without even trying to. I know. Okay, so without giving away the year, I'm going to give you some facts and you're going to tell me what happened for you that year. Titanic became a global phenomenon. Also during that time, Good Will Hunting introduced us to Matt Damon and Ben Affleck. And then, Candle in the Wind. It became a best-selling single. Also, Tub Thumping. It gave us the anthem, I Get Knocked Down, But I Get Up Again. It happens to be the year that I finished my matric met my gunsteling onderwyser. Shout out to Mr. Depree, my accounting teacher. Okay, what happened to you that year?
1: That was the year that my now husband took me on our first date, and it was a movie called The Saint.
3: Wow.
1: That year.
3: Let me ask you this. You say your now husband. Was there a break in between, or did you end up marrying the then boyfriend?
1: Nee, ek het vir hom getrou.
3: Dit het
1: lang gevat, maar ons het dit gedoen.
3: Okay, so you did it. Okay, so from that year, what else? quit playing games with my heart. And then also this. Okay, so Men in Black was one of the anthems during that year. It was recorded by Will Smith. Where did it come from? Well, you should know. It came from the movie Men in Black. Gada, sit on your sombro.
5: What?
3: Okay, gaat ons. Ek het my suit aan.
5: Love your song.
3: Will Smith, Men in Black, from that particular year. Send your guesses right now. It's Jacaranda FM.

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Good morning. Welcome to 9 to 12, the Spice Girls, Jacaranda FM. This is your number one feel-good station, 13 minutes past 10 o'clock. So, ons speel met ons feel-good mystery hier. Baie van julle raai reg, want ek raai leidrade gegee met Candle in the Wind. Ilana, it's the year Princess Diana died and Elton John dedicated Candle in the Wind to her groete Liani. Helene Venter, sy sê, wat 'n groot jaar. 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So here on Jacaranda FM, we get to play. I play you the music, I give you some of the facts, and hopefully it takes you back to this particular time and you can reminisce with us. I mentioned to you that was my matric year, but where were you during this time? I mentioned the Titanic became a great phenomenon. Ally McBeal premiered South Park, ek onthou dit, en ek onthou ook, ons mag het nie gekyk het nie, want hulle het baie slegte woorde gesê, somtijds ook, you mentioned it, the passing of Diana. Technology, Nokia phones were still becoming a must-have, and for the first time, internet cafes were popping up everywhere. Guess I'll feel good mystery you with some of our music, Casey and Jojo up next with All of My Life. 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

most of you guessing our feel-good mystery year, 21 minutes past 10 o'clock. Third Eye Blind, Semi-Charmed Life. Dis 'n liedjie oor, let's just call it afhanklikheid, right? Addiction. People were brave enough during this time to write about it. Some of you guessing 1996, others saying 1997. Maybe our next song will give you a clue. It's our feel-good mystery year on your number one feel-good station. It's Jacaranda FM.

other songs during this time which might give you that rhythm. Songs like Hanson, huh? Und Eie Verle, Mbop. Oh, hier ist noch ein, Mariah Carey mit Honey. This is from the album Butterfly. I remember during this time we thought, Mariah, Bongo, Persona. Oh, she's just all over lovely. Mariah, Honey, on Jacaranda FM.

Mariah Carey en Honey. En as jy kyk na ons nuus gedurende daai tyd, dan sou jy gesien het, 'n demokrasie onder Nelson Mandela. Die van julle wat geraai het, meeste van julle reg, 1997. I feel good Mr. Year on Jacaranda FM. Mariah Carey, music from Third Eye Blind, Casey and Jojo, the Spice Girls. We also got to play Men in Black, Will Smith. Maar ek het nog een om te speel. Some of the other things that you reminded me of, platform shoes, tiny sunglasses, and cargo pants. How can I forget? Well, here's my last one from that time, 1997, I feel good mystery year. It's Dario G on Jacaranda FM.

0: We say we only have time for so much. Oh, what a year, hey? Tuttle saying, Ilana, cool times. Thank you for your message, Costa, referring to Barbara Streisand, also one of my favorite people. I must say, I know her as, yes, a singer, but I like her as an actor. So thank you for your messages, giving us reminders of 1997. Took you there with our feel-good mystery year. Mariah Carey, Inidian, Dario G, or Jacaranda FM.
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0: 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A report coming to you shortly. Masikwan Jamali and Alex Warren.
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1: Jacaranda Newswatch traffic in 90 seconds.
0: Unusually busy traffic today on this Wednesday morning. Gauteng, the N12 eastbound, a stationary vehicle on the N12 east before Voortrekker Road. Staying with the N1 southbound. There's a stationary vehicle on the N1 southbound. That's at Old Joburg Road. One that just popped up, the N1 southbound, a stationary vehicle on the N1. It's at Brakfontein Road. Then earlier, you reported about slow-moving traffic on the N1. This is southbound roadworks. That's the reason. It's at Sam Rand Avenue. And then the N4 eastbound roadworks still at the N4 eastbound. That's at the ramp at Simon Vermoten. If you know of any other traffic issues, let us know. Maar soos ek genoem het, verkeer stadig vandag. Dis interessant. Ons sal jou in kennis stel en hou. As jy van enigiets weet, laat ons weet op 084 850 0942.

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0: 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I'll tell you what is feel-good, what is about to happen next. So probably last week or the week before, you heard it here on Jacaranda FM, but never on 9 to 12, and now I have an opportunity to do so. Martin Bester and the team, they do incredible work with Good Morning Angels, and if you've never heard of this or you've never seen it, there's a wonderful platform on jacarandafm.com and you can click on Good Morning Angels. There's a knop letterlijk op ons webwerf, jacarandafm.com. And if you want to know about it, or perhaps you feel like you have a need to contribute to something great, it's called Good Morning Angels and you'll see it there, the legacy, and read all about it and see the most amazing stories of how they've changed people's lives. Hulle sê altyd, mens moet nie goeie dade aan 'n klok hang nie. 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What was really amazing is that Martin and Ross, they said that this is something that they wanted to do for a very long time. And they understand and love the impact of Good Morning Angels and this initiative and how passionately it has changed so many people's lives over the years. So they brought out, ek het so gelag, daai oggend toe hulle hierdie liedjie uitgebring het. Oh, there's the most beautiful videos and posts on at Jacaranda FM. And if you haven't seen it, you can see it on jacarandafm.com as a news article. But in it, they talk about the massive impact of Good Morning Angels. And then they brought out a song of hope. It is an honor for me now to play it. It's Martin Bester and Ross Learmonth with the song Angel. And if you've never ever heard it, it's time to turn it up.
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0: Rupal Taroy Ingala, Angel Martin Bester and Ross Learmonth. 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The angel is you. Beautiful stuff. Adele coming up and music from Justin Bieber.
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2: Robin sent us a message saying he had to turn his radio off, he was screaming so much at it. Have you had enough of Alpha Palooza? Is it too much? Or are we just frustrating you in the afternoon?
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0: Despite challenges and conditions, the ever-present dangers posed by crocodiles and hippo in the river, the members of the search teams remain steadfast in their mission to locate the dead victim. The dead body, believed to be of that of Zenande Chilwane, 21, was located and recovered from the river.
1: Mpumalanga Police woordvoerder Jabu Ndubani sê die ondersoek gaan voort oor die omstandighede wat tot die ongeluk gelei het. 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
2: Ek bly het gevra vir 'n pen en dat ons nou al ons sokkerwedstryde moet dokumenteer, maar my kop staan nog steeds stil by inflasie.
1: 4.5%.
2: I didn't see it coming. You know, we've got you guys here. News and Sport, jackarandafm.com, if you want to check things out. If you're an international listener, listening to us on our Jacaranda FM app, ja, ons raak ook verbaasd. Hi, jylle.
1: Yeah. Just to know that last month the interest rates went up by 25 basis points, and that was when inflation climbed to 4%. So we do know that oil price is low. It is $78. There's peace on the horizon. But we are also warned that it will take time for those ships with all the oil to reach here. Their destinations. So it might not fall further quick. You know what they say? The oil price goes up with the lift and comes down with the stairs. Because it takes time for these things. And then the impact on all the secondary prices will take time to come down. So, I was also hoping for not 4.5. I was hoping. But yes.
2: I have nothing to say. I can talk to you about Maroon 5 and Shakana that I'm playing. Shania Twain. I'm even going to play Coldplay.
1: Oh.
2: Okay. Yeah.
1: Let there be hope with Coldplay.
2: There's always, let me tell you, there's always hope. Yeah. Jacaranda FM. 5 past 11 o'clock. Aye.

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Otherwise, Khada will be back at 12 o'clock to give us another update and continue our top stories. It's all about inflation, but here we give you the smiles. Coming up, a new podcast for you. Coldplay in Shania Twain.

0: 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En ek het 'n goed voel story op my lesenaar en ek kan nie wag om dit met jou te deel nie. If you missed out on the show this morning, I mentioned to you that I'm bringing you a new podcast and I think it's going to rock your socks off. So very excited about that. Here's something else we need to be excited about. 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
0: Right. Well,
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0: No.
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2: I ran the comrades.
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2: 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I did in fact not run the comrades.
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4: 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That's ridiculous. You're just running for the whole day.
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2: Right.
3: I drove there and back in one go. Then I stop over. It's not even that long.
2: Like cramping.
3: I woke up the next morning stiff. That drive was long.
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0: Nie hier nie. 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

0: Bleeding Love, Leon and Lewis, Jacaranda FM. Hello. So listen, there's something really special I need to share with you. Always, ne? Okay, but this one's going to be good, I promise. So many years ago, probably about 4 years ago, I had a discussion with a very special guy. And he is a father, just like you, and he's a radio guy, so he loves speaking on the radio. And in this discussion, we recorded it in February 2020. Right, so it's a while back. And the reason we didn't broadcast it here on Jacaranda FM is because the person died. And many years later, we thought that it would really be wonderful if we could celebrate Father's Day this week with a very special episode where we remember his life because he inspired so many people. And also because of you, because you inspire so many people. And perhaps you can learn something from someone who lived life to the fullest. So today, what we've put live for you in memory of Mark Pilgrim, making this life count. There's a beautiful conversation that we broadcasted for you. It's live on jacarandafm.com. If you click on shows and you click on this show, Ilana Afrika Bredenkamp, you'll also find it under Jack Pod on Baby Brunch. And you'll see it there. It says, in memory of Mark Pilgrim, making this life count. With this, we say long life to his family and also to his fiance. And to everybody that knew him and knows him, and also to everyone that has made this podcast possible. I want to play you some. So I landed this note toevallig op 'n gedeelte where we laughing a bit and we acting silly. A lot of it actually has to do with life and how to show up. He also talks business. At some stage, he talks to me about a business decision that he made that didn't turn out that good. Perhaps you can take from that. And then he talks about showing up as a dad. But in this part, we were having fun.
1: My nine-year-old at school, when I drop off at school, I've sometimes done it on the playing field, and she wants to die a death.
0: Do they tell people at school that their dad is Mark Pilgrim?
1: I think the parents know. And my daughter did say the other day, she said something to her friend, because I'm quite a strict dad. And she said, my dad is famous, but very overprotective.
0: Mm. Yeah, they do know. It's good that they know.
1: Yeah.
0: Do you ever get asked at the school to MC? Do they call you up and say, hey, it's teacher, and can you for free come and support the, because the other mom's baked, so therefore you have to MC.
1: You have to give your skill set. I have actually done it once, but, you know, we sell our time. Mm. We're like plumbers. You know, you only get paid when you're working.
0: Do you get paid per hour, or do you have a salary?
1: It depends what I'm doing, because I'm involved in various aspects of the business.
0: How many voiceovers do you do a month?
2: So, I mean, we were just doing a quick fire at that stage, and we were having fun. But in this conversation, we also talk about his cancer diagnosis. We talk about his health overall, you know. And then at some stage, I said to him, aren't you glad you're alive? And he said, yes, I am. Check this out. In memory of Mark Pilgrim, making this life count. Live right now on jacarandafm.com. Also on Baby Brunch. In memory of Mark and every dad and you, as we're celebrating Father's Day this week. We like you a whole lot. All of you.
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0: Rick Ashley and the dance moves there of Gerda D'Souza and Ilana, 4 minutes to 12 o'clock. Do you want to give it now, huh? So earlier, Gerda guessed it without even a clue.
1: That is still freaky to me.
0: It is freaky. 9 o'clock this morning, I said to Gerda, just mention any date that comes to mind. What's our feel-good mystery? What did you say?
1: 1997.
0: Hi. Tusak for Boss. Yeah. 1997, we played Mariah Carey. It was fun. Candle in the Wind, all of it. Tomorrow we'll play again. Also, a few surprises with Gold Rush. We can't wait. You'll get more details in Alex's show after 12 today. You're in such good hands with Barney as well in Mpumalanga and Limpopo. Gerda's got the news. Inflation in the news. Nog niks van haar anders panie?
1: Inflasie in die nuus. Wat is die ander span wat jy van
0: gehoor? Nee, daar sê ek niks. Ek wil die breaking news hier wees.
1: Nee, daar is baie nuus wat nou 12 uur vir jou kom.
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3: mevrou Van Dyk, hoe gaan dit met die kinders?
1: Arinal is daar vir jou gemeenskap, want ons is van jou gemeenskap. 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
4: Mzansi, the excitement is building. The 130th running of the Hollywood Bets Durban July takes place on Saturday, 4 July. 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
7: Well, thank you, sir, and thank you, Ilana. Welcome back. Yay. Hey, midday on a Woensdag. We're halfway through the working week, Canada Sousa. Yippee! 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
10: With Gerda de Sousa.
7: That's right.
8: Johannesburg vandag op na 18, Pretoria 19, Rustenburg halfpad deur die week, a maximum van 20 grade.
7: Not too bad on the roads. You've got a stationary vehicle, obviously, on the N1 North before New Road, and there's roadworks on the N1 South, some delays before Brakfontein-Wisselaar.
8: Ons begin met die bevestiging dat Piet Viljoen wel gisterand by die OR Tambo Internasionale Lughawe in hegtenis geneem is. 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
11: It is alleged that during May 2010, several properties owned by Johannesburg Property Company were unlawfully sold to unsuspecting bona fide purchasers. Despite the property being transferred and sold, the Johannesburg Property Company reportedly did not receive payment for the transaction. The cases were reported at Sandton and Boshka Police Station.
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12: There were some of the people that are now becoming impatient, which we are trying to make sure that we calm them down. The interview process that we are executing now is to make sure that we speedily move all of them home. There is a registration process that is taking place.
8: Die ander groot storie van die oggend, inflasie het geklim tot 4.5% in Mei.
13: The fuel index recorded its second consecutive large monthly increase, leaping by 14.3%.
8: Statistiek SA se Patrick Kelly sê behalwe vir brandstofonkostes het huishoudelike munisipale rekenings en vervoerkostes ook die inflasie aangevuur. 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
0: 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Klik op news.
2: This is the song, Ecuador. For the 20%, how much?
0: 20% on all beer products. Aye.
2: Bafana, we'll do an Utsut song in your honor. If do the business for us tomorrow night. Donkey Canada, Susan.
0: Bye.
2: Alrighty, where are we? What's going on? What is this? Ay, ay, ay. Two more African teams got beaten at the World Cup last night. One of them put up a damn good fight. Senegal and Algeria going down. I love that out. You know what I love about sports? Seriously, Khada.
0: That your heart breaks every now and then.
2: Yes, as my wife is discovering with the Proteus women. Oh, no shame. Now, the best part of sport is that literally tens of millions of people around the planet believe that their team's success is based on them as a fan following their own silly little superstition. Hey, Piet, welcome back. Say how's it a mail for us, won't you? And in terms of sporty stuff, I know that there are still people hurting from the Comrades Marathon. But the one story that is just the one that is just absolutely incredible from Polokwane, Johannes Motsetla. He did it. He managed to get across the line before the cutoff time. He did it in 11 hours and 12 minutes. He is 84 years old, and he did it with a smile. Let's channel Johannes Motsetla today, folks. Got big hills to climb. Let's get to it.

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2: A higher love, a calling, a purpose. Yeah, breathe. That's the message from Faith Hill. And the weekend, yeah, we're dancing in the flames. Jacaranda FM on a wild Wednesday.

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0: destination there. Oh, well, that's Madonna. You knew that. 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
1: Would you like to know a secret? People speak of Robin Hood, tell his stories. They're all lies. He was not a hero. You were a murderous brigand. We were monsters. I am the outlaw. No!
2: The Death of Robin Hood in cinemas nationwide on the 19th of June.
3: Jacaranda Newswatch traffic in 90 seconds.
4: First crash of the afternoon. It's over on the N3 South, the crash after Marlborough Drive. Grasmere, N1 South, delays near the Grasmere services. Still star the motors. Yeah, we've got stationary vehicles everywhere. One on the N1 South after Old Johannesburg Road. One on the N1 North before Albertina Sisulu Road. One on the R24 West at Galulis on the ramp to the N3. We've also got a stationary vehicle N1 South at Olifantsfontein Road. Queuing traffic in Parktown. Yeah, just to be different. On the M1 North, and that is towards Oxford Road. And we've got roadworks underway on the N1 South. Some delays before the Brockfontein Vicinage. 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

0: is that well-known Belgian artist, Kyle Morby. The Parleys, Salt Jacka, Push Me to the Floor, Not Just Yet. Hey, and J-Hope and Miguel with Sweet Dreams, sweet collab, that one. 12:44, that's Earth Time. Ha, you know, yesterday, June 16th, huge anniversary, 50th anniversary of the start of the Soweto Uprising. Today, well, you know, South Africa, we are littered with these remembrance days. Today, 1992, the Boy Patong massacre took place. Rest in peace, the 42. The irony is that Boy Patong means place of hiding. On the other hand, Darren, there's a crazy one. This was the biggest single scandal ever to hit the United States government. 54 years ago today, five burglars were arrested inside the Democrat Party's national headquarters in Washington's Watergate complex. Yeah, the Watergate scandal and Nixon's demise began 54 years ago today. Guys, that's a kiddie's book now. Yeah, really. Mind you, here at home, we've got our own fish to fry. Hey, it's okay. Election's coming up pretty soon again. You know what else is coming up pretty soon? It's a reminder for you to update the Jacka app. Yeah, that old one's done and dusted. Have you checked the new one yet?
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0: Newswatch traffic update. Ah, felt fire time. There's fire and smoke, reduced visibility. It's on the N1 North before the Golden Highway. Please be careful. Grasmere N1 South delays near the Grasmere services. Stationary vehicle at Galulis. R24 West at the ramp to the N3. Crash on the N3 South after Marlborough Drive. Stationary vehicle M1 South at Olifantsfontein Road. And we've got queuing traffic in Parktown M1 North as you head towards Oxford Road. That is your Newswatch traffic update. A full update, top of the hour.

0: Nice, François van Gogh, nach Mary's. Bye-bye, baby. Also in the mix, Mary J. Blige and Family Affair. I hate it when there's like a thing going through my head. Where did I hear that song? The intro of Nachmeris, Bye Bye Baby. Took me a week to figure it out. But figure it out, I have. Yeah, we're going to run to you, but Jack of News coming up, the 1 o'clock bulletin. Chanel, yay, zij is terug in de atelier met de jongste Nice. That'll be coming up shortly, and we're getting you a little bit closer to winning your share of the 2 million rand in play on Gold Rush, Make Me a Millionaire.
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3: Johannesburg 18, Pretoria 19, Polokwane 20.
4: A crash on the N3 south after Marlborough Drive happened just over half an hour ago, but we've got a felt fire underway, reducing visibility. It's on the N1 north before the Golden Highway.
3: President Cyril Ramaphosa says the ongoing illegal immigration crisis must be addressed responsibly and not through violence. Ramaphosa was speaking at a special meeting with the faith-based organizations at the Union Buildings today. In recent months, the country's seen a wave of anti-immigration movements calling on all undocumented foreign nationals to leave the country by the 30th of June.
5: Illegal migration did not create unemployment. It did not create poverty. Now, these challenges have deep structural causes that require sustained economic growth. Migration must therefore be addressed in a responsible manner, and it must be done fairly and lawfully.
3: Our next story takes us to Sherwood Park in Durban, and that's where police have moved in, firing stun grenades to contain a group of Malawi nationals who began rioting today. Nashir Sujal has more.
6: Well, from what I understand at this stage, Home Affairs officials are in the process of conducting interviews as part of the registration process to send this group of Malawian nationals back home. Roughly, officials estimate the group to be around 7,000 or more people. Officials here are saying a large number of them, actually around 99.9% of them, are undocumented. This morning, officials say a group of people had to be sent through a court process. They were loaded onto the back of a Home Affairs vehicle. And my understanding is that this is what could have set off the marching and rioting that we've seen unfold here.
3: To the Madlunga Commission of Inquiry, and that's where the head of the KwaZulu-Natal Hawks' Serious Organized Crime Unit has told the commission that he was aware of security challenges at the port ships and offices when he arranged for 541 kilograms of cocaine to be stored there. It follows a bust in 2021. Anasasi Mahobo has more.
7: Nyuso told the commission that he received a call from Unit Commander Gavin Jacob, who informed him that Isipingo SAPS had refused to store the drugs. He testified that he then remembered the Pachevston offices of the Hawks had two strong room safes that had previously been used to store exhibits, including from a 2018 Mandrax laboratory case.
8: What made the property attractive?

0: For the DPCI was that the landlord had informed us that those safes could not be breached. They could only be accessed with the key.
1: Anastasia Mukhobu for Jacaranda News Watch in Pretoria.
2: In other news, South African reality television personality Piet Viljoen was arrested at our Tambo International Airport last night, this after arriving in the country from the US. According to reports, his arrest is linked to allegations of fraud, theft, as well as corruption dating back to 2010 and 2011. Viljoen was deported from the US after spending around 100 days in detention. He and his wife, Mal, a former Real Housewives of Pretoria star, were arrested in Florida in March for allegedly stealing groceries. Mal returned to the country in May. Pope Leo has hailed a deal on ending the Middle East war announced between Iran and the US as a result of encouraging work in dialogue and negotiation. The United States and Iran agreed this week to a deal to end the conflict. And finally, over 54 million viewers in Canada, the US and Mexico alone tuned in for the host nation's World Cup group matches so far. America's opening match against Paraguay attracted 27.5 million viewers. That's a wrap of your big stories at lunchtime. More news at 2.
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0: Sohns Fensterlein. Mhm. Post Malone, Doja Cat, we like you. UB40, Higher Ground, Sienna Spiro, Dying on That Hill. And the Black Eyed Peas, I Got a Feeling. We like you so much, we want to put you in line to win a share of 2 million rand. Come on.
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0: Thank you. It's Happy Pharrell Williams. More royalties rolling in, buddy. The happy song. Also, the mix of Lola Young with Messy and Good Luck and Younger with Would I Lie to You. Today, June 17th. 197 days left. Oof, getting close to the halfway point of the year, huh? Yeah. And if it's your birthday today, Fiosalug Mikey, Emini M. Nandikue. Hope you're having a good day and a beautiful year ahead. One that you'll still be dreaming about replicating. Until the next year's great birthday. Famous people born today: Barry Manilow, the singer-songwriter; Glenn Buxton, the guitarist of the Alice Cooper Band; actor Greg Kinnear; Venus Williams. She is 46 today, and she's about to pair up with her sister in the doubles over in London. Isn't that nice? The birthday today of the incredible Kendrick Lamar, born 1987. Paul Young, the vocalist of Mike and the Mechanics, born today. Thomas Hayden Church, American actor Greg Kinnear, another one. And Will Fort, the actor-writer. What about the local legends? Well, there's some big ones. The late tennis professional, born today, 1874 in Gauteng. Well, it wasn't Gauteng then. Harry Kitson, he won gold in the men's doubles at the 1912 Olympics. Mui! Former Pumas prop Jacques Kotze, born today, 1991. It's Eddie Boucher's birthday today. What do you mean, who's Eddie Boucher? That's Quagga! What? Eddie Quagga Boucher. Born today, also the birthday today of our First Lady. Yeah, that is right. The First Lady of South Africa, Tsepo Motsepe, the wife of Cyril Ramaphosa, born today, 1953. Former motocross world champion of the 125cc class back in the year 2000, Grant Langston, born today. And the Funderbale Park-born rugby hooker for the Sail Sharks, Akad Vanamarva, born today, 1991. Hey, that's today's famous birthdays.
1: Oh, I drove.
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5: Wat is in? In is die begin. Voor inspirasie staan in. In die middel van verbinding staan in. Agter verbeelding staan in. In is die asem voor die eerste noot. Die oomblik voor die applaus. In is waar jy opkyk en begin leef. Musiek, theater, boeken, kind, stalletjies, alles wat in is. Kom wees in by Toyota in die bos, Hoembombela, 2 tot 5 Julie. Kaartjies en info by inniebos.co.za.
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0: Newswatch traffic update. All right, so the Veld fire causing reduced visibility. It is on the N1 North before the Golden Highway. Stationary vehicle N12 West after the Rietfontein interchange. Stationary vehicle N1 South after Olifantsfontein Road. Another stationary vehicle on the N1 South, this one after Brakfontein interchange. And a stationary vehicle on the N12 West at Klip Rivier Rail. 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
0: Here we go with that Newswatch traffic update. Right, we've got roadworks underway, some delays on the N1 South before the Brakfontein interchange. Veld fire with reduced visibility, N1 North before the Golden Highway. There's also a stationary vehicle on the N1 North at the Golden Highway. Another stationary vehicle, N12 West at Klipriviereiland, and a stationary vehicle on the N1 South after Olifantsfontein Road. So you trust the expiry date on the milk carton, huh? Hey, you trust the traffic light will turn green.
10: Eventually.
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0: Thank you, Goldfish. Soundtracks and comebacks. Also, the makes all the calling, and wherever you will go, you will find Jacaranda FM. Big sport underway at the moment in our group at the Women's World Cup. It's Bangladesh playing Australia. I love the world. Bangladesh, 77-8. Ouch. In 20 overs. Aussie women are going to overhaul that with probably about 10 overs to go. So their run rate is going to be spectacular. Our ladies in action later today. We're playing Pakistan at 7:30. Oh, come on, ladies, please. You got to win every group game from now on in.
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5: Johannesburg, 18 Mei, King, 20, Pretoria, 19 grade.
2: Got slow moving traffic out four-way side, N1 south towards the Winnie Mandela Drive exit. Got a stationary vehicle now on the N1 north at the Morocco bypass, and hey, hello, Vereniging. Roadworks and delays on the R59 south are restrictions at Boy Low Road.
5: Die Malawiese regering vra finansiële skenkings en humanitêre hulp om sowat 10,000 burgers uit Suid-Afrika te repatrieer. 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David Meynier, Alexandra Abrams, Yusuf Kassim en Jack Bloom word voorgestel ook vir adjunkministerposisies. Hill Lewis waag op President Ramaphosa se antwoord.
6: These changes reflect my responsibility as leader of the DA to ensure that our team in government consistently meets the high standards South Africans expect from us. The DA does not believe that positions are entitlement.
5: Die hoof van die KwaZulu-Natal Valke se ernstige georganiseerde misdaadeenheid het aan die Madlanga Kommissie van Ondersoek gesê dat hy bewus was van sekuriteitsuitdagings by die Potchefstroom kantore toe hy gereël het in 2021 dat 541 kilogram kokain daar gestoor word. Anastasia Mogobo het meer hieroor.
7: Nyusa told the commission that he received a call from unit commander Gavin Jacob, who informed him that Isipingo SAPS had refused to store the drugs. He testified that he then remembered the Potchefstroom offices of the Hawks had 2 strong room safes that had previously been used to store exhibits, including from a 2018 Mandrax laboratory case.
8: What made the property attractive for the DPCI was that the landlord had informed us that those safes could not be breached. They could only be accessed with the key.
7: Anastasia Mogobo for Jacaranda News Watch in Pretoria.
5: Piet Viljoen is gisteraand by Oortambo Internasionale Lughawe in hegtenis geneem. 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
9: It is alleged that during May 2010, several properties owned by Johannesburg Property Company were unlawfully sold to unsuspecting bona fide purchasers. Despite the property being transferred and sold, the Johannesburg Property Company reportedly did not receive payment for the transaction. The cases were reported at Sandton and Boshko Police Station.
5: En nog nie sy die buitenland, terwyl Volodymyr Zelensky met leiers by die G7-beraad in Frankryk praat oor die steun vir Oekraïne, toon ander nuus uit die land duidelik dat geen lewendige wese veilig is teen die trauma van oorlog nie. 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

0: a pretty song, huh? It's Ellie Goulding. Yeah, not a burning tune, that one. Ellie Goulding on Jacaranda FM, Summit V. Now, V wasn't available, but we had Boyz II Men and Sabrina Carpenter instead. Talking about names, like Sabrina and all. World Cup football underway, and it's a lack of seeing the family gathering, because one way or the other, you know, I mean, apart from the politics and ICE and the craziness and the immigration, blah, blah, blah, blah, it's all about celebrating football and actually getting out there and hanging out with other football enthusiasts. It's been amazing to watch the Scots over there. The English have yet to make their mark felt. But a lot of teams have just got hiss for days. Absolutely incredible. Not least of which is the South, are the South American teams. Now, the South American teams are fabulous. The Latinos and the Latinas. One of my favorite comedians, the Latina named Angela Johnson from L.A. Well, she's found out that Latinas and Latinos are not omnipresent everywhere. Like here in S.A. I mean, when last did you see a Latino? I mean, okay, so there were some guys from Mexico who wanted to set up a chemical lab recently. But apart from that, well, Latinos are not everywhere, are they, Angela?
1: Last summer, my husband and I went on vacation, and we went to London. And when I tell my friends in L.A. that we went to London, they're like, cool. But when I tell my family back home that we went to London, they're like, oh, excuse me. Look at you, fancy. We just went camping. It's actually really diverse in London. There's a lot of different people there. Black, white, Asian, Indian, Middle Eastern, regular Eastern. A lot of different people there. But the whole time I was there, I didn't see any Latino people. No Latinos in London. I was very confused because I had never been in a situation where we were not there. I was looking around at everybody like, wait a minute. Excuse me. Do y'all know about us? Chips and salsa. The whole time I was there, I saw one Latino. Me. At one point, I was walking down the street and these two guys walked past me and one of them was like, oh, would you look right there, mate? That's Jennifer Lopez. I was like, shut up, where? Then I realized they were talking about me. I was like, first of all, not every Latina wearing hoops is Jennifer Lopez. Second of all, thank you.
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3: 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And get ready for the Gold Rush Make Me a Millionaire.

0: Steve's for Fears. 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Everybody wants to rule the world. 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Eh, it's only Rands, eh? But there's a lot of them. 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
5: Jacaranda Newswatch traffic in 90 seconds.
0: Got a crash in Randburg, Malibongwe Drive westbound, a crash at Siyart Swart Drive. In the capital, Eskempatlele Drive north, we've now got queuing traffic towards Moertstraat. Vereeniging, delays because of roadworks on the R59 south. Those delays and restrictions are at Boy Low Road. N14 north is delays towards the R101 interchange. We've got roadworks on the Bakwena Highway, N4 west. Those restrictions and delays are between Bon Accord and the R80 Mabopane Highway. And on East, still Stanemuters. We've got a stationary vehicle in the travel lane on the M1 North ramp to Allendale Road. Stationary vehicle R24 West at Galuli. Stationary vehicle M1 North at Ravonia Road. And slow moving traffic in four ways N1 South as you approach the Winnie Mandela Drive exit. So late night lockouts, yeah, they happen. And standing outside with keys on the wrong side of the door is not a good look. It's never ideal, but with Suntum's building cover, clients get access to emergency services, including locksmith assistance, when it matters most. Yeah, you see, the problem gets sorted without damage or drama, so insure nice, not twice. To get your Suntum quote today, give them a call on 0860 444 444. Suntum, this is freedom.
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7: Back to what's happening on the roads. We've got queuing traffic in the capital, Escampanile Drive north towards Muitstraat. Got that crash happened about 28 minutes ago in Randburg. Malibongwe Drive westbound, a crash at CR Swart Drive. Delays around the capital, N14 north towards the R101. We've also got roadworks on the Bakwena Highway, N4 west. Restrictions between Bon Accord and the Mabapane Highway, the R80. Stationary vehicles, yep, one on the N1 north ramp to Allendale Road, another one on the R24 west at Galulis. And we've got slow moving traffic in four ways, N1 south as you approach the Winnie Mandela Drive exit. Another update coming your way, top of the hour. Back to your hits.
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0: Please don't do that because you're a talented lady. She writes great songs and her lyrics are pretty much on point. The new album's pretty damn good too. It's called, let's see if I can quote this from memory. You look pretty sad for a girl so in love. Olivia Rodrigo with Drop Dead on Jacka. Macy Gray, Drukken Adri. And Jay Something featuring the late and very great Johnny Clegg and the Nieuwe Weergave van Asimbo Naga. 4 minutes to 3 o'clock. Oh, boy. Boys, you have no idea how lucky we have it. Really? Really? I mean, like, you know, you wake up one day and you go, I think I've got a moustache. Imagine if you were a woman, eh? Like Erica Rhodes. And then she has to go ask her sister for advice.
1: I woke up, I had a moustache. I called my sister, I was like, I have a mustache now. She's like, oh yeah, that happens. As you get older, I was like, it does? She's like, yeah, sometimes you grow a mustache suddenly. And she's like, you have something called melasma, which is like a skin problem where you get, you know, different color pigmentation on your skin. And I was like, well, what do I do about it? She's like, just get a lotion that turns it pink. I was like, I'm sorry, how does that solve the problem? So either I have a pink mustache or a gray mustache? And she's like, yeah, you just pick a color mustache. Sheesh. And you just have that mustache for the rest of your life. I told my mom, I was like, I have a mustache now. And she's like, yeah, that happened to me in my 30s. But it went away when I had kids. I was like, isn't that a convenient guilt trip?
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3: Johannesburg 18, Pretoria and Emalahleni 19.
4: Stationary vehicles, one on the M1 North at Linwood Road, another one on the N12 West before Galulis, and we still have the four ways issue, N1 South, slow moving traffic as you approach the Winnie Mandela Drive exit.
3: South Africa's consumer inflation increased to 4.5% in May, rising from 4% in April and reaching its highest level since July 2024. Statistics show the increase was mainly driven by higher fuel prices, with petrol up by 24.8% and diesel rising by 53.8% year on year. Food inflation eased to 1.9%, with lower prices for cereals, fruits and vegetables. Year's Chief Director for Price Statistics at Stats SA, Patrick Kelly.
5: Inflation for food and non-alcoholic beverages continues to subside, declining to 1.9% from 2.9% in April. By comparison, this is down from the recent peak of 5.7% recorded in July 2025. Annual deflation for cereal products deepened, dropping to negative 1.4% from negative 1.2% in April. Maize meal is 4.4% and brown bread 0.3% cheaper than a year ago.
3: Now for our big news story of the day, tensions remain high in Sherwood Park in Durban. This after riots broke out by Malawi nationals waiting to be repatriated. Our reporter Nashir Sujal is there.
6: The group pelted police, home affairs officials and even staff from the Malawian embassy with stones and sticks earlier. It's after home affairs officials loaded some people onto the back of a van to be taken to court as part of the registration process for deportation. The group interpreted this as a move to arrest them. Police had to use stun grenades, rubber bullets and even tear gas to disperse the crowd, who went running in all directions, even onto streets around the park.
3: Northwest Police in Kanana near Orkney are investigating a murder and inquest after an incident involving a 23-year-old man and his 8-year-old niece. The suspect allegedly stormed into a home on Monday and locked himself in a bathroom along with the child. Police responding to the scene forced entry and managed to rescue the girl from the locked bathroom. The suspect, however, was later found with multiple stab wounds and died on the scene, while the child also succumbed to her injuries in hospital. President Cyril Ramaphosa announced that South Africa is increasing its financial commitment to $13.5 million. It's in support to combat the spread of Ebola across the continent. He was speaking during a virtual Africa Centers for Disease Control and Prevention meeting.
7: With no vaccine or antiviral, every day that transmission continues unchecked, the human cost just rises. The West Africa Ebola epidemic we experienced demonstrated that delayed action can transform a localized outbreak into a regional and a global crisis.
3: The number of confirmed cases in the DRC, which is the epicenter of the outbreak, has increased to 837, with 196 deaths recorded. In news abroad, Pope Leo has hailed a deal on ending the Middle East war announced between Iran and the US as the result of encouraging work in dialogue as well as negotiation. The United States and Iran agreed this week to a deal to end the conflict. And tributes continue to pour in from far and wide for jazz legend Abdullah Ibrahim. He passed away in Germany on Monday following a short illness. Here's the EFF's Julius Malema.
8: We honor this giant son of Africa and extend our deepest sympathies, son of Africa, to all who mourn his passing.
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0: It's not Scatman John. It's Big Mountain on Jack Around FM. 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You know you wanna.
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0: birds of a feather, sticking together. Billie Eilish on Jacaranda FM. Nice track. Callum Scott in the mix as well. Equally good track. You Are the Reason. DJ Clock and Beatenberg with Pluto. I remember when you were a planet. And Pink, Never Gonna Not Dance Again. Have you ever had a situation where you've got two friends who've been married for a while and now they're splitting up? And they're both looking at you and going, so, are you going to support me or her? And she's going, are you going to support me or him? It is tough. I guess it's the other side of love, right? I mean, not all marriages work out. This lady got divorced recently, the English comedian Sarah Millican. Oh, shame.
1: When I got divorced, I moved back in with my mum and dad. That's not good, is it? Time's a healer. Met more fish in the sea. My own personal favourite. I never liked him. That was me mum. When we first split up, somebody said it was like a bereavement. 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
2: 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It's not even that long.
3: Like cramping.
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5: Hallo Suid-Afrika, ek is Anlea Itzebeth, optreder, storyverteller en 'n plaasmeisie in my hart. 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
4: Jacaranda Newswatch traffic in 90 seconds.
0: Bunch of traffic lights not working in the capital. Steve Biko Street at Francis Bard, Gordon Road at Soutpansbergweg, and Gordon Road at Woodlands Drive. As for the rest, well, a stationary vehicle extravaganza. There's one on the M1 South before Rivonia Road, another one on the M1 South before the Buccleuch Interchange. There's also a stationary vehicle on the M1 North after the Buccleuch Interchange. There's queuing traffic in four ways, N1 South as you approach the Winnie Mandela Drive. Stationary vehicle R21 North after Rietfontein Interchange, and we've got, it's that time of the day, slim moving traffic towards the crown off the M1 southbound. 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
2: Back to what's happening on our roads. Right, we've got a stationary vehicle in the shoulder lane on the N12 East at Rancho Road. Stationary vehicle M1 South before the Buccleuch interchange. We've also got a stationary vehicle on the M1 North after the Buccleuch interchange. Slow moving traffic in Joburg, M1 South towards the Crown. We've got a stationary vehicle R21 North after the Rietfontein interchange. Still have the queuing traffic in four ways. N1 South, it's Azure. The delays as you approach the Winnie Mandela Drive exit. Elsewhere, just scanning ahead. Nah, nothing else major. That's good. Hey. So a reminder again, if you want to win a share of 2 million rand cash on the Gold Rush Make Me a Millionaire cash call, well, tempt fate by entering now. 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

0: song all about Kevin Bacon, Hollow Man.
1: What?
0: Yeah, I want to make you hollow. Oh, wait a minute. That's the Spice Girls with Holler. Brendan Baker with Throw Material. And Santana featuring Rob Thomas with Smooth. The very smooth, newish drive team. Well, it's not Robin Ross tonight, is it? Ross and Ankletap coming up. It's going to be a big one on Friday. They'll tell you more about that a little bit later on. Ah, who wants to be a millionaire? Well, tonight's the night for, well, another night, actually, for the Proteas women. It is the second of the T20 World Cup matches. Our ladies, as you know, lost the first match against Australia rather heavily by 65 runs. Tonight, 7:30, they're taking on Pakistan. You've got to win this one, ladies. Show them. Thanks for hanging out with my show today. Back with you tomorrow. Safe trip home.
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4: Op die paaie in Melrose is die verkeer stadig op die N1 Noord op pad na Ethel Oaklandsweg en dan in Pretoria op die N1 Noord is daar 'n stilstaande motor net na Rajalan se afrit.
5: Joe Mann with your sport headlines. 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
3: Ons begin by die Midlanga Kommissie van Ondersoek en die hoof van die KwaZulu-Natal Valke. 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Hy was die polisiebeampte wat opdrag gegee het dat die dwelms van 200 miljoen rand by die Valke se kantore gestoor word. Anasasi Magobu het meer hieroor.
6: Brigadier Campbell Nyuswa testified that on the 8th of November 2021, he was informed by the unit commander Gavin Prinsloo that the offices had been broken into and that the safe door had been cut with what appeared to be a grinder.
7: I told Lieutenant Colonel Prinsloo to secure the scene, called the local police and LCRC to attend to the crime scene.
6: Nyuswa further testified that he was not convinced the safe had simply been opened using a grinder, as the landlord had previously told him that the strong room safe could not be breached without a key. Anastasia Mogobu for Jacaranda News Watch in Pretoria.
3: Nou vir vandag se groot nuus, spanning loop hoog in Sherwood Park in Durban. Die polisie het vroeër vandag skokgranate afgevuur op 'n groep Malawiese burgers. Dit volg na betogings buitelandse sake se Albert Machung.
8: So what we have just seen is that there were some of the people that are now becoming impatient, which we are trying to make sure that we calm them down, because the interview process that we are executing now is to make sure that we speedily move all of them home. That is exactly what is happening here. There is a registration process that is taking place, and we are also trying by all means, assisted by other stakeholders, including the Malawian embassy, to make sure that these people are moved home. The numbers that you are seeing here is all Malawians. 99.9% of them all are illegal.
3: President Ramaphosa vra intussen dat geloofsgemeenskappe om 'n sleutelrol te speel in die hantering van Suid-Afrika se migrasie-uitdagings en om die nasionale dialoogproses te ondersteun.
9: Illegal migration did not create unemployment. It did not create poverty. Now these challenges have deep structural causes that require sustained economic growth. Migration must therefore be addressed in a responsible manner, and it must be done fairly and lawfully.
3: En ander nuus, die leier van die DA, John Lewis, sê veranderings aan die party se verteenwoordiging in die regering van nasionale eenheid word nou keurig dopgehou. 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
10: You don't have to knock down an apartment house every time you're looking for somebody, because there are a lot of people in those apartment houses, and they're not all Hezbollah, that I can tell you. And I suggested to Israel to let Syria take care of Hezbollah, because to be honest with you, I think they do a better job of doing it.
3: So wat 27 mense is oor die afgelope 24 uur in Israëlse lugaanvalle in Lebanon dood. Dit in die jongste nuus meer om 4 uur.

0: biggest denial you will ever hear. Shaggy, it wasn't me on the drive with Rob and Ross. Welkom by Maandag. Rob is in Duitsland. Rob is having the holiday of a lifetime, hanging out with
1: the
0: his wife food. In Berlin.
1: Have you seen the food he's been eating?
0: No. I, you know what I did? I did. I saw that he was at a bakery and he was like, see, when I'm in places like this, then I understand why it's so difficult to get a decent loaf of bread in South Africa.
2: Yeah, well, you said it's a welcome to Monday. So today's Monday, Wednesday.
0: Oh, my
2: Yesterday
0: word.
2: Yesterday was it's Saturday,
0: Monday,
2: Sunday.
0: Monday.
1: I promise you, I'm not ashamed to admit it, but one of Rob's posts of what they were eating literally made me so hungry that I opened up Uber Eats and I ordered something. This was the, I promise you, on my life, I was like, no ways, Rob.
0: Ja, so for the volgende 2 weke gaan Rob Forbes ons net lus maak met al die kos en lekker tye wat hy gaan hê daar in Duitsland. Ons baie bly vir hom. Everybody needs a break once in a while, but now DJ Ankle Tap is
1: Hello.
0: Standing in. It's most lekker to have you here, sir.
1: It is. It's so cool to be back. And we'll hang out for today. We'll do it again on Friday and then a little couple of times next week. Mm. But anyway, what's on your mind today? What's happening with you?
0: I rested quite a bit this weekend, which was very, very nice. And then when I was resting, I spent a lot of time on social media. And I need you to explain something to me.
1: Okay.
0: What? Who? Or how or why is a Jonasi?
1: Well, that was, if you'd ask me what's on my mind today, the only word I was going to give you is Jonasi. So there's this show on Netflix now, South African production called The Polygamist. And I, you know what, I'm always the person that doesn't, when something gets hyped up, I don't watch it. Mm. I go, oh, it's just overhyped. I'm not going to jump on that. But in recent years, I've gone back and watched things that I'd not watched.
0: Yeah.
1: And I'd loved it. So this time I was like, well, you know what, let me give it a try. Ha, guys. And I don't want to give spoilers, but Jonasi is just a bad, bad man who, I mean, the title of the show gives enough away. It's called The Polygamist. Couple of things, I don't know, recently I watch shows and then I look for cracks and flaws in the show. So I was a little bit irritated because the character itself, Roz, is like this huge construction tycoon.
0: Okay? Yes.
1: So he's very rich. He drives a Bentley and he's got all these big houses, lots of money. His kids go to the best schools, all that kind of stuff. But then, you know, like as an avid golfer, there's a scene where he goes and plays golf and his golf bag looks like it's from Facebook Marketplace for 4,000 Rand. I'm like, this doesn't add up.
0: Okay.
1: But anyway, he loves women.
0: Yes.
1: And he's not afraid to step outside of his relationship. Let's just put it like that.
0: Okay. So people all over the world are getting invested in this show, The Polygamist, and wanting to know what Jonasi is up to.
1: Guys, don't watch it with your girlfriend. I'll say that much. Watch it on your own because you and your girlfriend are going to end up getting into a fight. Or you and your husband or you and your wife are going to get into a fight just watching the show.
0: Baie op pad op the drive with Rob and Ros vanmiddag. Natuurlijk, jouw kans om te win 25,000 rand op die spel met High Low. Dan ook Gold Rush wants to make 2 millionaires. So, yes, we are going to get into our Gold Rush competition and then also, natuurlijk, 10 oor 5, Alpha Palooza.
1: 100%. So, lots to look forward on the show today. We've got a traffic update coming your way shortly as well. So, we'll help navigate you. It looks good at the moment. That's coming up next.
3: Breakfast with Martin Vester.
4: Guys, we have so much to catch up on.
5: There's a lot. So much has happened.
4: We haven't even been away for a week.
0: No.
4: So I think it's become clear now, obviously, why I wasn't here for the last couple of days.
6: Right. Right.
7: Not here. No.
4: I ran the Comrades.
5: Oh.
4: Hey now. I did in fact not run for Comrades. I don't feel bad about that anymore. There was a time in my life, but
5: where
4: I
5: you
4: don't.
5: Thought, look at all these people, they're so dedicated.
7: Yeah. I think there's an 84-year-old man from, I think, Mpumalanga.
5: Stop it.
7: Who's literally broke his own record for being the oldest person to run in the time that he did.
4: That is unbelievable.
5: It's
7: yes.
5: ridiculous.
7: Yeah.
5: Johannes Mosehla, 84 years old.
7: 84 months.
5: In 11 hours, 12 minutes, and 26 seconds.
7: That's a whole day of running. That's You're ridiculous. Just running for the whole day.
4: That's how long I drove.
7: Sure.
4: I was tired,
5: right?
4: I drove there and back in one go. Then a stop over. No,
5: yeah, right?
4: It's like,
5: yeah.
4: It's not even that long.
5: Like cramping.
4: I woke up the next morning stiff. I was like, yes, that drive was long. Yes, like.
3: 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Weekday mornings from 6 to 9. Jacaranda Newswatch traffic in 90 seconds.
1: Alrighty, well, I'll start you out in the south of Johannesburg. If you're coming out of Devlin, extension 31, the N1, this is northbound on the Western Bypass. There's apparently fire and smoke all across the highway, making visibility pretty bad at the moment, and that's causing some slow-moving traffic up towards the Golden Highway near Diepkloof. So expect some delays over there. Still in the south on the N12 on the Southern Bypass, westbound at Klipperfield Drive, there is an overturned vehicle, and that's caused a lot of delays. Out in CBD, some slow-moving traffic towards the Crown Interchange on the M1. That's the Mike 1 southbound. And then also, it's not looking great at the moment. Some slow-moving traffic that I'm seeing towards Athol Oaklands, also northbound on the Mike 1. That's probably the worst part on the M1, headed up towards Midrand. It's not too bad in that area. Sandton CBD side, lots of traffic that I'm seeing at the moment. Near Daisy Street, traffic lights are out at the corner of Grayston and Linden Street.
0: Op die paaie van Midrand kan die stadige verkeer verwag op die N1 Noord. 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

0: It's Ella Langley. It is Choosing Texas. Texas, I can tell. Right here on your number one feel good station. It's The Drive with Rob and Roz. And Roz has, you know what? She's blown my mind by showing me this, but she's now found a new thing. And I, am I correct in saying that this is a proudly South African initiative? Like, we've invented this thing.
1: At Closer, you are.
0: But it's a way to pay. And I like it. They've got me because of the name of the...
1: Yes.
0: Of it. It's called what?
1: Tappy. Yeah.
0: How does Tappy work?
1: Tappy is hier 'n nuwe ding waar sê nou jy wil 'n tip gee vir of 'n karwag of 'n petrol joggie of iemand wat soos people that work outside of the formal trading kind of setup, right? In terms of tips and all of that kind
0: yes.
1: of thing. Maar jy het nooit kontant by jou nie. So a Tappy is a wearable contactless payment accessory. That then will have that person's...
0: Like a wristband.
1: But yes, like a wristband. It'll have that person's kind of bank info, whatever, on it. And then you don't have to say, ach, I can't even betaal.
0: So I can use even my Apple Pay to pay. This would be cool for like petrol attendants.
1: Yes, but that's the thing. Petrol attendants, car guards.
0: No. You see, now you've gone too far. I don't pay car guards. I tell you now, I don't tip car guards. I don't pay car guards. It's... If I happen to have a coin, I might give you a coin. But I don't pay a car guard.
1: I'm shocked.
0: Well, the thing is, 9 times out of 10, there's car guards already now in the mall. Now I must pay for my mall parking and the guard.
1: Yeah.
0: No.
1: I can't even. I'm actually speechless by this.
0: Okay, so how much do you pay a car guard?
1: Well, I'll either give them 5 rand, sometimes 10 rand if I've got cash. But if I don't have cash and I know I'm not going to go draw cash, then I will go into the shop that I'm going to and ek sal sê, kan ek vir jou koeldrank koop? Kan ek vir jou 'n pakkie maize meal koop of 'n pakkie suiker?
0: No
2: way!
1: Really? I will! Because, like, just because I don't have cash on me doesn't mean that I don't have the ability to give.
0: Are you the person that you ask your Uber driver what he wants when you go through the drive-thru?
1: Yes.
0: Not a chance.
1: And I never take an Uber through the drive-thru, but if I'm stopping...
0: Not a chance.
1: ..at a garage and I want to get a Red Bull or a Coke or whatever, then I will ask the driver, what would you like to drink?
0: See, my thing is, back on the car guard story, my thing is like, you are not going to do any... I pay insurance. So if something happens to my car, the only people that are going to do anything for me is my insurance company. And you're not going to stop them. You're not going to get the right information. And chances are, when I walk out the mall and I say, which car is mine, boss? He's not going to know which car mine is.
2: You're a bad South African for doing that. Because it's just the South African contract. We know they're not going to do anything about it, but it's just a part of life.
0: Joe, there's 3 words that I hate hearing more than anything else when I'm leaving the mall. Now, you know what those 3 words are? Moi check boza. My man, it's the middle of the day. I'm parking at a mall. I'm already paying probably 15 rand for parking inside the mall. If I'm parking at a dodgy place... Then whip out your Tappy wristband and I'll pay the car guard. But I do think it's a very cool concept.
1: That's different. That is very different. Like if you're in a mall and you're paying for parking and then there's a car guard.
0: You're still going to give him 5 rand?
1: No. Not in that case because then I've already paid my mall parking. Joe Van Vexa says... It does sound like Roz has too much time on her hands. That's so mean.
0: Guys, I have my own family to feed. I can't go buy a maize meal for you.
1: No, but it's just... Thank you, Yuzan. I do the same as Roz. And
2: what if they ask for sushi?
1: Nobody's going to be asking for sushi. So the
0: you're out here. The sun has finished you. You look like leather and you're asking me for sushi. That's not happening.
1: So the question is, if you are able to...
0: Pay via Tappy.
1: Is this something you would do? En dan die sipvraag seker maar is as jy nie kontant het nie, maak jy ander plan om die mense te betaal en hoeveel? En daai I just want to know.
0: There's no ways I'm e-walleting the car guard.
1: I've done that before.
0: I might do that if I feel bad. I'm going to do it, but I'm going to reverse the transaction as I drive away.
2: You know what I do when I get to a grocery shop? I tell the guys that want to help you pack away your groceries. I tell them, guy, I don't have cash. And they turn around. They're like, oh, sorry, boss. Then I'm like, okay, it's cool. Then I won't help.
0: And also, you know those guys that hand us things and they say it's free? but they actually just want you to take it, and then they say anything you can do. I put my window up and I drive away with their item. They said it's free.
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0: Starting off on the roads, there has been an accident now. This is the M1, the Mike 1 southbound that crash at the Crown Interchange.
8: International Relations Minister Ronald Lamola says foreign nationals constitute a significant portion of South Africa's prison population. Currently, there are approximately 13,000 inmates and an equal number of individuals awaiting trial.
9: It does not matter where you come from. Crime is a crime. And all of us need to deal with the challenges of crime.
8: The country's seen a wave of anti-immigration movements calling for all undocumented foreign nationals to leave South Africa by the 30th of June. The Red Cross says the deadly Ebola outbreak in the DRC is yet to peak and could take a year to contain. This amid mounting warnings of dangerous gaps in tackling the virus. And Britain's competition watchdog introduced new rules requiring Google to be more fair and transparent in how it ranks search results. This is part of moves tackling the technology giant's dominance. I'm Chanel September, back at 5.
6: Jacaranda Newswatch Sport.
2: Well, we start off with the World Cup watch right here on The Drive with Robin Ross. The DRC coach, Sebastien de Sabre, well, he says that they are going to put on a good showing at the 2026 World Cup, where their campaign gets underway against Portugal at the NRG Stadium in Houston, Texas. The Leopards are making their first appearance at the global showpiece since 1974, when they were still called Zaire. And the preparations were heavily disrupted due to an Ebola outbreak back at home, and that saw them completing a mandatory 21-day quarantine before entering the United States. Other matches happening at the FIFA World Cup, of course, see England getting their match underway against Croatia. That one happens tonight at 10. The Portugal DRC game is at 7. And then Ghana take on Panama at 1 o'clock in the morning. And also Uzbekistan take on Colombia. I know Ankle Tap's going to be getting up for that one. Uzbekistan versus Colombia. Soccer that you want to watch, especially at 4 a.m. And moving to more football news, Bernardo Silva has joined Real Madrid on a 2-year contract, linking up with manager Jose Mourinho. The 31-year-old left Manchester City at the end of the season, bringing an end to a trophy-laden 9-year career. Silva was heavily linked with a move to Spain, with Barcelona, Atletico Madrid also reportedly chasing his signature, but it was the Galacticos who finally signed him. Matthew Fisher and Jofra Archer took a wicket each as England looked to put Ben Stokes' saga behind them in the second test match that's happening against New Zealand at the Oval. And at the moment, well, New Zealand 124-4, the batsmen at the crease at the moment, Daryl Mitchell and Tom Blundell on 11 and 9 respectively. Top scorer so far, Rachin Ravindra with 33 runs. Other matches happening at the World Cup for ladies, T20 World Cup, India women up against the Netherlands, India 130-1 after 13 overs. And then, of course, there's a match between India and Afghanistan, where the Indian men made 402 runs in their 50 overs. The top scorers there getting centuries, being Ishan Kishan and also Shubman Gill getting 150 as well. Afghanistan in response, 165 for the loss of 4 wickets. That's all for me for now. Joe Mann, Jacaranda FM Sport.
0: I'm glad we've got the game on the TV. My crush is batting at the moment.
2: Smriti.
0: No, not Smriti. But she's got the least Indian name I've ever come across. Jemima Rodriguez. But she's insane.
2: It depends on how you say Jemima. If you said with a head shake, then...
0: No, Joe.
2: No, it does.
0: Anyway.
2: But the Rodriguez, I can see what you're saying.
0: Rodriguez. All right, listen, we've got a very, very exciting thing coming up on the show a little bit later. Hey, Rosie, chance for someone to become a millionaire.
1: Absolutely. Have you sent the word Gold Rush to 084-8500942 and followed the prompts? If you haven't, do it now.
0: And I just want to give you a quick little, it's my only warning that I'm giving you. Check your autocorrect, because a lot of people are sending the word goldfish.

0: Golden from the K-pop Demon Hunters movie. It's Huntrex, and it's The Drive with Rob and Roz. 22:05 almost. Ankle Tap standing in for Rob. Ons gesels oor ander maniere van mense betaal as jy nie kontant op jou het nie. En ons gesels spesifiek oor karwagte, petroljoggies, mense wat basies in die informele finansies tipe idea werk.
1: I just want to, because I'm the villain at the moment, I just want to clarify.
0: And you love it.
1: I just want to clarify. I do. I'm fine with being the villain. But I want to clarify something. I think Tappy is a fantastic idea.
0: Yeah.
1: Okay. And for me, it would be the petrol attendants. Because I always want to, like, I spend so much time at a petrol station. They can help you with your tires. If you've got a puncture, they patch you. Sometimes they can help with the oil. They can do this. They do that. Like, I always want to tip them, but I don't carry cash.
2: Can I give a shout out to the like shoplifters as well that Tappy will work for? Because then, you know, they can sort of just put 50 rand, and then when you've got your card there, they can just, you know, put their wrist next to your wallet, and then it'll tap there for free.
0: Oh, well. Stop it, Joe.
1: Stop it, man, Joe.
0: Stuur die boodskap, sy sê, ek koop ook 'n pakkie meel of rys of so. Then Mr. No, Benson gosh. Says, I'm with Tap. If they really find me a parking spot when it's busy and I struggle to find one, that's when I'll give them something. If you provide a service like a waiter, then of course I'm giving something additional.
1: Yes, you got to do something more than just say, Moi check boza.
3: Ross, don't be fazed, babe. You are so kind. There's not a lot of people nowadays that does stuff like that, and I think it's very, very kind of you.
0: Thank
1: I mean,
0: you.
1: It is very kind of you, Rosie.
0: But in Una says, hallo julle, hier is my weergawe. Ras, byvoorbeeld, jy ry na 7 malls toe of klein crossings toe en jy gee vir elke wag R5.
1: R5.
0: R35. My argument is, jou kar is gekrap. Oeps, die wag het niks gesien nie.
1: Ja.
0: Ek sê nie almal nie, maar was dit die R5, was die R5 die moeite werd?
1: It's certified begging. That Lumo jacket is their version of the signboard that says, no work, please, hungry, 12 kids. It's just a reflector jacket, but it may as well say the same thing.
0: I disagree. I think that being a car guard and watching people's cars is money that should be... It's a job that should be rewarded.
1: Overseas, if you tell them that we have things like car guards, their jaws hit the floor. But I suppose if they put in the work like what Nathan is saying...
4: I think you should always tip the car guards for them, how they expertly can point out open parking. The one that you can't physically see yourself.
1: You know what? You know who's even better than them at that? The guys that want to wash my car in the parking lot, they keep spaces for me. So I look for them, and then I park, and then I climb out, and they're like, do you want to wash? I'm like, no, I'm cool. You don't own the parking space, but thank you, fool.
0: B says, they only join the conversation now, but they are with Ankle Tap. I'm always with Ankle Tap, whatever he said. No, moenie yourself so verneerder nie. Yeah.
1: Okay, mooi check, boza.
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11: Mevrou Jacobs, bly om te sien jy's weer op die been. Waarby help ons vandag? Arinal is daar vir jou gemeenskap, want ons is van jou gemeenskap. 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
12: Jacaranda Newswatch traffic in 90 seconds.
0: Almost 4:45 now, and this traffic is brought to you by Bidvest McCarthy Toyota, the home of Toyota.
1: Starting off with that accident I mentioned a couple of minutes ago, this is the M1, the Mike 1 southbound. The crash has happened at the Crown Interchange, and that is right there near China Mart and is causing heavy, heavy delays southbound. All the way up through Bramfontein, past the Wits University, the concrete highway, it's probably backed up as far as Killarney, the off-ramp there next to Killarney Golf Course. So, yeah, southbound on the M1, unfortunately, it's going to be a slow one for you. The N3, that eastern bypass through Bedford View, some very slow moving traffic on the link to the N12, thereby Galuli's interchange. Plus, we've got roadworks at the Geldenes interchange, northbound on the N3, that's going to delay it even further. It's slow up towards Lone Hill at the moment at the intersection between Winnie Mandela and Uranium Road. There near the Leaping Frog, we've got some backed up traffic over there. We've broken down vehicle northbound after the Buccleuch interchange on the N1 as we head up to Midrand.
0: Op die N1 Noord in Midrand is daar 'n stilstaande motor net na die Buccleuch wisselaar by die verkeer ontwrig. 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

0: is Billy Ocean saying, get out of my dreams and get into my car. Righty on the drive with Rob and Roz. Hey, look, it's 10 to 5. What does that mean?
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0: Okay, so on the line today, we have Charles. Charles is from Pretoria. Hey, Charles, how you doing? Charles, have I got you on the line?
2: Yeah, it's
1: there he is.
0: Hey, Charles.
2: It is me. My name is from Pretoria.
1: Van waar af is jy?
2: Skeiersdrift. Noordwest. Noordwest.
1: Noordwest.
2: Ja, en ek kan terug maar toe.
1: Wow. Is al baie mense in die dorpie? Is dit 'n klein plekkie?
2: Nee, dit is 'n spookdorp en het is klein kleiner.
1: Is 'n spookdorp? Ok, ons moet kom kuier.
2: As jy die stof praat, sien van die dorp.
1: Sjaas, op die oomblik is ons besig om te probeer uitfigure vir Hilo. Hoeveel kilo's ons op die Feel Good tourbus gesit het gedurende die Jacaranda FM 40th birthday Feel Good tour? Wat is jou raaiskoot?
2: Ek sal denk met 260 kilometer.
1: Kan jy dit
0: gaan weer sê? We lost you a little bit, ja. 2,460. Okay. All right, well, to remind you, the current low is 1,831, Rosie. Yeah. And the current high is 2,756.
1: Yeah. Mm-hmm. So that's kind of somewhere in the middle there. So maybe, yeah. Let's see what the computer says, Charles.
0: All right. Let's see. Very good luck to you. The computer says.
1: Nee, die rekenaar sê daai raaiskoot is steeds te hoog. So ja, die raaiskoot is te hoog, maar jy het hom lekker afgebring by amper 300. Die hoogste een. So now we currently looking for somewhere between 1831 and 2460. So, Charles, I have good news for you though. You can enter again. Jy kan soveel keer as moontlik inskryf. Dis baie eenvoudig. Very simple. Just four letters, one word. H-I-L-O to the WhatsApp line and follow the prompts. The WhatsApp line number 084-850-0942. And if the computer randomly selects you, like the randomly selected Charles today, and your guess is correct, you come on air and you give it to us, we could give you 25,000 rand thanks to We Buy Cars.
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0: It's Harry Styles. He'll walk through water for you. He'll walk through fire for you. Because he adores you.
1: Does he say water? Me, Tommy.
0: I hear my own lyrics, though, admittedly.
1: Clearly.
0: Oh, look at that. It's almost 5 o'clock, Rosie. We've also got Alpha Palooza, everybody's favorite game. It's going to have you shouting at your radio. Send the word quiz through to us if you'd like to take part. Your news and traffic coming up on the other side of this.
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3: Johannesburg 17, Pretoria and Polokwane 19 degrees.
4: On the roads, you can expect slow moving traffic on the N3 South. That's all the way from Linbro Park straight down into Germiston after the Caldenes interchange.
5: Joe Man, in the sport headlines, Real Madrid signed Bernardo Silva on a free transfer, and Gil and Kishan power India to 402 against Afghanistan.
3: The High Court in Johannesburg has reserved judgment in the MK Party's challenge to the 2024 general election results. The party is seeking to have the outcome set aside, arguing that the results were compromised after the Electoral Commission's results dashboard went offline for about 2 hours during the counting process. The commission has rejected the claims, citing there's no evidence of manipulation. The court will now decide the matter at a later stage. Presidential spokesperson Vincent Magwenya has confirmed DA leader Jordan Hill-Lewis has submitted a request to President Cyril Ramaphosa for changes to the party's representation in the Government of National Unity. These include Forestry, Fisheries and Environment Minister Willie Oukamp taking over as Agriculture Minister, with John Steenhuisen and moving to the Department of Trade, Industry and Competition as its deputy. Magwenya says Ramaphosa will respond soon.
6: President Ramaphosa has received a request from the leader of the Democratic Alliance regarding changes to the National Executive affecting members of the Democratic Alliance. The President will apply his mind and an announcement will be made in due course.
3: Officials at Home Affairs and the Department of Justice have established a priority court to fast-track immigration matters involving Malawi nationals camped at Sherwood Park in Durban. Thousands of Malawians have descended onto the site and have been there for almost 2 weeks, with an initial group claiming they had fled their homes after they were threatened by anti-illegal immigrant protesters. They say they now want to return home. Repatriation buses have already transported some of them from the park. Home Affairs says that during a verification exercise, more than 1,800 Malawi nationals were found to be in South Africa illegally. In other news, South African reality television personality Piet Viljoen was arrested at Outapo International Airport last night after arriving in the country from New Jersey. According to reports, his arrest is linked to allegations of fraud as well as theft and corruption dating back to 2010. Here's Hawk spokesperson Katlego Mogale.
7: It is alleged that during May 2010, several properties owned by Johannesburg Property Company were unlawfully sold to unsuspecting bona fide purchasers. Despite the property being transferred and sold, the Johannesburg Property Company reportedly did not receive payment for the transaction. The cases were reported at Sandton and Boshko Police Station.
3: Viljoen and his wife Mel, a former Real Housewives of Pretoria star, were arrested in Florida in March for allegedly stealing groceries from a supermarket worth around 88,000 rand. Mel returned to the country in May. In news abroad, top officials from the US and Iran will meet at a luxury mountainside resort in Switzerland on Friday. It's to sign a deal to bring the Middle East war to an end. Months of conflict initiated by the US and Israeli strikes on Iran in February weakened chaos across the region and rattled the global economy. And finally, World Cup players have now drawn attention for another reason. Artificial intelligence researchers compiled a list of the most attractive players based on golden face ratio. The closer a person's facial features are to this particular ratio, the more aesthetically balanced they are. Argentinian player Rodrigo De Paul is ranked first, while one of the world's most image-conscious athletes, Portugal's Cristiano Ronaldo, is ranked 45th. That's your latest news. More at 6.

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1: If you wanna dance, take my hand, take my hand. Cancel all your plans, take a chance, take a chance.
2: Hey, it's Miles Smith saying stay if you wanna play Alphapalooza. Oh, it's everybody's favorite game coming up. I wasn't here the last time you guys played. How far did you get?
3: We got to D.
2: D.
3: Yes.
2: I want us to get like far down. I want producer Wayne to have to come up with like a lot of new questions. Sorry, producer Wayne. All right.
3: Yes, but today it's a new day. We've had a 2-day long weekend, some of us. And we are ready to get into the Wednesday edition of Alphapalooza. It's amper 10 oor 5. Who is playing today?
2: We've got Reva. I think we've got Reva on the line. Hey, welcome to The Drive with Rob and Roz. How you doing? Reva?
3: There she is. Hello?
2: Hi, Khaled. Oh, is it Reeve? How do we say your name?
4: Reeve is correct.
2: Reeve, okay. Reeve, how are you doing? Where are you from?
4: I'm good. I'm from Nelspruit, so, yeah.
3: Okay, we were there the other day in Mumbela on our tour. Nee, die andere dag. En ons gaan weer terug wees wanneer dit in die bostyd is. So we will be back in that valley. Reeve, what is your general knowledge like?
4: I'd say it's pretty on par.
3: Pretty on par. And when you play this game by yourself in the car, how do you generally fare?
4: So every day I do it, and then sometimes, you know, I feel a bit aggravated because, you know, the questions aren't that difficult, but some questions aren't for everyone. So
3: yeah.
4: I guess we'll find out.
3: Okay.
2: All right. So you know how it works, right?
4: Yes.
2: Okay, well, Rosie's going to be your quiz master. She's got the questions ready for you. Let's do this. Let's play Alphapalooza.
3: What is the name of the actress who starred in Devil Wears Prada and Princess Diaries? Blank Hathaway. Thank you. The basketball team that Michael Jordan spent most of his career at are known as the Chicago
4: Bulls.
3: Feline means in relation to which domestic animal? The bad guy in Days of Our Lives. His name was Stefano. I'm looking for his surname.
4: I don't know.
2: Oh, no.
4: I haven't watched the movie before.
3: No, but did you? How old are you, Reeve, if I may ask?
4: I'm 23.
3: Oh, no. Days of Our Lives, eh? Just with, you just missed that.
4: The day of my life, so.
3: No, but I like you. I like you. I think you must come and try and play again.
4: I'll definitely try again.
3: Thank you so much for playing, Reeve.
2: Oh,
3: thank you. Have a great afternoon.
2: He's gone. No. He's now going to just go and stew over it over and over, and it's just going to...
3: Do you know that answer? Because you're also quite a bit younger than me. How old are you?
2: I am almost 40, okay? I'm about to get onto the... I'm 38, turning 39, okay. So I'm going to be on the fourth floor.
3: Did you... Dennis, that is a correct answer. Did you... Watch Days of Our Lives as a kid.
2: I did. I would have got this question right.
3: And you would have.
2: Absolutely.
5: Sometimes I also don't know like what the answer is, and then I look in the mirror.
2: Yeah. You know what I mean? Days of Our Lives, but it's different. Not. Yeah, no. But he was also, wasn't he on both?
3: He was. He was Stephanie's love interest in The Bold as well.
2: In The Bold, he was Massimo.
3: Massimo. You guys are ridiculous. Okay, so now.
2: And then it was Isi Dingo. That's how it went. Those three.
3: He was never on Isi Dingo.
2: No, man. I mean, my growing up, my watching, it would go Days of Our Lives, then Bold, then Isi Dingo.
3: So you were middle-aged already when you were like 12, 13. Philip says, Joe, stop it. All right. So we have got answers already. Or we've already got the question for the movie that everyone fears because of logs on a truck. That's the F question. Now we've got the D question as well. The bad guy in Days of Our Lives was named Stefano.
2: Who?
3: What? Reykjavik is the capital of which country? And then Yeah, those are the questions that we've already got. So, come on. Alma says, I'm 57 and I don't know Days of Our Lives. Well, this character was iconic. Don't listen
2: you
3: to anything
2: to know
3: Joe
2: him.
3: Says.
2: Days of Our Lives and Bold. What was the other one?
3: The Young and the Restless. Oh, and it klang te weergawe Rustelose Jare.
2: Like sands through the hourglass, so are the days of our lives. Let's see what's happening on the roads for you. We got a little traffic update coming your way.
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3: Op die paaie van Midrand kan jy stadige verkeer verwag op die N1 Noord. 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
2: And it's not looking very good. Everything south of Ellendale at the moment, the maps are just red, red, red. There is that stationary vehicle at Ellendale, but all the way through the Bekloe interchange, it is slow round towards Fourways side. It's slow on Witkoppen because the traffic lights are out at the intersection between Witkoppen and Leslie Drive this afternoon. That's causing a little bit of nonsense. All the way on Witkoppen down towards, I'd say, like Jackal Creek side. It is slow. We've got a broken down vehicle on the N3 Eastern Bypass that's southbound at Modderfontein. Couple of accidents on the M1 southbound. There crashes at the Crown Interchange. That one's been about 45 minutes since that accident happened, but in the last 10, there's been another accident. The N17 highway southbound at Nasrec Road. That crash has just happened, so expect some delays to build up down towards Diepkloof, all the way to the Diepkloof Interchange. And also take note, just past the Diepkloof Interchange on the N1 northbound, but this is affecting both northbound and southbound. There is fire and smoke causing some visibility problems. If you spot some things, please send it to us, 084-850-0942.
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1: Guys, we have so much to catch up on.
2: There's a lot. 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
1: We haven't even been away for a week.
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1: So I think it's become clear now, obviously, why I wasn't here for the last couple of days.
3: Right.
4: Why?
3: Right. No.
4: No.
1: I ran the Comrades.
2: Oh.
1: Hey now. I did in fact not run for Comrades. I don't feel bad about that anymore. There was a time in my life, but
2: where you
1: don't.
2: Thought, look at all these people, they're so dedicated.
3: Yeah. I think there's an 84-year-old man from, I think, Mpumalanga.
1: Oh, stop it.
3: Who's literally broke his own record for being the oldest person to run in the time that he did.
1: That is unbelievable.
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3: Yeah.
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3: 84 months.
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3: That's a whole day of running. That's You're ridiculous. Just running for the whole day.
1: That's how long I drove.
2: Sure.
1: I was tired.
2: Right.
1: I drove there and back in one go. Then a stop over. No,
2: yeah,
1: it's like,
2: yeah.
1: It's not even that long.
2: Like cramping.
1: I woke up the next morning stiff. I was like, yes, that drive was long. Yes, like.
0: Breakfast with Martin Vester. 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

0: With Rob and Roz, DJ Uncle Tap standing in for Rob while he is on leave for a couple of weeks. Rhythm is a Dancer. Snap is the name of the band. We want to make someone a winner. We want Rhythm to be a winner.
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0: So much happening in our 40th year here at Jacaranda. We are turning 40 this year. We have been turning 40 since the 4th of May. And Gold Rush has entered the rush. 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We spent our Friday afternoon there. They were incredibly hospitable.
1: We're going to be there again this
0: and
1: Friday.
0: And lovely. 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
1: So if we call you, if Roz and I call, if you know what, even if your phone says mom, answer it by say Gold Rush Make Me a Millionaire. Okay?
0: Yes.
1: Because your phone could be ringing in the next couple of minutes, and it could be us, and we really want to stop that cash count soon.
0: Yes, the phrase that pays, Gold Rush Make Me a Millionaire. If you're not in it yet, this is how you do it. WhatsApp the word Gold Rush to 084 850 0942 and follow the prompts. And then also remember to become a Gold Rush member by registering online at goldrush.co.za.

0: It's called All for Nothing by Love here on your number one feel-good station, Jacaranda FM. Look at the time. It's just gone 5:30 in the afternoon. Some news headlines coming your way. Traffic-wise, though, there has been an accident at Nasrec Road. The crash is on the N17 highway that is southbound, causing heavy delays.
1: Die parlementskomitee oor die artikel 89 ondersoek sal môre die konstitusionele en regsdienskantoor inlig oor die dringende hofaansoek wat deur president Cyril Ramaphosa aangestel is. 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
1: 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Action al September, meer om 6.
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4: We start off with the World Cup watch on the drive with Robin Ross. The DRC head coach Sebastian de Sabre, well, he said that they're hoping to put on a good showing at the 2026 World Cup when their campaign gets underway against Portugal at the NRG Stadium in Houston, Texas. The Leopards are making their first appearance at the global showpiece since 1974, but their preparations were disrupted due to the Ebola outbreak at home, and it saw them completing a mandatory 21-day quarantine before entering the United States. A midfielder Bernardo Silva has joined Real Madrid on a 2-year contract, linking up with manager Jose Mourinho. The 31-year-old left Manchester City at the end of the season, bringing an end to a trophy-laden 9-year spell. Silva was heavily linked with a move to Spain, with Barcelona and Atletico Madrid also reportedly chasing his signature. Matthew Fisher and Jofra Archer each took a wicket as England looked to put the Ben Stokes saga behind them. And that's in the test match against New Zealand, this one happening at the Oval. And how it's going so far, well, England, well, they've got New Zealand 166-4 at the moment. And the men at the crease, again, Daryl Mitchell and Tom Blundell on 33-23. And the men getting the wickets, Jofra Archer, Matthew Fisher, Josh Tung and Sonny Baker all grabbing one wicket each so far. Other live cricket that's happening at the moment, India versus Afghanistan. India piled on the runs, made 402 in their 50 overs. In response, Afghanistan 220-8. Looks like that one will be ending soon. But the Indian women are also in action at the T20 World Cup. They're taking on the Netherlands at the moment. 209-5 is what they put on in their 20 overs. In response, Netherlands women are 19 without loss at the moment. And of course, South Africa have a must-win game against Pakistan women later today. That one kicks off at 7:30. Serena Williams suffered a straight sets defeat in the Berlin Open doubles earlier today, hours after the confirmation of her return to Wimbledon to play alongside her sister Venus Williams. Williams and Czech partner Karolina Muchová, well, they fell to Mexico's Giana Olmos and Erin Rutliff of New Zealand 6-4 and 6-4. That's all for me for now. Joe Mann, Jacaranda FM Sport.

0: It's Nelly Furtado and Timbaland. Same Promiscuous Girl, wherever you are. Jacaranda FM, your number one feel-good station. It's The Drive with Rob and Roz. Myself, Ankle Tap, in for Mr. Rob Forbes this week and next week. So, very, very big moment is upon us, Roz.
1: Mm-hmm. We want to make someone a millionaire with a gold rush, make me a millionaire cash call, and maybe it's going to be you.
0: It stresses me out, okay? Remember, that phrase that pays is, again, gold rush, make me a millionaire. If your phone rings, that's how you've got to answer it. The way to enter is simply send the word gold rush to 084-850-0942 and follow the prompts. And remember, if you want to get the golden ticket and go through to the finale and play for the million rand cash prize, you have to be a gold rush member. Shall we do this, Roz?
1: Let's go.
2: The phones are ringing. The cash is counting.
3: Maybe.
2: And fortunes are waiting to be made. It's time.
4: You ready? Ready?
2: For the Gold Rush Make Me a Millionaire Cash Call. Where a phone call.
4: Answer your phone.
2: Could be worth a fortune. Just make sure you answer with the phrase that pays. Gold Rush, make me a millionaire. Your share of 2 million rand cash awaits.
0: Sure. All right. Well, this is the part where we're going to call you and then that will start. As soon as it starts ringing, we're going to have the countdown. Hopefully, the phrase that pays will stop that. So let's find out who producer Wayne is giving a call this afternoon.
2: 20,000 rand. 18,500 rand. 16,500 rand. 13,000 rand. 10,500.
5: Gold Rush, make me a millionaire.
0: 10,500 rand! Hello! Hi! Woo! Who are we speaking to?
5: Hi!
0: Hi! Who are we speaking to? What's your name?
5: It's Lisa.
0: Lisa.
1: Were you not expecting this call?
5: No, I wasn't, but I'm answering my phone the whole day like this.
1: And rightly so, because of doing that, you have won yourself 10,500 rand thanks to Gold Rush and Gold Rush Make Me a Millionaire.
0: Now, the beautiful part is, I mean, look, you left 9,500 on the table, but that 10,500, that is yours. That is all yours. It's coming your way. I know it can go a very long way. But now, Roz has got a very important question to ask you. And I'm praying the answer to that question is yes. What's the question, Roz?
1: Are you a Gold Rush member, Lisa?
5: I am.
0: Hey! Yes! So now I can officially tell you, Lisa, you've won 10,500 rand in your bank. That's sorted. But you've also won yourself a golden ticket. And you are through as one of those 40 finalists to the grand finale where you could win 1 million rand. A 1 million rand.
5: Yeah.
0: What would 1 million rand mean to you right now?
5: It will change a lot. Yeah. It will help us start a business.
1: Amazing.
0: What kind of business would you start?
5: No, that's a secret. I can't say that.
1: Okay. Well, right. We will watch the space. We are holding thumbs for you in that grand finale that you are the lucky winner of that 1 million rand thanks to Gold Rush. Congratulations, Lisa.
0: Congrats, Lisa.
5: Thank you. Thank you very much.
1: How amazing.
0: How amazing.
1: 10,500 rand. Ons kan vir jou ook bel. Ons kan vir jou bel, baie maklik. Stuur net een woord, Gold Rush, to the WhatsApp line 084-850-0942 and follow the prompt. When we call you back, answer with the phrase that pays, just like Lisa did, Gold Rush, make me a millionaire, to stop the cash count, because you don't want that cash to go lower and lower and lower. So to make it to the finale, like what Lisa is on her way to doing, you must be a Gold Rush member because it pays to be a Gold Rush member. Mm-hmm. And you can register now at goldrush.co.za or pop into your nearest branch, Sandridge Square, where you can come and see us on Friday this afternoon.
0: You know, that's the one to do.
1: This week,
0: if
1: exactly.
0: you're in Midrand, pull up to Sandridge Square. Myself and Roz and the whole team, we're going to be broadcasting live from the Gold Rush branch there. But if Sandridge Square is too far out for you, you've got other opportunities to go register at Mall at Reds, Golanade, or at Vona Park. And then I saw a question, Roz, on our WhatsApp line. They were like, do I have to go into store to register or can I do it online? And the answer to that is?
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2: Jacaranda Newswatch traffic in 90 seconds.
0: All right. I've got an accident, Roz, in possibly the worst possible place in Johannesburg. There's just been a crash on Malibongwe Drive at the intersection between Malibongwe and Witkoppen out in four ways. So getting towards Cedar Road or getting towards Jackal Creek side is going to be a mess. Another accident on the N1 on the Western Bypass, southbound just after 14th Avenue. And another accident on the N1. This one is southbound after New Road.
1: In Midrand, verkeer stadig op die N1 Suid, daar so ongeluk net na Nieuwweg se afrit, so alles op pad soontoe baie stadig, dan ook op die N1 Noord, 'n stilstaande motor net na Bekloewe wisselaar, as ook op die N1 Suid voor die Bekloewe wisselaar. 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

0: Why are you always in a mood, huh? 24K Golden. Maybe it's because you're stressed that Bafana are back in action again tomorrow and we're really hoping for a big result. I've got faith. I always have faith every time Bafana play in the World Cup. Where are your faith levels at the moment, Dang, Ros?
1: That's a very, very, very personal question about my faith levels. Like, I want to be patriotic and I want to also be realistic. But I'm hoping that it's going to go better and that there's not going to be two red cards in the next game.
0: Well, what we're doing on The Drive with Rob and Roz here is we want to put together our all-time World Cup 11. Now this, and we're doing this, it's not just us, it's us and you, wherever you're listening from. We want to put together a team that we think could win the World Cup at the first try, okay? And it's not necessarily players that have won the most World Cups, etc., etc. Yeah. We are looking for the best possible team. So if The Drive with Rob and Roz had to send a team with jerseys that have got Robin Ross's face on it, okay? Mm. At the back, it's got like producer Wayne and Joe Man all on the kits. And we said, no, they're going to bring the World Cup trophy home. What players are we sending? And we're going to start today with probably the most important position in the team because there's only one of them. It's the goalkeeper.
1: Yeah, so ons het hierdie gedoen, as jy nog onthou, ons het dit gedoen met die Wereldbeker in 2023.
0: The rugby, right?
1: Ja, die rugby Wereldbeker het ons gedoen. En ons het ons Drive with Rob and Roz World 15. Mm. So this is the Drive with Rob and Roz World Ultimate 11.
0: Yeah.
1: So as Tap said, today we're looking at goalies. So we are giving some notable mentions because we want you to vote on our social media. Head over to @JackerDrive on Instagram or @JackerandaFM.com. That's our website. Mm-hmm. /drive. And then you can also go and vote there. No?
0: So are we each going to give, are we going to throw a name out there at least?
1: Yeah. So
0: who are you going for? Who's your goalkeeper in this team, Ros?
1: My Imagi Lachni.
0: I won't.
1: I said I was feeling patriotic.
0: Uh-huh.
1: I'm going to go Itumeleng Khune.
0: Okay. Itumeleng Khune.
2: Okay.
0: The most underrated keeper in the world. I think he should have gone to Europe.
1: 91 caps for Bafana Bafana. I don't even know Bafana Bafana played 91 games.
0: Oh, man. Listen, producer Wayne's looking at me now, and I realize, I'm only realizing now why he's looking at me. He's looking at me funny because I was supposed to use the correct bed music.
1: Okay,
0: and I did not bring the World Cup vibe, and now I'm panicking. Don't panic. I'm panicking because I'm trying to find this bed music. But while I do that, tell me why you want Itumeleng Khune.
1: Because I think he's underrated, and it's like what Joe said, is that if he could have gone to Europe, I think he'd have or played overseas, I think he could have done pretty well.
2: Well, also, let's remember he has played at the World Cup, but he also did get a red card at the World Cup. So he could be the reason, I don't know, why South Africa didn't get through to the next round. So I personally wouldn't have chosen Itumeleng Khune, even though we are being patriotic. But I think another one that I would sort of throw in there is, of course, the Great Dane, Mr. Manchester United himself, Peter Schmeichel.
0: Did you absolutely have to do that? Did you absolutely have to go for a Manchester United legend?
2: Or I could have gone for Bruce Grobler if you want to throw the match as well.
1: Ankle tap.
0: I'm going for...
2: As Liverpool fans, I'm sure you guys, this is the proudest moment for you. To mention Bruce Grobler.
0: This is the World Cup 11. We're leaving clubs out of this, okay? I'm going for someone who's won the World Cup behind the sticks, okay? Mm. And that is Iker Casillas from Spain.
2: Okay.
0: I remember his chant that they would go crazy for. They go, Iker Casillas. And if it's quite all right, Iker Casillas. I mean, listen, he did have some good goalkeepers on the bench behind him in Pepe Reina and the Victor Valdez.
2: Yes, the Barcelona keeper.
0: I'm going for him. Captain of Real Madrid, hundreds and hundreds of caps for Spain and Real Madrid. So I'm gonna go for him. He's my guy between the sticks.
1: Okay, so what we are gonna do is we've given you some of our options: Itumeleng Khune, Iker Casillas, Joseph, Peter Schmeichel. There's also Peter Cech. There is Essam El Hadary, and then Manuel Neuer. So those are the options. If you need a couple of bits of inspiration, that's where we are. JackerandaFM.com/drive. Go and vote there. And then tomorrow we will have our goalie. So the goalie gaan môre bevestig.
0: And then tomorrow we'll start with the defenders.
1: Okay. Are we going defenders tomorrow?
0: And then next week we'll do some midfielders, we'll get some wingers involved, and then we'll get a striker. That's going to be the biggest debate, in my opinion, who's going to play up front. But at least we've sorted the man between the sticks now, which I think should be Iker Casillas. Go vote for Iker Casillas.
1: Let me go vote for Kunere.
2: Bruce Grobler.
0: We do need a South African. Bruce Grobler. Okay, but in his prime, right? Definitely.
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0: Justin Bieber with Speed Demon on The Drive with Rob and Roz. Dit is 6 uur en tyd vir die nuus en dan na 6 vier in 'n ry insluitend David Guetta, bietjie Aretha Franklin, George Michael and also another duo collab from Eminem and Rihanna.
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3: Dis beslis nie Marlene Fourcier nie, maar Chanel September. Môre se weer, Pretoria 19, Johannesburg 17, Rissenburg 20 grade.
0: Op die paaie, ongeluksonele middenrand op die N1 Suid by Nieuwweg se afrit van die verkeer ontwrig en dan stadige verkeer vir 'n stilstaande motor op die N3 Noord by Modderfonteinweg se afrit.
4: Joe Mann, the sport headlines, they say women take on Pakistan women in a must-win World Cup match and Bavuma earns global recognition with Time Magazine honour.
3: Ons begin aan die Oosrand met hierdie uur se groot nuus. 6 mense is dood na skietery op die N12 et Twatma afrit. Die motief vir die skietvoorval is nog onbekend. Niemand is in hegtenis geneem nie.
5: The one vehicle reportedly had 7 occupants, of which 5 of them died on the scene. One escaped unharmed and the driver was taken to hospital where he unfortunately succumbed to his injuries, while the 3 occupants on the other vehicle escaped unharmed.
3: Dan die polisie se woordvoerder Demokatso Neville.

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0: Oh, for a lot of people, the first time they heard that song was when Anaya Sounds sang it on Breakfast with Martin Bester when they were on the Jacaranda FM 40th birthday feel good tour. And this is the original version, Sienna Spiro with Die on This Hill. Fuerdet Masik Fun, Aretha Franklin and George Michael, I Knew You Were Waiting for Me. David Guetta and Teddy Swims also in there with Gone, Gone, Gone. And we kicked off the four in a row on the drive with Rob and Roz with Eminem and Rihanna and Love the Way You Lie. Okay, Joe, lie to me. It's question of the daytime.
1: Mm-hmm.
0: Is you rach?
1: I'm ready.
0: When your partner asks for a taste of your food, do you hand your food over or do you police how much they can taste?
1: I hand it over.
0: Oh!
1: I'm a hand-overer. But then also because I expect something in return.
0: Yes.
1: And it doesn't normally go well because my partner's an only child.
0: Oh,
1: so,
0: yes.
1: So sharing is not caring.
0: Thank you for dragging us only children. But thank you, Joe. I guess we're getting a second. But yeah, I guess we're... I
1: you're a policer.
0: I am a policer, but I don't want my husband to police me.
1: Oh, yeah, like, you
0: especially
1: see.
0: If his food is nicer than mine. I don't often get food envy.
1: Okay.
0: Maar as sy kos beter is as myne, wil ek nie net 'n klein stukkie hê nie.
1: Like, you want to share now?
0: Just be a little bit more giving than just giving me a bite of. Like, we went for lunch on Monday. And he had a pasta with meat and spinach, and it was like in a creamy sauce and whatever. And I ordered a pork belly roll. Delicious. But I had been eyeing that pasta on the menu. So then when I asked him to give me some, and he's like, oh, just get a piece of mushroom as well. Get a piece of spinach. I was like,
1: basically, it's your only bite.
0: He was
1: make sure you get everything.
0: Yes, make sure you get the full flavor experience because you ain't getting no more. But I think that's rude.
1: In terms of sandwiches, if you ask for a bite of someone's sandwich, do you bite it in the middle? Like a Neanderthal, or do you have the decency to bite the sort of crust and leave them to have the...
0: It's a corner. It's a corner, and it's not like a random corner.
1: You don't bite the fleshy part of the person's sandwich.
0: No, you look like you do, Joe. I can spot that attitude a mile away. Breakfast
2: with Martin Bester. Guys, we have so much to catch up on.
3: It's a lot. So much has happened.
2: We haven't even been away for a week.
0: No.
2: So I think it's become clear now, obviously, why I wasn't here for the last couple of days.
4: Right.
5: Not bad.
4: No.
5: No.
2: I ran the comrades.
3: Oh.
2: Hey now. I did in fact not run the comrades. I don't feel bad about that anymore. There was a time in my life, but
3: thought, look at all these people, they're so dedicated.
4: Yeah. I think there's an 84-year-old man from, I think, Mpumalanga.
2: Stop it.
4: Who's literally broke his own record for being the oldest person to run in the time that he did.
2: That is unbelievable.
3: That's ridiculous.
4: Yeah.
3: Johannes Mosehla, 84 years old.
4: 84 months.
3: In 11 hours, 12 minutes and 26 seconds.
4: That's a whole day of running. That's ridiculous. Just running for the whole day.
2: That's how long I drove.
3: Sure.
2: I was tired.
3: Right.
2: I drove there and back in one go. Then a stop over. No.
3: Yeah,
2: it's like, it's not even that long.
3: Like cramping.
2: I woke up the next morning stiff. I was like, yes, that drive was long. Yes, like
6: 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Weekday mornings from 6 to 9. Jacaranda Newswatch traffic in 90 seconds.
0: Many issues in the Ekurhuleni side of the world, including the N3 South. There is a stationary vehicle at Modderfontein Road causing quite a bit of drama on that side. That stationary vehicle has been there for most of the afternoon. Then if we head through the Edenvale area, things not looking too bad, but you can expect some delays to the traffic on the N3 South, the ramp to Van Buren. Those roadworks are causing a bit of slow moving traffic there. And if we move over to the M1 South, the traffic is moving slowly on that highway all the way from about the Oxford Road turnoff all through past the Crown Interchange, straight through to almost Xavier Road and the Diepkloof Interchange, causing some massive issues there. The big reason for that is the M1 South, that accident near the Xavier Street exit. Staying in the Diepkloof area, N1 North, the traffic is moving very slowly. due to a stationary vehicle which is on the N1 North just before the Golden Highway. Then there is fire and smoke. Ankle Tap's been talking about it all afternoon on the N1 North just before the Golden Highway. If we head over to Pretoria Midrand side, lots of issues happening this side. N1 South, there is an accident at the New Road exit, which is causing major delays there. Then you can also, on the N1 North, expect delays in the Buccleuch interchange because there is a stationary vehicle there. The traffic is also moving quite slowly in Centurion. That's due to an accident seen on the N1 North at Buerta Avenue. The stationary vehicle on the R21 North at Nalmapius is still there. N1 South experiencing some traffic delays there. Stationary vehicle at the R21 interchange. And then on the N1 South, you can still expect delays. That's due to another stationary vehicle, which is at the on-ramp to from the N4 at the Proefplaas interchange. If you've got any traffic updates you want to share with us, you can do that on our WhatsApp line, 084-8500-942. Local music on the way now from Lady Zamar. I like it loud.
6: Stop. Can you put out? All right. Rob, Roz. The Drive with Rob and Roz. Jackara.

0: Ladies and ma op the drive with Rob and Roz. Die liedjie se naam is Collide. Daar is nuus hooftrekke op pad van Chanel, as ook die sport van Joe. En dan nog lekker musiek tussen nou en 7 uur, wanneer Danny Painter oorvat tussen 7 en 10.
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0: On the roads, you can expect delays in Edenvale on the N3 South. There is a stationary vehicle at Modderfontein Road, and then also quite slow on the N1 North in Diepkloof. There is a stationary vehicle before the Golden Highway.
3: We start in Cape Town, where counterfeit luxury goods worth more than 100 million rand were seized during a major operation in Bellville. More than 40 shops were targeted. Here's police spokesperson Amanda van Wyk.
4: Combined, the two operations resulted in the seizure of counterfeit goods with more than 100 million rand within a week. These operations form part of nationwide efforts to dismantle the trade in counterfeit and illicit goods, which threaten public safety, legitimate businesses, and the country's economy.
3: To Durban, and a murder investigation is underway after an off-duty police constable was shot and killed, allegedly by her partner. Police say the suspect, who's a crime intelligence sergeant, tried turning the gun on himself. And top officials from the US and Iran will meet at a luxury mountainside resort in Switzerland on Friday. There they'll sign a deal to bring the Middle East war, which broke out in February, to an end. Kicking off today's business news, here's Renier van Sail from Melville Douglas.
5: And then looking at global news, Wall Street's biggest indices such as the S&P 500 are edging higher today as the companies who specialize in building AI products such as chips gain some ground ahead of the first US interest rate decision under new Fed Chair Kevin Warsh, which is set to be released later today. Now, policymakers are widely expected to leave interest rates unchanged within the 3.5% to 3.75% range as they weigh persistent inflation pressures linked to higher oil prices.
3: And South Africa's consumer inflation increased to 4.5% in May, rising from 4% in April and reaching its highest level since July 2024. Stats SA show that the increase was mainly driven by higher fuel prices, with petrol up 24.8% and diesel rising by 53.8% year on year. Food inflation eased to 1.9%, with lower prices for cereals as well as fruit and vegetables. A dollar's trading at 16 rand 16 cents, a euro at 18 rand 73, and a pound at 21 rand 65 cents. Gold's trading at $4,357.33 per fine ounce. I'm Chanel September. Mornings at 7.
6: Jacaranda Newswatch Sport. We start off with some cricket news. Themba Bavuma has been named among the 100 most influential people in sport by Time magazine, becoming one of only two cricketers to feature in the prestigious 2026 list alongside India batting stars Smriti Mandhana. The Proteas captain appears in the Titans category alongside global icons including LeBron James, Lionel Messi, Cristiano Ronaldo, Rory McIlroy and Carlos Alcaraz. The recognition reflects a remarkable period of achievement for South African cricket. And England captain Nat Silverbrunt has been ruled out of her side's next two matches at the T20 World Cup with a calf injury that she sustained in Tuesday's victory over Ireland. Nat Silverbrunt retired out on 48 in Southampton, with the ECB releasing a letter that was saying that it's precautionary because of her calf tightness. A couple of games happening in the world of cricket at the moment. India against Afghanistan. That one ended with India winning by 170 runs after posting 402 in their 50 overs. New Zealand, that one test match that's happening at the moment at the Oval on 234 for 5 after 60 overs, with England choosing to bat first. And of course, the return of Jofra Archer sees him also getting a wicket early on. And in the ladies game at the World Cup, India women against Netherlands women, India made 209 for 5. And in response, the Netherlands in a spot of bother, 103 for 5 after 14 overs, needing another 107 runs in an unlikely 32 deliveries there. And South Africa has produced its fair share of talented dual sport athletes, but no one has made the transition from junior cricket to international Springbok stars as quickly as Riley Norton. The 20-year-old lock has emerged as one of the brightest young prospects in South African rugby and now has been named in the Springbok squad that's going to be playing against the Barbarians on Saturday. Norton has already attracted the attention from national coach Rassie Erasmus after captaining the junior box and establishing himself as a leader within South Africa's age group structures. That's all for me for now. Joe Mann, Jacaranda FM Sports.

0: It's the New Radicals on The Drive with Rob and Roz. The song is called You Get What You Give. And we are giving together with Gold Rush. Jacaranda is celebrating 40 years of Feel Good. And Gold Rush and Jacaranda FM are giving you the chance to win your share of 2 million rand in cash in the Gold Rush Make Me a Millionaire cash call. Very simple. One word. Gold Rush to 084-8500-942 and follow the prompts and make sure that you sign up to be a Gold Rush member as well. And we will be at Sandridge Square Gold Rush again this Friday to bring all the vibes and all the gears and another chance for you to win some cash.
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0: Die paai lyk aansienlik beter 10 voor 7 in Gauteng ten minste, want dit was glad nie lekker so rukkie terug nie. 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

0: It's music from Doja Cat on The Drive with Rob and Roz. The song is called Kiss Me More. I am going to say goodbye this evening. Angle Tap standing in for Rob because Rob Forbes is taking a little bit of leave. So he's gone on a trip with his lovely wife, Leah. He will be back in 2 weeks. So it is off ak in Angle Tap, off ak so met Abiso, so is more. Maar meestal sal die DJ Angle Tap wees. So dit gaan baie, baie lekker wees vir die volgende paar weke. Please go and vote on the jacarandafm.com website for your favorite goalie that you think should be in our Drive with Rob and Roz World Cup 11. Heel paar votes wat reeds ingekom het. En dan die groot ding wat aan die gang is op die oomblik op Jacaranda FM. Dit is die Gold Rush Make Me a Millionaire Cash Call competitie. Baie, baie eenvoudig. WhatsApp the word Gold Rush to 084-850-0942 and follow the prompts. Don't forget to also become a Gold Rush member by registering online at goldrush.co.za or any of their other stores, including the flagship one here in Midrand at Sandridge Square, where we will be on Friday broadcasting live. Ek sien vir julle môre tussen 4 en 7. Lekker aand.
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0: It is Mr. Bruno Mars on Jacaranda FM. He just might never be a number one again, if we have anything to say about it. More music that makes you feel good on the way. Bye bye, Donkey, Roseanne, and Ankle Tap and Giuseppe the Money. My name is Danny Painter. Ons kers om tot 10 uur vanavond. And I've definitely got music that's going to make you feel good. Op pad, Tristan Cole Boltman, something from Justin Serrao, and something from Justin Bieber, all on the way.
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0: It is Justin Bieber. It's called Sorry on Jacaranda FM. If you dig it, let me know. 0848500942. He used to be part of the charts with Daisies as well. And Speed Demon hasn't made it there yet. But you can decide. You can let me know. I'll play it for you in a little bit. And then you can send me a message on 0848500942. And let me know if you dig it or if you don't. Now, that number is a number that could make you a millionaire. Did you know? Let me
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0: No.
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0: Right.
6: Why? Yeah.
0: No.
6: No.
4: I ran the comrades.
5: Oh.
4: Hey now. I did in fact not run the comrades. I don't feel bad about that anymore. There was a time in my life, but
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6: 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You're just running for the whole day.
4: That's how long I drove.
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4: 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Then a stop over. No,
5: yeah,
4: it's like, it's not even that long.
5: Like cramping.
4: I woke up the next morning stiff. I was like, that drive was long. Yes, like.
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It is Shaggy and Robin Thicke, but you already knew that because Shaggy will always tell you if he's in a song. Unlike the next song that I'm about to play you, and this is not a new song. This song is a song that I have been dying to play for you. And I just want to shout out the music department for letting me play something that is not new as one of our hot hits this week. And the reason that I'm playing it is because it was featured in a movie. And I've been begging since I watched the movie if I could play it. And it went from absolutely not making the charts, going completely unknown, unless you were a fan of this band, to doing a 429% stream bump, getting over a million plays in the last couple of months. And it has now entered the Billboard charts, and I think that it's about time that it enters ours. So as much as this is a song from 2015... it is a new song for a lot of us, and it is one of the coolest songs I think any of us have heard in a very, very long time. So I would like to introduce the Chemical Brothers and Q-Tip with Go, and I would love if you would send a message and let us all know that you think that this song deserves to be on the charts.

0: Chewbacca boys.
1: Dwayne is enjoying the song. It is the Chemical Brothers and Q-Tip. It's called Go, originally dropped in 2015. It was featured in Need for Speed, the video game, and it was featured in Crash Bandicoot, and then it kind of died out, and no one listened to the song until Taron Egerton in Apex decided that he was going to dance to this song. It was an unscripted scene, and he was like, every evil dude, every villain needs a dance. And he did it to this, and it went absolutely viral. And this song is now back on the Billboard. Well, for the first time, it's on the Billboard Hot 100. And it was done in 2015. So you never know, you know? So let me know what you think. 084-850-0942. I think that it deserves to be on the charts. I think that it deserves to be in the playlist. I think that the Chemical Brothers did good with this and we just missed it. 084-850-0942.
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0: It is Prime Circle on Jacaranda FM, Unsteady Hearts. I get Daniel Pouncer, Justin Serrao, Beatenberg in Miero. But it is almost 8 o'clock. 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My name is Danny Painter, hanging out with you until 10. 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

It is TLC throwing it back. I'm Pretty Adele, Someone Like You, and Hozier with Too Sweet. 12 minutes past 8. My name is Danny Painter, hanging with you until 10 on your number one feel-good station. It's Jacaranda FM. And I said yesterday, I really hope that today, because it was a public holiday yesterday, and we had a Monday that was a Friday, and then a Tuesday that was actually a Saturday, and I was like, I really hope that today feels like a Wednesday and not a Monday. And I would just like to report that it was a very, very bad blue Monday today. It was a trash day. I eventually put my head in my hands and had a big old cry. And that's okay. If you did the same, I got you, baby. We're in this together. And whatever it is, I also feel like it might be this point of the year, of this lifetime, you know? It's kind of a lot when you think of it. We were sitting around the table last night and we were talking about the things we'd seen on TikTok. And there wasn't one good, positive thing. And I think I woke up this morning feeling in that vibe, a little bit overwhelmed, a little bit overstimulated with bad news. And then just the day began. So if you're feeling the same, I would implore you to take a little bit of a step back from your social media. Go and stand outside. I know this is going to be weird, but listen, it worked for me today. Go stand outside in the sun, put your feet on the grass, even just your toes, just let your toes touch the grass. And if you have a tree, it doesn't matter how big it is, go give it a hug. I know it's so woo-woo, but it really worked and it made me feel better. Sometimes you just really need to get out in nature and stop staring at a screen. And stop listening to all of the nonsense that is on TikTok and Instagram and Facebook and everyone's fighting. Instead, you could be here because we make you feel good. Alex Warren, Westlife, the Saxby Twins, and more on the way. Your number one feel-good stash. You ready for some Alex Warren? Here's Fever Dream.

0: It is Sabrina Carpenter, Jacaranda FM. It's called Espresso, the Saxby Twins. You'll find the light in Westlife. I lay my love on you. More music on the way for you. You can check it all out on jacarandafm.com. We're going to be chatting to Justin Serrao in a little bit. Hy het 'n nuwe enkel snit uit, dis Brandewyn Bluff. En dis die perfekte enkel snit vir 'n klein saterdag wat actually 'n maandag is, wat actually 'n woensdag is. I don't know what day it is, but we're going to chat to him about it in a little bit. First op pad eers is Bobby van Jaarsveld te regte plekke. And where was Martin Besser this long weekend? Was he maybe running the comer?
1: Breakfast with Martin Bester.
2: Guys, we have so much to catch up on.
3: It's a lot. So much has happened.
2: We haven't even been away for a week.
0: No.
2: So I think it's become clear now, obviously, why I wasn't here for the last couple of days.
0: Right.
4: Why?
0: Right.
4: No.
0: No.
2: I ran the comrades.
3: Oh?
2: Hey now. I did in fact not run the comrades. I don't feel bad about that anymore. There was a time in my life, but
3: well,
2: I
3: you
2: don't.
3: Thought, look at all these people, they're so dedicated.
4: Yeah. I think there's an 84-year-old man from, I think, Mpumalanga.
3: Oh, stop it.
4: Who's literally broke his own record for being the oldest person to run in the time that he did.
2: That is unbelievable.
3: That's ridiculous.
4: Yeah.
3: Johannes Mosehla, 84 years old.
4: 84 months.
3: In 11 hours, 12 minutes, and 26 seconds.
4: That's a whole day of running. That's You're ridiculous. Just running for the whole day.
2: That's how long I drove.
3: Sure.
2: I was tired.
3: Right.
2: I drove there and back in one go. Then a stop over. No,
3: yeah,
2: it's like,
3: yeah.
2: It's not even that long.
3: Like cramping.
2: I woke up the next morning stiff. I was like, yes, that drive was long. Yes, like.
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0: It is Benson Boone on Jacaranda FM. Mr. Electric Blue, Bobby Vignard van dit voor dit met terechte plakken. Now, I knew from Taylor Swift was doing really well, and it has just officially debuted at number one on the Billboard Hot 100. It is already number one on the Country 100, and it is inspired by cowgirl heroine Jessie from Toy Story. It is Taylor Swift's 15th number one on the charts, and it's breaking a tie with Drake and Rihanna, and she now is a officially the third most number one in Hot 100 history, only behind the Beatles and Mariah Carey. And you'll never beat either of them because Mariah Carey unfortunately owns Christmas. On the way, someone who is the owner of our Klein Sodrach song is Justin Serrao met Brandewijn Bluff, maar eerst Daniel Pouter met Bad Dog.
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0: It is Daniel Pouncer on Jacaranda FM, singing about my day. You had a bad day. It's okay. Don't worry. Tomorrow's going to be a better one. I was really hopeful that today wouldn't be a Monday, but it really was. And I think it was one of the worst Mondays we've had yet. But it's going to get better. Want hier is Klein Saterdag and we need a Klein Saterdag song. En net na hierdie show gaan ek bietjie brandewyn gaan gooi. And we've got a song for it. Because there's a song for everything. And thankfully, Justin Serrao has it for us. Meneer, welkom by die show. Hello.
1: Danny, how's it going?
0: Always, always good. Where have you been?
1: Yes, man. We've been traveling and we've been up and down the country. But I'm here. And the brandewyn is going to bluff a bikkie Afrikaans.
0: I was just going to say you're here and now you are here in Afrikaans. Why the changeover?
1: Well, not necessarily a changeover, but just venturing into some of my roots. My mother is Afrikaans. So we have done one or two Afrikaans songs back in the day.
0: Okay.
1: And it was just time, man. It was time. I got invited by some friends to do some Afrikaans stuff, and I was dead keen for it, absolutely.
0: En kan jy die taal praat? Of net
1: ek praat bietjie Afrikaans, maar ek is hierso om Afrikaans te sing, weet jy.
0: Lekker. Are we getting more Afrikaans from you?
1: Yes, we've got a second single lined up after Brandewyn Bluff. And then we are busy writing some more as we speak. So I'm heading down to Cape Town in a few weeks to go and do some more.
0: Like it. Okay, so yeah. I like this. More from Justin in the next coming weeks and months. Now, the big question is, Justin, waar oor gaan Brandewyn Bluff?
1: Jeez, well, hopefully everywhere this weekend with the rugby. And okay, wait, let me correct that. Hold on. So it's the party time, you know. So we want to see the videos of everybody having a good time with Brandewyn Bluff, because it's all about those stories that happen when we have maybe one or too many of those guys.
0: There's no such thing.
1: Yeah.
0: I mean,
1: yeah,
0: so the headache hits, but then you just survive.
1: Yeah, apparently it's called zebra drinking. So you have a glass of water in between, you know? That's how it works.
0: No, okay, so Brandewyn Bluff, I've gotta ask, what was the inspiration?
1: Well, the inspiration comes from Radio Raps, you know, the comedian. Yes. He actually wrote the lyrics for the song. And he was like, just, I've got this. Let's turn this into something. Because he's always been a fan of my music and my vocals. And he was like, I've got something for you. So we went down to Jacob's Bay and we wrote three songs on that weekend. And so it came from him. I think he was a little bit hungover in Bloemfontein after a show. And the stories had to be written down about what happened.
0: Okay. Listen, I was having some Brandewyn Bluff myself at one of his establishments this past weekend. So there we go.
1: Left hand. Keep it in the left hand.
0: And almost a couple of times there, but we prevailed. Okay, so where can we follow you to find out more, to find out where you're going to tour and when the next single is coming?
1: Well, check me out. It's Justin Serrao. It's S-E-R-R-A-O. I'm on all platforms. And then the next single is actually an English one I'm doing with a band called Jasper Dan, their local rock band.
0: Yes.
1: Yeah, so we're bringing that out. That's going to come out in, I think it's 17th July. But, and then the Afrikaans single, and then I've got another three English ones. So it's a mix, you know, it's not just jumping straight into the Afrikaans, it's just paying tribute, and I love it all. There's, you know, it's good music. Good music is the universal language. So there we go. Yeah.
0: Okay, Justin, please do us a solid and introduce your new single here on Jacaranda FM.
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0: It is Kygo and Selena Gomez on Jacaranda FM. It ain't me, Bietenberg, Raphael en Justin Serrao met Brandewijn Bluff. 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Musiek op pad van Dasha, Ben Rodriguez, Ella Langley en Olivia Rodrigo. But also, don't forget the drive with Robin Rosa out and about this week.
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0: The cash countdown begins. 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

0: I feel like we should just give up on the week and just pretend it's the weekend already. You know, when a song like this plays, it's Klein Sotrach, and that's okay. I feel like that's okay. We had a public holiday. It's a four-day week. I feel like just take tomorrow off anyway. Olivia Dean, Craig Lucas, and Olivia Rodrigo on the way. Congratulations to everyone who ran the Comrades, except Martin Bester.
1: Breakfast with Martin Bester.
2: Guys, we have so much to catch up on.
3: It's a lot. So much has happened.
2: We haven't even been away for a week.
0: No.
2: So I think it's become clear now, obviously, why I wasn't here for the last couple of days.
4: Right. Right.
0: Yeah. No.
2: I ran the Comrades.
3: Oh.
2: Hey now. I did in fact not run the Comrades. I don't feel bad about that anymore. There was a time in my life, but
3: where
2: I
3: you
2: don't.
3: Thought, look at all these people, they're so dedicated.
4: Yeah. I think there's an 84-year-old man from, I think, Mpumalanga.
3: Oh, stop it.
4: Who's literally broke his own record for being the oldest person to run in the time that he did.
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3: It's ridiculous.
4: Yeah.
3: Johannes Mosehla, 84 years old.
4: 84 miles.
3: In 11 hours, 12 minutes, and 26 seconds.
4: 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That's ridiculous. Just running for the whole day.
2: That's how long I drove.
3: Sure.
2: Yeah. I was tired.
3: Right.
2: I drove there and back in one go. Then a stop over. No,
3: yeah,
2: it's like,
3: yeah.
2: It's not even that long.
3: Like cramping.
2: I woke up the next morning stiff. I was like, yes, that drive was long. Yes, like.
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0: One of my favorite songs from around 2007, I want to say. Liquid Deep Fairy Tale Oscillations Remix. Charlie Puth, Meghan Trainor with Marvin Gaye. And the Kid LAROI and Justin Bieber with Stay. You're welcome to. I am out of here, though. I will be back tomorrow from 7 to 10 p.m. with more feel-good music and feel-good vibes. And another song that I think we should add to the playlist. I'm kind of liking this arrangement we have. I find the music, I give it to you, and you decide if we're going to add it or not. Francois van Cooke, Eva Marie, Ariana Grande in Mier or Butt. And don't forget, Friday, you are going to join the drive with Robin Rise, hopefully, wherever they are. You're going to find out now. Have a good one. Good night.
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1: Guys, we have so much to catch up on.
2: There's a lot. So much has happened.
1: We haven't even been away for a week.
3: No.
1: So I think it's become clear now, obviously, why I wasn't here for the last couple of days.
3: Right. Right.
4: Not here. No.
1: I ran the Comrades.
2: Oh.
1: Hey now. I did in fact not run the Comrades. I don't feel bad about that anymore. There was a time in my life, but
2: thought, look at all these people, they're so dedicated.
4: Yeah. I think there's an 84-year-old man from, I think, Mpumalanga.
1: Who's literally broke his
4: own record for being the oldest person to run in the time that he did.
1: That is unbelievable.
2: It's ridiculous. Johannes Mosehla, 84 years old.
4: 84 months.
2: In 11 hours, 12 minutes, and 26 seconds.
4: That's a whole day of running. That's ridiculous. Just running for the whole day.
1: That's how long I drove.
2: Sure.
1: I was tired.
2: Right.
1: I drove there and back in one go. Then a stop over. No,
2: yeah,
1: it's like, it's not even that long.
2: Like cramping.
1: I woke up the next morning stiff. I was like, yes, that drive was long. Yes, like.
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1: Wake up. You know what? This morning's asking for a friend kind of opened up the question about parents still being very involved with their adult children that are married and working and stuff like that. You know, kind of, I suppose that's the general theme.
2: It is a general theme, and I do think that, I suppose, depending on the way that you were raised, it will definitely color the way that you see those situations. I think that hygiene questions are something that I think most of us can agree on. That stops it after a while. But now that you've opened the door to, you know, people still living with their parents and that kind of thing, that's different. You know, I've still got my 21-year-old living with me. It doesn't bother me in the slightest.
1: But I'm going to stop you there. That's exactly my problem. It's not about you.
2: No, but if she wants to move out, she can move out.
1: At that stage, do you encourage it, though?
2: Well, of course. If she wanted to, then she absolutely can. But she also doesn't want to.
1: Do you leave little signs?
2: No. No, not at all. Like, my house will always be her house. And I've often said to my girls as well, should you ever need to come back home, I don't care if you're 35, 45, 55. Yeah. If you need to come back home, you come home. This is your safe place.
1: No, that's beautiful.
2: So it doesn't, for me, that doesn't bother me. Would I like her to live with me when she's 30? No. But, you know, for now, she's entertaining.
1: Must be hard to let go. I can imagine. Must be really hard to let go. But I think the favor you do your children by raising them independent or giving them, when they're adults, independence. Because I see a lot of adults struggle with independence in general.
3: Yeah.
1: You can spot them around the workplace.
2: Yeah.
1: You can spot them in society. They still come across like, you know, they want to run to their parents.
3: Yeah.
1: But you're an adult now. It's now time for you to step up. You know, you've got your children now.
2: Yeah.
1: You've got your, and it must be tough, but I think giving them that kind of hope for independence, that wish for it, that like longing, just like, I cannot wait to kind of have my own that I bought with my own money. And no one else is going to tell me what to do with that kettle or how to wash that plate. But sorry.
2: Yeah.
1: I want to get one of those, Andre on the WhatsApp line says, those see-through kettles.
3: I mean, I'm having my kids obviously being 10 and more years younger, you know, than yours.
1: Don't let them go now, okay?
3: Look, tempted.
2: Bye,
3: tempted.
2: Stand for your independence, Ole.
3: But the conversations that we're having now are, oh, Dad, I want to have this. And then my response is, well, you have to work extra hard because that costs so much money. Beautiful. You need to, if you want to live there, you're going to have to work even harder and so on. But I think that what's made the shift happen is that there are people in their mid-30s who have gone out on their own, been independent, worked, and then unfortunately life is such that, shoo, it's probably best to move back home and then I can help you with groceries. I can help you with the increasing electricity prices, so I don't in principle have a problem if you're going to come back, pay rent, you know.
1: I mean, that would count as an exception. I'm not talking about the exceptions.
3: I think this exception is becoming the norm.
1: I don't know. Is it?
3: I think it's happening more.
1: I should have added, though. Sorry, I should have added this right from the start. This is if I had a daughter, she's not leaving the house until she's 35.
2: Well, you know,
1: I should have led that. I have a daughter. Yeah. Like, there is absolutely no friends till you're 28, 30.
4: It wakes me up in the morning. It makes me feel good as I drive to work. Happy, uplifted. I can conquer everything.
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1: Guys, we have so much to catch up on.
2: It's a lot. So much has happened.
1: We haven't even been away for a week.
3: No.
1: So I think it's become clear now, obviously, why I wasn't here for the last couple of days.
3: Why?
4: Right. Right. No.
1: I ran the comrades.
2: Oh.
1: hey now. I did in fact not run the comrades. I don't feel bad about that anymore. There was a time in my life, but
2: well,
1: I
2: you
1: don't.
2: Thought, look at all these people, they're so dedicated.
3: Yeah. I think there's an 84-year-old man from I think Mpumalanga who's literally broke his own record for being the oldest person to run in the time that he did.
1: That is unbelievable.
2: It's ridiculous.
3: Yeah.
2: Johannes Mosehla, 84 years old.
3: 84 months.
2: In 11 hours, 12 minutes, and 26 seconds.
3: That's a whole day of running. That's You're ridiculous. Just running for the whole day.
1: That's how long I drove.
2: Sure.
1: Yeah. I was tired.
2: Right.
1: I drove there and back in one go. Then a stop over.
2: No, yeah,
1: it's like,
2: yeah.
1: It's not even that long.
2: Like cramping.
1: I woke up the next morning stiff. I was like, yes, that drive was long. Yes, like.
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1: Guys, we have so much to catch up on.
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1: We haven't even been away for a week.
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1: So I think it's become clear now, obviously, why I wasn't here for the last couple of days.
3: Right.
4: Well,
3: right.
4: Yeah.
3: No.
1: I ran the comrades.
2: Oh.
1: Hey now. I did, in fact, not run the comrades. I don't feel bad about that anymore. There was a time in my life, but
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1: I
2: 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They're so dedicated.
3: 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I think there's an 84-year-old man from, I think, Mpumalanga.
1: Stop it.
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2: Johannes Mosehla, 84 years old.
3: 84 miles.
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3: That's a whole day of running. 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
1: That's how long I drove.
3: Sure.
1: I was tired.
2: Right.
1: I drove there and back in one go. Then a stop over. It's not even that long.
2: Like cramping.
1: I woke up the next morning stiff. 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
1: Robin sent us a message saying he had to turn his radio off, he was screaming so much at it. 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
2: No, I think we stick with it. 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
2: Behandel almal op 'n waardevolle manier. 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
1: Guys, we have so much to catch up on.
2: There's a lot. So much has happened.
1: We haven't even been away for a week.
3: No.
1: So I think it's become clear now, obviously, why I wasn't here for the last couple of days.
3: Right.
4: Why? Right.
3: No.
4: No.
1: I ran the comrades.
2: Oh?
1: Hey! Hey now! I did, in fact, not run for comrades. I don't feel bad about that anymore. There was a time in my life, but
2: well,
1: I don't.
2: Thought, look at all these people. Yeah. They're so dedicated.
3: Yeah. I think there's an 84-year-old man from, I think, Mpumalanga.
2: Stop it.
3: Who's literally broke his own record for being the oldest person to run in the time that he did.
1: That is unbelievable.
2: It's ridiculous.
3: Yeah.
2: Johannes Mosehla, 84 years old.
3: 84 months.
2: In 11 hours, 12 minutes, and 26 seconds.
3: That's a whole day of running. That's You're ridiculous. Just running for the whole day.
1: That's how long I drove.
2: Sure.
1: I was tired.
2: Right.
1: I drove there and back in one go. Then a stop over. No,
2: yeah,
1: it's like,
2: yeah.
1: It's not even that long.
2: Like cramping.
1: I woke up the next morning stiff. I was like, yes, that drive was long. Yes, like.
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1: Asking for a friend.
2: And this week we feature this little question here about her brother-in-law.
3: The reason I don't go to family gatherings is not because I don't like them. I like them too much. I have a crush on my brother-in-law.
2: We're keeping people anonymous, obviously, and change their voices up, so...
4: Yeah, it's a safe space.
2: Asking for a friend. It's okay. So what kind of advice do you have for her friend?
5: Jy het gevat wat jy wou gehad het, en jy moet tevrede wees met wat jy gevat het. 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
2: Ek hoor wat jy sê en ek stem met jou saam, maar wat ek vra is, ons praat nie van, we're not talking about acting on it. As I'm understanding her, she's kind of, you know, thinking it and trying to kind of avoid the situation. I suppose that's where it becomes not very practical. I get that.
4: Yeah.
2: Because you can't avoid all family functions.
4: Absolutely.
2: And also, that also tells me that it's quite strong.
4: Well, yeah. And I mean, there's a presumption there that she's already married. We don't know that. She doesn't say that. So she's just looking at her brother-in-law with eyes of love.
6: And stay away.
2: She doesn't want to tempt herself anymore. She doesn't go to the braai, and then her brother-in-law's like, you know, leaning over the rooster.
4: Yeah, that's exactly what happens.
2: Putting on the braai broekies.
6: Yeah.
2: And flexing.
6: And then he gets a little twinge and like, just to massage me here quickly on my bicep.
2: Okay, or that escalated.
4: She takes his place and goes, weet jy wat, ek sal vir jou opskep. Because that is a... Oof. As jy nou begin vir jou skoonbroer opskep.
2: Ja, maar waar sy vir haar sister-in-law, waar sy vir haar skoonsister sê, nee, Magda, sit jy.
4: Ja,
2: ek sal 'n bikini slaai gaan krap. All right, on the line is Lesedi. Lesedi said, call me, I've got a story.
4: Oh,
6: I'm like, okay, Lesedi.
2: I'm so there for that. How are you, Lesedi?
7: I'm well, thank you. How are you?
2: Very well, thanks. Where are you listening from?
7: I am driving to work. I'm currently in Hatfield.
2: All right. So how's that for a little conundrum, eh? Asking for a friend. Is it something that you've seen before? Can you relate? Or do you have advice?
7: I can't relate, but I would say she needs to run. Oh, she needs to run. The seat is there. There's no avoiding it. Just run. Move cities, move countries.
2: No! Wow. Run where? You can't run away from it.
7: Listen, I'm very close to my sister. I see my brother-in-law, and there are times when I'm spending time with my niece and nephew, right? So I think if ever there was that situation, I can't, because I already see him as my brother, but if ever there was a situation, there's no avoiding it. The seat is there. The Bible does say run, okay? Just run.
2: In any direction. Just
6: in
2: run.
6: No way.
7: And okay, make up a fight, just avoid it.
2: Wow, make up a fight. But you know, I just realized now, Lesedi, I realized that this feature, okay, and this morning's story is going to make you think about it.
6: Yeah.
7: I'm going to think about it so much. I'm just thinking, but how do you even get there? I mean, because we're talking about it with my sister, and she says, no, there's supposed to be a switch in your brain. The moment you're introduced to, you know, a sibling partner, supposed to switch, and you already turn them into your relative. Maybe she's got like an incestuous brain.
2: Oh, wow.
7: You know, that's one to fail. Because
4: that's your sister in the car.
6: This is an effective switch, though.
2: Is your sister-in-law in the car with you?
7: I'm right here.
2: I mean, if ever there was great timing for a topic, right? Yeah. Right there. So what you're saying is that, and I hear what you're saying, and that is actually a very good point. There's that switch. It's, you know, that what is it? Finding Nemo.
4: Yes.
2: Fish are friends, not food. Activate it. Don't think about it.
7: Don't leave room for the opportunity to come up. Like, I always say that if, for example, you've got a male friend, right?
2: Yeah.
7: And you hug. And this is a friend you've had for years, right?
2: Don't go there.
7: And you hug, and there's a little butterfly, run.
2: Run!
4: I love your answer. Run. Move countries, run.
7: Walk away from it. Eliminate the possibility of the being in situation where you
8: something about lust. It's a madness.
2: I find the timing to be very good on this really too. The discussion in that car. It's fantastic.
6: Yeah.
2: Thank you for your resolute answer, Lesedi. Bye-bye, sister-in-law. All the best. You're clear. Cheers, bye.
9: It wakes me up in the morning. It makes me feel good as I drive to work. Happy, uplifted. I can conquer everything.
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1: With Martin. I go into this Portaloo. Then I try to open the door and it won't open. Then I hear, ladies and gentlemen, next on stage, Martin Bester and his band.
6: Would he scorp a guy dead off?
0: Felicity.
4: On a first date, I don't go out for like dinners. What if we get there? You're like, you, not her. I mean, that would never happen. Have you seen me?
6: What do I love about my kids is when they cost me very little money. Absolutely adore that.
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3: 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The Magic Man!
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